0: Well, we have risked it. I think that we have given so much freedom to our children.
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With the news in brief, I'm Angel Kasavo. The Council of Churches in Zambia, CCZ, says international recognition of Zambia's improving economic indicators, including the strengthening performance of the local currency, will remain merely rhetorical if benefits do not reach ordinary households. CCZ General Secretary Reverend Kenon James Spiri said the Council appreciates the positive economic developments and progress reflected in the country's economic indicators, but however, stress that many Zambians want to see these gains translated into tangible improvements in their daily lives, particularly through a reduced cost of living. The Ministry of Local Government and Rural Development has reported significant improvements in the utilization of the Constituency Development Fund, CDF, reflecting stronger planning, better financial management, and enhanced implementation processes at the local level. Ministry Principal Public Relations Officer Liseli Kanyanga says the progress is evident in the 86% CDF utilization rate recorded in 2025, surpassing the target of 85%. In Africa news, Africa needs to urgently expand its fish farming sector to meet its food needs, the head of the UN's Fisheries Division said on Tuesday, even as its latest report found record production levels globally. Fish and seafood is now a $184 billion trade, according to the State of the World Fisheries and Aquaculture Report by the United Nations Food and Agriculture Organization, FAO, launched at the Our Ocean Conference in Kenya. And the leaders of the United States and Iran have signed an initial peace deal aiming to end the war, allowing it to immediately take effect. The agreement includes reopening the Strait of Hormuz, a $300 billion plan for Iran's reconstruction, and the United States terminating all types of sanctions on Iran. For more news, follow us on our social media platforms. You can find us on Facebook, Instagram, X, and YouTube with the handle RCV News. My name is Angel Kasavo. Stay tuned.

The Royal Family Ministries, in conjunction with the House of the Lord Ministries, invites you for a time of revival, healing, deliverance, and the revelation of God's Word. Starting on the 7th to the 9th of July 2026, from 16 hours to 19 hours daily, at Chinika Grounds, Lusaka, Zambia, and will be joined by powerful men and women of God from the United States of America, Evangelist Sarah Cleveland, Pastor Terry Glaspell, and Pastor Cleo Kaholi. Ministering in music will be the Royal Family Praise Team and Pastor

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2: This is That Moment. 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
7: 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Moving into the beautiful city of Lusaka, God is about to break the chains of stagnation. Families will be restored, the sick will be healed, and hearts that have been broken will find everlasting peace. 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

Being bold is coming to the understanding that the harvest is more than plenty, but those willing to put in the work are few. Turn quickly to the book of Matthew, past 28 chapters and come to verses 19 and realize the mandate is to look at the world and all its nations and say to ourselves, therefore, I'll go too. I'll go and love my neighbor enough to want to see them in heaven. I'll go and be compassionate enough to share the gospel with no fear end. I'll remember that persecution must be for his name's sake, because I'm grafted in. To God, we kids are namesakes. The practicality requires me to step

0: church, I invite you. I step into prayer and offering daily support to the brethren, being a good example of righteous standing to all my sisters, and then realize that it's time we disciples went out to disciple others, to disciple the world into getting to know the God of the Bible. So go ye into the world and share his word boldly. The call is to engage culture for his glory.
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0: I believe God's got a word for somebody in this house tonight. Well, there's an atmosphere of a prophetic voice that's speaking right now. When God shows up, he speaks. He moves. Why don't you lift up your hands right now? Somebody's going to leave encouraged tonight. That heavy burden is lifting right now. That thing you're facing is leaving right now. You're getting your victory right now. Come on, lift up your hands. Somebody who needs to be encouraged. Right now, your faith is returning to you. Your joy is coming back to you.
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1: Dad, has it always been this way?
2: Well, even from the beginning, men hated Jesus. Even though he did nothing but love them and teach them and heal them, they nailed him to a cross. They thought they had killed him, but they only set him free to live in the hearts of people like you and me who believe in him. Then came the apostles, and most of them were killed for telling other people about Jesus. But by that time, it was too late. There were hundreds of people who believed in Jesus. So they tortured them and killed them, and they even left their bodies to rot as an example to other people. But the church kept right on growing, watered by the blood of these precious saints.
1: But Dad, did they want to die?
2: No. They didn't want to die. I mean, many of them had children just like you that they had to leave behind, but they were forced to make a choice. I mean, they could choose to live this one life here on earth and reject Jesus and be damned, or they could choose to believe in the words of Jesus and live forever.
1: I think I understand.
2: Here, maybe this will help you understand.

got to remember that it wasn't always this way. I mean, my dad could even pray in school. Of course, they took that away from him, and then it became incorrect for us to believe in the Bible. And after that, they just stripped our right to worship away from us, and we quietly stood by. But son, I hope that you're never put in a position that you have to choose between your faith and your life. But if you are, I know which choice you're going to make. Because I know that Jesus lives inside of you. In the meantime, just pray like I taught you how to. Take care of your mom. And remember that God

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2: It's a beautiful day for a beautiful edition of the Ballot Talk on Radio Christian Voice. I'm Peter Botha. Welcome to it. Remember, this conversation is also live on our Facebook page. You can now go to your Facebook, search for RCV News, like the page, and do not forget to leave a comment. In studio today, we are honored to have Adrian Banda, who's aspiring Mandevu Member of Parliament. Good morning to you, Mr. Banda.
3: Good morning, Mr. Puta.
2: It's good to have you here.
3: Thank you so much, and good morning, listeners across.
2: Let's quickly get started and get to find out what you're doing and, just how the campaigns are going for you.
3: I know we are doing door-to-door campaigns, and we have got a timetable, which we are following. The ECZ, they gave us a timetable, the ones we are following. Okay. So far, so good. We're on the ground.
2: Oh, yeah.
3: Yeah.
2: When you say so far, so good, what do you mean? Do you already have started campaigning on a very large scale?
3: Yes, already, because the response from the ground is awesome. It's fatal.
2: Okay.
3: Yes.
2: So you were seeking adoption under the Tonsi Alliance, and you were not adopted. Share with us what happened.
3: Okay, thank you. You know, the challenges we are facing as Patriotic Front, the issue is in court, and there was a team from KB team and the Mundibule's team. Then eventually they reconciled to come together. So when the adoption time came, there was a mutual understanding to see the Makebi, they will have candidates filled in Lusaka province. And also from the Mundibule's team, also other parts of the country at large. So me, I applied to seek the adoption to stand on the Tonsi Alliance. And I was not adopted. Yeah, they adopted my mother. Yes, so I said, okay, fine. Since I've got the rights, I'll go on my own way. But I consulted.
2: So you left because you were not adopted?
3: Definitely. I was not adopted because I want to save. So I said, no. I consulted my family, my colleagues, which are major stakeholders, to say, can I go? Because I've got rights. Doesn't mean we're not adopted. You cannot stand. No.
2: All right. So you have rights, and also you equally owe the party your loyalty.
3: Definitely. Absolutely.
2: But why didn't you wait to at least support the person they adopted?
3: Why waiting? You know, we need to upgrade the CV. I've been a counselor for 10 years, so I feel it's not my time to upgrade the CV. Okay. It's not necessarily to wait. No. I've been born and bred son of Mandev Constituency, so I feel let me take part of this governance so that maybe we can change or uplift the face of Mandev. Okay. At large.
2: So what you're saying is that this is the time you feel to upgrade your CV.
3: Yes.
2: What is it you've done as a councillor, really, that makes you want to upgrade your CV to becoming Member of Parliament?
3: We've done a lot. I was elected in 2016 to 2021. Ngwediriwa 22 as a councillor. Yep. Yeah, so immediately we were ushered in the office. We signed a social contract with the community in Ngwediriwa Ward 22, that is Garden Chilulu. And the social contract which we signed with my vision, it was to make sure that we do an overhaul of Ngwediriwa Ward 22, road networks, healthy facility, hotel education, youth and women empowerment. We made sure that people could acquire title deeds. Yeah. And also education sector, all these which I've mentioned, we delivered in 2016. to 2021. Okay. Then again, I seek another team, 2021 to 2026. And they voted for me in. And we made sure that whatever we left, we cleared and we made sure we delivered.
2: Mm. Yes. So you served two terms as councillor, and now you feel you should be member of parliament.
3: Yes.
2: Share with us your understanding of what it means to be a member of parliament.
3: Yeah, to be a member of parliament is, one, you are the bridge between the community and the government. Again, you formulate laws in parliament, the laws which suits the needs of the people at large as a nation. So through my experience, I feel I'm in a better position for me to run the race to Manda Hill, because, you know, 10 years of being the office of local governor is something which you have learned a lot, because you must start from the grassroots before you venture or you seek or you opt to higher office like any member of parliament. Yes.
2: Well, would you say the party is disappointed by your decision to go independent, when the fact is that you were supposed to wait and support the preferred candidate for the Tonse Alliance?
3: Yeah, I got to say, they're not even disappointed. You know, we need to groom the young ones to take up these offices. It's not every time and then. We have seen old people have been getting retired, and you just sit. Comrade Buta, they will never come to you and say, Buta, stand up and save. No, they will never. They mobilize themselves as the elderly and push each other without mentoring young ones. So that's why I stood to say, okay, since I've been left out, I'll go independent. And I'm welcoming everyone to come on board and support my candidature, because it's our time as the youth to take up this role in our political governance.
2: Mm.
3: Yes.
2: The bigger question may be, are you ready to run as member of parliament to take up the complexity of this task of being a member of parliament?
3: I'm very much more than ready. Mm. It's for me just to decide to say, mm-hmm. take up, to say I'm standing as independent, meaning that I'm very much more than ready.
2: Mm.
3: Yes.
2: So aside from serving two terms as councillor, what else do you think prepared you for this role?
3: You know, when you're a leader and you have got a passion to serve the people also come to you to say, Mr. Banda, Mr. Adrian, we feel you should upgrade. And people, they even said, Apapeve, please don't even apply as a councillor. Mm. Yeah. Someone called me to say, no, since you have never been adopted, how do you feel to take up a role as a mayor? As what I looked at, a mayor is impossible, because you're running at 10 constituencies. So we need huge resources for you to campaign. So if you Mandevu constituency, and because of delimitation, for me it's an easiest looking at what I've achieved and we have achieved in Garden. It's compared to where the state of Mandevu today is. Mm. I feel I've got more votes. Yeah. And we'll do it.
2: Okay.
3: Yeah, we'll come here and attest to say the inner member of parliament, Honorable Adrian Banda, is here to thank the people who voted for myself.
2: Okay.
3: Yeah.
2: So is this a personal conviction that now is the time for you to become member of parliament? Because what I'm getting is that you were told by people to now go independent because you were not picked. Why did you not at least opt for a different political party so you can belong to a political party?
3: No, my loyalty is still to Tonse Alliance.
2: Mm-hmm.
3: So I feel to be independent is more much better.
2: Mm.
3: So that I'm not inclined to any than why joining another political party where I'm coming from, Tonse Alliance. I felt no, just to be independent is better because I don't owe anyone.
2: Mm.
3: Yeah.
2: Well, you did say that somehow it's difficult for you to campaign without resources. Don't you feel if you were into a political party or you came from a certain political party, it was going to be easy for you to campaign and do all those things?
3: Yeah, that's what I'm saying. Before you venture or you feel to say now you can go for indemnation as independent, you consult the stakeholders.
2: Okay.
3: So already the stakeholders are there. Colleagues, my friends, the family, they're there.
2: Mm.
3: Yeah, because our goal is to make sure that Mandevu be better than the way it is today.
2: Okay.
3: Yeah.
2: Share with us, who's funding these campaigns you're currently running?
3: It's all walks of life. The colleagues are coming on board, to contribute whatever they do, they feel that we can take up. Otherwise, it's not a matter of resources again. It's a matter of the message you're giving out to the people. Yes.
2: Someone would say you were not picked and you have decided to go independent because, some other political parties do not see the reason why they should pick you and, have you as the preferred candidate, especially for this role.
3: I have a challenge, Comrade Botta. I have a challenge. I was being approached by different political parties.
2: Okay.
3: That one I can test to you. It's a real. I've approached, but I said, I looked at no. I don't want to be inclined to any.
2: I can't mention.
3: Yeah, no, I can't mention. Just know that I was being approached. Yes.
2: Okay. So we may take that as just one of those claims because you refuse to mention names. So we'll just say, well, he claims to have been, approached by different political parties, but critics still have it. They say you were not picked because perhaps you do not possess leadership qualities enough to convince a political party to have you on their ticket.
3: Get my way to say I was. Yeah, I was. And something whereby I was even consulting my colleagues and they said no.
2: Okay.
3: Yeah.
2: So you being served as a councillor for 10 years, people still say that those promises you made to fix drainages, to ensure that there's a proper garbage collection, those promises you did not fulfill. What would you say?
3: No, I would say no. And the loyal listeners today, they will attest to you to give a testimony of what we have managed to do in Gwalior Ward 22, where I served as a councillor for the past 10 years. Yeah, we did road networks. You know, when you're doing an overhaul in terms of the road, to bitumen standard, meaning that the road comes with the walkways, proper drainage system. Yeah, so together with street lighting, which I would say we haven't yet done, but they will receive soon because through the design, the street lights are there. So, you know, those can just be allegations or what, but we have done what we can. Otherwise, garden is not. It's better than the way I found it in 2016. And the listeners, they can attest to you to say, what Adrian Banda, the incoming member of parliament from Mandevu constituency, is the truth.
2: Okay.
3: Yeah.
2: Well, on the issue of you choosing Mandevu, you may want to share with us why you have decided to go for Mandevu, unlike other constituencies.
3: Yeah, and I wanted just, before I answer that, Mr. Moderator, I wanted to also talk about the waste.
2: Okay.
3: Which you said, the garbage collection.
2: Mm-hmm.
3: Yeah.
2: Mm-hmm.
3: In 2017-18, I was the first councillor to procure the tractor for garbage collection. Because we looked at the area in terms of the garden. Everywhere there were garbages. So I said, no. We called for a meeting. And this meeting, we said, okay, what can we do so that we can reduce these wastes around our compounds? So we procured the tractor. By then, I found the garbage fee was at 40 kwacha per month. Then we looked at in 2016, our message was for propoa. So we reduced from 20 kwacha to, from 40 kwacha to 20 kwacha to cushion to make sure that each and every household can manage to pay. So in terms of waste management, we managed. Also, we made sure that the CBEs within the catchment area make sure that they pick the garbage on time. So in terms of waste management, one is a mindset, but we have been sensitizing, we used to sensitize the community through the churches, through our quarterly meetings, which we were having, to make sure that the garden is clean, green, and healthy. Thank you.
2: All right. So getting back to that question, why Mandevu?
3: Yeah, why Mandevu?
2: Not this is other areas.
3: This is where I was born from.
2: Oh, yeah.
3: Yeah, I was born from Mandevu constituency, near Inchpata compound, near Katete Tavern there. That's where I grew up. Everything. So I looked at after the limitation, there's Mandevu constituency and the Roma constituency. So Roma constituency start with the my ward, where I was, I used to, Angorere ward, then Shuriza, that is Sound Park, that was in central. Then they put it, they added the Roma constituency, a Roma word, from Roma word, Kalingalinga, Olympia. You know Kalingalinga, even here, even here you find that it's a Roma constituency. So I thought, no, for me, people that don't know me, let me just go back home where I was grew up from, where they know me better. Even when I'm in the field campaigning, everyone is mentioning Adrian Band. Mwanawatu, you know what I mean. So they have welcomed me to say, well, thank you so much, Mwanawatu, come back home, where I will execute the duties of the MPship to fully with an understanding of what little, what people want from on the ground.
4: Okay.
3: Yes.
4: Well, one would say for you who's been councillor for 10 years, should know how to just run things in terms of being a councillor on that level, unlike being a member of parliament. Questions arise to say, perhaps you may want to tell us.

0: funding for secondary schools and increased classroom for all government schools. 5, lobby for modern markets in constituency. 6, build a trade school in the first 5 years. Work closely with the youths, women, and the church to foster sustainable development, and we shall work closely with traditional leaders within the constituency. 8, build a modern sports and art center for the community and youth. Improve and expand waste management service. 10, improve security for the residents of Mandevu constituency. So this is my 10 pillars. Immediately I've been ushered in as a member of parliament.
1: Mm-hmm.
0: Yes.
1: So share with us how you intend on ensuring that there's proper road network in the constituency. What is it you would do?
0: Yeah, we will lobby through the central government because CDF can't do the road network. It's the central government. And through my experience as a 10-year councillor, we have done that. We have lobbied. You write a letter. If you feel the government is not coming in, we petition the government. We have done that. We have got a track record. Yes. Even just to have Pendera Road, it was crucial by then. Pendera Road, it was an impassable. It was narrow, whereby people even started doing mechanical works within that road. So we petitioned the government by then. That was the Patriotic Front. We petitioned the government through the people, and they responded to us. And the road was that. So we appreciate that. Even the Garden Road now, they said Adrian Banda Road, because it was impassable. We wrote through the government, and the government responded, can you wait? When we waited, people said, no, Adrian is playing. I've been knocking the doors until today it shall come to pass. So, you know, when you are elected as a member of parliament, you need to have passion to provide service to the people. Mm-hmm. Do what the people want, not what you want. So for me, it's something whereby I've done it already. It would be just a walkover because I know all the offices where we can lobby for road networks. Yes.
1: Okay. So you were doing it under the umbrella of the Patriotic Front. Now that you are going independent, do you think these things will be easily done?
0: Yeah. Okay. 2016 to 2021,
1: mm-hmm.
0: it was under Patriotic Front,
1: mm-hmm.
0: and we did the roads, isn't it? 2021 to 2026, it was under the previous government, New Dawn government. We robbed again the road. We did. So it's not about the government. It's about the person. Because I have managed to deliver or to give the services to the people. Whether I was coming from opposition as councillor and the PF, but we robbed you through the New Dawn government. They gave us the road. When you go today to Garden, people are busy working on the same road. And they've done the time like what they're doing now is some drainage system. So it's not necessarily about the party. No, it's about the person you have elected into that office. Is he capable or is he capable mm-hmm. to deliver for the people?
1: Okay.
0: Yeah.
1: Share with us who your greatest rival in this race could be. Looking at some big names standing as aspiring for the same position as yourself.
0: For me, there's no one I can compare to. No one can compare to. Because listen, comrade Botta,
1: mm-hmm.
0: yeah, when you are seeking to another office, yeah, people must clap for you to say, no, we need you to continue. Like what happened to me? They needed me to continue so that I finish up what we have started. Not starting begging for the votes when you are there in the office. For me, I feel that is unacceptable.
1: Mm-hmm.
0: Even I elected in world listeners in the office of the member of parliament. If I fail to deliver, for me, I'll feel that don't elect me again. And I would even not bother myself to seek for another team mm-hmm. if I failed. No.
1: Mm-hmm.
0: And if within 2.5 years, if I feel things are not going well, it's better you start telling the people, I've failed.
1: Okay.
0: Yeah, on moral grounds. Let's be real.
1: There are names, really big names, one would say, like Jean Kapata, Christopher Shakafuswa. When you hear these names, do you feel threatened, perhaps? What comes to mind when you hear these names?
0: Nothing. I'm not being threatened. I've worked with this, what you have mentioned. Mm-hmm. You know, I'm a person, we've been doing my campaign. I don't mention names. I don't want to be misquoted.
1: Mm-hmm.
0: No, I'm not even. Because I've worked with them before. I've worked with mom for years. You know, she has been there, a member of parliament. I was her favorite son. So she has mentored me. I've learned from her. Mm-hmm. I've worked with other person you have mentioned. Once he was a deputy mayor. I've worked with him. So I know what you have mentioned.
1: But this time around, she's not coming in as a mom. She's coming as a competitor now. She wants

0: to be Member of Parliament.
1: Yeah, we'll meet on the ground, and people are ready to vote for Adrian Banda on the steering, Chidraivo.
0: Are you confident you'll make it?
1: If today people are voting in, I'll scoop the position.
0: Okay.
1: Yeah.
0: Beating your mom.
1: Definitely 100%.
0: So experts say it's risky to vote for an independent, not only because they're not accountable to any political party, but it's difficult for them to lobby for money as an independent member of parliament. Why should people consider you to lead them, especially those in Mandevu, as member of parliament?
1: No, according to our constitution, you have to, as an independent, you have to be part of the governance system in Zambia. Mm. Yeah, so as an independent, we are going to receive equal share in terms of CDF. Whether you're independent, you're coming, which party you're coming from, you receive equal share. And again, you lobby through the government. The government is going to provide services, to provide equal share across Zambia at large. So there's no need, there's no way of to say, no, since we are independent, you can't perform. No, that's a lie. Mm. Yeah, whatever office you go, they will provide what you want. Yes.
0: Okay. And moving on to the issue of health facilities, Mandevu somehow has, not enough health facilities. What is it you intend to do if at all you make it as Member of Parliament?
1: Thank you so much. And, you know, there's a clinic in Maichola. I will mention some areas, some wards. Mm. Yeah, because Mandevu had 5 wards. Yeah, there's Chaisa, Justin Kawe, Rafa Chota Ward, Mpulungu, and Kabanana. So in Fumbelo there's a clinic which you need to upgrade to 24/7 services. Yeah, Chaisa, they need them attend to wing. So we'll make sure through the CDF we upgrade the clinics in all the wards which are facing such challenges. And we'll go back to the community also to ask them what they really want. Yeah. You find that you provide what they already have, but we have some meetings, some boards within the wards so that they can prevail and avail what they did want in that particular ward. So that's our goal. But we'll make sure that health sector will upgrade all the facilities so that they upgrade it to 24/7. Yeah.
0: Okay.
1: CDF is there, so we'll take part of CDF, and we'll lobby also from other private firms so that they can cushion. We have done that. We built a maternity wing in Site 3 clinic there. By Church of Christ, later days, they provided us. So we lobbed through them, and today people are using it. So it's something like we need someone who has got experience to run the race to Mandevu.
0: Mm. Yeah. Experience for you only have experience as councillor, so you will not claim to have experience as member of parliament
1: for you to be
0: because roles are different.
1: Yeah, for you to be upgraded. Mm. The services are actually equal.
0: Okay.
1: You know, you need to write. If you haven't write, the government want to dream to say, Kwame Chula, they need water.
0: Mm.
1: So Kwame Chula, they need water. You write to the central government. Yeah, to say, no, here there's a problem which need to be sorted out.
0: Mm.
1: Yeah.
0: So CDF, the Constituency Development Fund, remains one of the most difficult things to access, or the fund to access. What do you make of CDF? What is CDF according to you, especially for the people of Mandevu? What does CDF look like?
1: Yeah, it's a Constituency Development Fund.
0: Mm.
1: This fund is the government, and this your money, it's my money.
0: Mm.
1: You know what I mean? So the Constituency Development Fund, it was increased from 1.6 million to 40 million.
0: Mm.
1: And it has got components attached to it.
0: Yep.
1: There's for grants, which you give to all the cooperatives. There's for bursaries, schools, those who are in boarding schools. And also there is for loans, soft loans, which is you can acquire as long as we are Zambian. Yeah, we have got a company. You can acquire a 200 quarter, which you can pay back in 5 years, 5% yeah, interest. Then there's for projects, which we also you need to come up through the wards to submit the projects. So from this, we have got also ward development committees. So these ward development committees, they work within the wards, where people now submit the projects what they want. When they submit through the ward development committee, it comes to CDF's committee. So CDF committee, there's a chairperson who's been elected from the community. Also, there's the, I'll be sitting in now because I'll be elected as a member of parliament. So I'll sit in that committee with the, again, from church and the three councillors to represent other councillors there. So this CDF committee, once it comes, it's not Adrian to decide what we want to do. No. And the government fund this regardless which whatever political party you're coming from. Independently, they'll fund. Whatever party is there, they'll fund. So this fund, when it comes in, now we'll look at which project, according to the submission from different wards, and who approve those. And they, when you approve, it goes to local government. And local government who append to say, no, whatever, all these projects which you have submitted together with the grants, loans, bursaries, skills that have approved, then they will release the funds. That's how it has been working.
2: Okay.
1: Yeah. And we have explained that. Mm. Yes.
2: Mm.
1: We built a 1x3 classroom block in the Ngorili Primary School. Yeah. At a total cost of 1.6 million through CDF. We procured the school desks. I can see more than 300 desks. Yeah. Even the 1x3 classroom block, it came with 120 school desks through CDF. Okay. So it's something which I know how it works, comrade.
2: Okay.
1: Yeah.
2: Okay. Well, would you say it has done wonders, like the UPND would say in Mandevu?
1: Yeah. See, it has cushioned the development within the wards, actually. But we need more from central government, because large in terms of development infrastructure, we need government. We need central government, because this 40 million kwacha, have you seen? I've mentioned the components you need. So, if you want to do water education problems, you want to sort out that, the 40 million is nothing. It's a drop in the ocean. You can't do a tarmac from CDF. So, we always go back to the central government to come in with the cost of money so that we can finish or solve the issues, which is the challenges they're facing within the community.
2: Would you lobby for an increase, perhaps, of would you want the CDF be increased?
1: Whether it can be increased by central government is the factor.
2: Mm.
1: Yeah. Such capital projects, we need to lobby through the central government.
2: Mm.
1: Yes. CDF can't do capital projects. Yes.
2: Right. So still on CDF, there are concerns that CDF somehow only benefits those belonging to UPND and not these other political parties. How has it been in Mandevu for one to access CDF, especially if they do not belong to the UPND?
1: No, that one I would say no. Apart from our ward, what we used to do, we used to reach out to everyone. As long as you are Zambian,
2: mm-hmm.
1: you need to apply for it. So we are not looking at who's coming from where. No, as long as your tribe is Zambian, you belong to Ngwelele Ward 22, we'll mm-hmm. receive your application through the BDC office, then we'll submit. We are not scrutinizing. No.
2: Mm-hmm.
1: On that one, I feel I won't support that. And for me, it's a news to hear that it was political inclined. You know, we are not politicizing the so-called CDF in terms of beneficiaries.
2: Mm-hmm.
1: Now, as we are just looking at it, as long as we are Zambia, we are within from our ward, who be part of the benefit.
2: Considering the fact that others feel left out on CDF loans and just the grant itself, how will you make sure that the money is fairly, given out and everyone has access to CDF?
1: Yeah. So now the issue, when it came for delimitation of the constraints, I feel if Mandevu received 40 million in terms of grants and the loans, people will have an equal share. Because when before the limitation, we are looking at eight wards. So when you divide the percentage of the grants, we find that maybe in our wards, only three companies will receive the grant, the loan, sorry.
2: Okay.
1: The grant at least was more than 10 per quota, I can say, per year. So it depends. Now, since they have reduced the number of the wards, meaning that people will benefit more. Yeah. Because you find that you receive more than 30 applicants and you just need to pick five. So it's something so cumbersome. When you sit in the committee, how do you pick up? So now we are taking everything to the council and CDF to scrutinize and pick the five. It doesn't mean that when you have been left out, you won't benefit. No, another year you'll be part of it. So we're always encouraging people to say we are looking at the ratio, the percentage of the money allocated to the grants or the loans. Yeah.
2: You're listening to the Ballot Talk on Radio Christian Voice. In studio today, I'm joined by Adrian Banda, who's an aspiring Mandevu Member of Parliament. We're having a chat around quite a number of issues and what he has done in 10 years, him being a councillor, serving as councillor for 10 years. Now he hopes to be Member of Parliament for Mandevu, and while he's here with us, if you are listening to us, you can equally check out the live conversation on our Facebook page. You can go to our Facebook, search for RCV News, like the page, and of course leave a comment. We'll be getting to those comments shortly. And also you can send a message to 0956-200-490. Shortly we'll open the phone line. And we'll be taking in those live calls right here on Radio Christian Voice. So, Mr. Banda, we're talking about CDF. You did mention that, for you, it's news that others have not benefited from CDF in Mandevu constituency. Would you say you're not in touch with what's happening in Mandevu?
1: Actually, according to my word, they received. But that's why I mentioned in my preamble to say the percentages. When people have applied, 30 beneficiaries, isn't it? 30 applicants we have received. Out of 30, we just need to pick five. You know what I mean? So those people believe that doesn't mean that it's not the end of the world. No. We encourage them, you sensitize them to say, no. The next phase, you'll be part of this. So it doesn't mean that you are being left out. No. The next phase will pick you up through the WDC, the committee. Yeah. So year in, year out, it's different cooperatives to benefit, even the loans, even the skills. At least the skills is a good percentage, whereby 180 students were picked in every year. So for that one, I feel we scoped in terms of how to share these CDF funds. Yeah.
2: So if you make it as a member of parliament, how will you enhance CDF in terms of access to loans and ensuring that there's equal distribution of the fund?
1: Yeah. So we are not going to have gatekeepers in our constituency. We'll make sure that the CDF committee is up to date to receive all the applicants accordingly. The words have been submitted to them. And there's no need of looking at the faces. We need to provide this CDF equal to everyone as long as it's an applicant. Yes. So there will be no segregation as long as Zambian you need to acquire and benefit from this CDF component. Yes.
2: Since you claim to be so much in touch with the people of Mandevu, you know what's happening there. You should be aware of the number of, for lack of a better term, junkies in Mandevu. What plans do you have for the youth, especially this particular group?
1: Thank you, Mr. Moderator Botta. You know, even I don't even accept the name junkies. There is no junkie. You know, these are our brothers and sisters. They're coming from our homes. You know, because of lack of employment, that's why they're being much looming in terms of junkies. Like my previous word, even the name of 70-70, 50-50, these are groups of these brothers of ours.
2: Okay.
1: So we'll make sure that we provide the necessary employment. We create job creation. Others will make sure that they also benefit through the same CDF, through the skills training centers. And we'll make sure that these comrades, well, brothers and sisters, we're doing some roads in the constituency. Already through the CDF, we procured the block making machine.
2: Okay.
1: Yeah, and I thank the previous MP to procure that so that we take it up and to utilize that so that we produce more pavers. As we produce more pavers, other roads will pave them. So by paving that in all these five wards, we employ the youth. So make sure that you formulate a board to look at the youths and within our ward, so that they benefit from this job creation, so that we take them off the street instead of them found themselves into drug abuse.
2: So the issue of doing roads seem to be something which won't be done for a long time. It means that these jobs will come to an end as soon as the roads are done. Like, what permanent plan do you have in terms of job creation?
1: Yes, as I'm saying, also to create, we need to create a sports art center so that they also not found themselves into that. Also by giving them the startup business after acquired the skill, after acquired the skills through the CDF, you need now to give them a startup kit so that they start their own business, is to revamp themselves within the constituency. Which we have done that. You know, we had a sports facility. We had a game between the so-called junkies, which I don't call them junkies, and the so-called norm. But now we're in my junkies. You know what I mean? Yeah, they scooped. So it's people whom we can interact with them. We can change their behavior also by providing them with the centers where they can be transformed from the way they are. A rehabilitation center supposed to be provided, and we'll do that. We'll provide.
2: Let's now allow those calls. If you're listening to us, the number to call is 0956-200-490. That's at 0956-200-490. Get in touch quickly, ask a question, and you can also go to our Facebook page. That's RCV News. Like the page, and of course, leave a comment. Let's allow this call here. Hello, morning.
3: Good morning, sir. How are you?
2: Very fine, sir. Tell us your name and where you're calling from.
3: Blessings from Rusaka, sir.
2: Blessings.
3: Yes, in Chiranga.
2: Welcome, sir. Talk to us.
3: Before I ask him a question, is Adrian, and I know who used to come to underplate your Slim Fingers program.
2: Well, he's an aspiring member of parliament for Mandevu. Yes, sir.
3: I know the guy is a good man. Okay. And he can be a very good MP there, Adrian. Is it Banda?
2: Yes, yes, sir.
3: Yeah, I know this man. We never pass Kamaparwa Banda with Solak Chipata.
1: Okay.
3: I know you, sir. You can be a very good MP because you know all the problems in Mandev. God damn, somewhere there, you know all the problems that was followed. I used to follow you almost. This is 1 year now. So wonderful, thank you. You know, you can be a very good leader, sir, in the parliament. If we see you in the parliament, not only a councillor. What now? The question is this: I want to ask you, how are you going to manage, if you are you stand as an independent, how are you going to manage the CDF? Because even the tone of the president can tell us all. The president is saying, make sure that the councillor is UPND. The MP is UPND. Make sure that everywhere is UPND. Now, for me, it's telling me that it will never be fair of contributing the CDF. It will never be fair. Even the president said everything must be UPND. How are you going to manage? Are you sure if you're UPND, the winner of UPND, are you sure they are going to support you there in Mandev? Because my other president is an atheist. You come back to cancel out the UPND. Meaning, as long as we're independent, are you sure you are going to access the TV, the CDS?
2: Thank you. Let's take in this one here. Hello, morning.
4: Good morning, how are you?
2: Very fine. Tell us your name and where you're calling from.
4: I'm Bishop Michael Kazekura. I'm calling you from Kapanyana.
2: Bishop, welcome. Talk to us.
4: The Honorable Banda Mubanji.
1: Buna Mubanji, Bishop.
4: Question I'm in Nidinaya. Like here in Kapanyana, it's been a primary school in the government. And then Tidankara initiative, where Amba communities grow. So the intent is there for my offer and then I'm a vulnerable children. Now, my question is, Muka Wina, Mukrani Banja, Minamurinayo, Kurima community schools, Changa government, Vanari Kirida, my community schools, from a community school also attended the government.
2: Thank you, thank you. Let's take in this other one here. Hello, morning.
5: Good morning.
2: Morning, sir. Tell us your name and where you're calling from.
5: Thank you, Mr. Botta. Good morning. My name is Daka, calling from Shaoma.
2: Mr. Daka.
5: Mr. Daka, the former councillor.
2: Hello, the former councillor. Welcome.
1: When are you going to
5: Daka? Mr. Banda, may God continue blessing you.
1: Amen.
5: Okay.
1: Thank you.
5: Hello? Hello.
2: Yes, sir, we can hear you. Proceed.
5: No, thank you so much. I think I'd like to concur with Mr. Banda. The ground is fertile for him. I'm calling from Shalom, but I'm always in Kaden. People are behind you, and we know to say you are scooping the feet. And I think the best is that I wish you all the best. Garden, you have already taken it. Thank you so much.
2: All right, thank you, thank you. So let's allow one more call, and then our guest will respond to those concerns. Let's allow this one here. Hello, morning.
6: Good morning. How are you?
2: Very fine. How are you?
6: Thank you.
2: Tell us your name and where you're calling from.
6: My name is Sylvia. I'm calling you from Kabanana.
2: Sylvia, welcome. Welcome.
6: Thank you so much. I just really have one concern, and I would love if he's accepted back into office to work on. Really, the area that we're in, it's near Amai Chola's area. He knows the area very well. The roads are terrible, number one. Number two, it's an issue of junkies. It's really pathetic. You know, they've reached an extent of coming to your door and knocking, calling you your daughter's name or your son's name. That's very dangerous. You'd probably think it's someone who's related to you or maybe someone who's your neighbor. You open up and you get attacked. They need to work on these things. We appreciate for the things that he's done. I grew up in Garden, that Chimwanze area, and I knew that road just from where the police is going towards Chilulu was very bad. He worked on that. We really appreciate that. But please, please, he needs to work on what he's going to do in the office at the moment when he gets into power.
2: Mm-hmm. Okay. All right. Thank you. Thank you for calling.
6: Thank you so much.
2: So now let's allow Mr. Banda to quickly react to those concerns. There are two questions from our last caller there. She says, what are you going to do with the road in Amai Chola, is it? And also the issue to do with junkies.
1: Now, the issue of junkies, I already mentioned, to say, when we cleared the art sports center, mm-hmm. We'll reduce that. Also, by creating the jobs for them, we'll make sure that we reduce the junkies. Mm-hmm. These are our brothers. We'll handle them. But that's why we're going to have quarterly meetings with the community at large, how we can transform these junkies.
2: Okay.
1: Yeah. Then in terms of road networks, that's what I'm saying. There is some road networks which will need the central government, which will be there for them to lobby. We'll make sure that we'll go to these offices and lobby for the roads. Those which are Inya ones I've mentioned already, will pave them. The paving machine is already there. That's the matter of start work and produce more pavers so that we can pave those Inya roads. Look at Chawama. Chawama, some of the roads have been paved. So why can't we do it also to our areas, Mandevu? That's why, for me, my heart breathes because Mandevu has never been transformed at all.
2: Okay.
1: There's nothing what we can point at that Mandevu has changed. No, nothing. It's zero.
2: Under your watch, yes. You were councillor then.
1: For me, the whatever word is, absolutely. Yeah. You go there, drive smoothly, you do everything nicely.
2: Oh, yeah. Okay. Since Mr. Daka is simply commending you, we'll get to Bishop, who's asking what your plans are in terms of community schools.
1: Yeah. So these community schools will partner with them. And they need to apply through the CDF what they want. If they want to build more schools as a community, they have got a liberty. They have got the rights to apply through the CDF. And we'll see it and they approve. And we'll do them all. We'll provide for them. So there's nothing because that you are a community school, we can't work with you. No.
2: Yeah.
1: And we have got private firms who can come in. We will lobby for them. The matter is to engage them. It is to work together so that we get their need. Yes. So please, once I'm in the office, worry not. Okay. We shall work together.
2: Blessings says, well, you do well. However, the issue of being independent, if you listen to the tone of the head of state, Mr. Hichilema, he's encouraging his supporters to ensure that there's just those belonging to the party. So he's asking, how will it be easy for you to access CDF as an independent?
1: Yeah, well, this is a constitutional right for me to stand as an independent, and the government must provide resources according to all the constituencies. Where they have won, they haven't won, they need to provide that. And you shall knock to their door, you shall go to their door, and probably don't know who's winning. So it's not necessarily that those are just the political messages. Otherwise, whether independent, you will push for development. And I promise the people of Mandev Constituency that you receive the eco share. Thank you.
2: If you're following on our Facebook Live, you can equally leave a comment. You can see one, reminding us that there's some kind of a technical issue with the sound. Our tech team is working to ensure that you get to have proper sound. However, you can leave a comment right on our Facebook page, and also just a question for Mr. Banda. For now, we continue with some more calls. Get in touch on 0956-200-490. Let's allow this one here. Hello. Morning.
7: Hello.
2: Morning.
7: Yes, good morning. Good morning.
2: Morning,
7: good morning,
2: sir.
7: Mr. Banda.
1: Good morning.
2: Tell us your name and where you're calling from.
7: Yes, I'm Chanda Chinambo.
2: Chanda. Welcome.
7: Service, yes.
2: Welcome, Mr. Chanda.
7: Mr. Banda, I want to know, Mr. Banda, is it Adrian or Anderson?
2: Adrian Banda.
7: But there is also an Anderson,
1: No. Adrian Banda.
7: Okay, it's Adrian. Okay.
1: Yes.
2: Thank you. You can also call us on 0956-200-490. That's our 0956-200-490. And you can also send a message to the same number, 0956-200-490. On our Facebook page, we have Man Popo who says, good morning. I'm Man Popo from Lusaka, Chipata Maplot. The reason I support Adrian Banda is because he is focused on action, not just talk. When there's work that needs to move from point A to point B, okay, I've lost that one. From point A to point B, Adrian is the man who gets it done. That is why it is important that we vote for Adrian Banda. We do not need leaders who only sit in parliament shouting yes or no. Let's take in this call here. Hello, morning.
8: Hello, good morning.
2: Bueno, mlibwanje.
8: Adrian Banda, mlibwanje.
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1: Zikoma.
8: Ndiyo pamba kukwanga.
2: Zikoma. Let's allow this other call here. Hello, morning. Bueno, mulibwanje.
9: Abanda, mulibwanje wakaso.
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2: Walameki. Proceed, Mr. Lameki.
9: Buchi kitwe.
2: Okay.
9: Abanda.
1: Ndiye.
9: Thank you.
2: So quickly react to those three calls. Helen says you should work on the water problem in Chazanga. It should be first on the agenda.
1: Thank you. No, but Helen Itamvela, and you know, that's my nickname is Adrian Development Band. So your answer is already here. Once he voted in 13th August 2026, Pachi Drive, where the stalling is, I'll drive Madam Helen, everyone there in Chazanga to a promised land. You know, we've been talking about Mandevo. That's why I feel it's painful for me. We're still talking about Mandevo. There's nothing is changing. Why? No. Let's think outside the box. So Namvela, that is a seven zero pamozi. That issue or issue man's challenges, that it will come to an end. You know, Chazanga and the parliament, Comrade Porter, is just a throwing stone. And people have voted no clean, safe water. Today, why? Running water, why? What is the challenge? Bantu wakwa Chazanga, munaruvya nyatani. You know, such are the issues we need to look at. Parliament in Pafupi. It's 1 kilometer from Chazanga to Parliament. So it's something like, if you can, you need to partner with Lusaka Water and Sanitation Company to make sure to find the reason why. Why these people, there's no water. If it's to redesign, let's redesign, let's start up an overhaul design. Or if it takes years, let it take years. But once you do, you handle that, you tackle that issue, it's come to once and for all. Let's even talk about Dandaula, Manzi, Road, sure, what are this either? When you travel out, Chimanwa, we find that people, ni new. But when you come to your country, she said, let's wake up, man. Let's team together the youth and transform our compounds.
2: Okay. There's a Chanda who says you need to ensure that you fix the road network and ensure that there's proper lighting in the street. You may want to start with that before we get to Lamek, who says you need to work together for you to make it.
1: Yes. No, thank you so much. In terms of roads, yes. You know, yesterday I was in the Rafael Chota Ward. There's a road coming from Chipata Compound, big market there. Up to GT Mainway. That road now is coming like it's a stream. You know, that road is a road which can revamp the area. The road is talking about Msalamek. I know it very well. during time of Kaunda, there's some tamaki, like in Yamo, there's tamaks, there's street lights, and is one of our 10 pillars, the street lighting I mentioned. Mm-hmm. So street lighting is enforced, but we need to do the roads first. Once we do the roads, we'll put up street lighting. So on that one, in my 5 years tenure of office, I'm zaone lako. Yeve zasi anako. They can pass in another 5 years.
2: Okay. Yeah. The issue of working together. Well, he says you should work together with others to ensure you emerge, victorious.
1: For me, there's no problem.
2: Mm.
1: Yeah. Once approached in, yes, because you need to be approached. You know, when you're in running as independent, you need to be approached to say, ah, Avane, Burani kun send the pamons. Yes. Yeah.
2: Well, you did say that you were approached. You just refused.
1: I'm saying you looked at other political parties.
2: Mm.
1: You mentioned about other political parties before intending myself to apply or to fall in as an independent.
2: Mm.
1: Yes.
2: Right. Let's continue with some more calls. You can quickly get in touch via live call on 0956-200-490. Our Facebook Live is on RCV News. Like the page and leave a comment. We'll be reading those comments shortly. For now, let's allow this call here. Hello, morning.
10: Hello.
2: Morning.
10: Malka.
2: We know, Mlibwanji. Atvanani?
10: Chikafia.
2: Vachikafia. Welcome, sir.
10: Yes. Yes, yes.
2: Welcome. Welcome.
1: MP. Tinachoka pa ukansela, but tinacha graduate.
2: New aspiring member of parliament. Wafuna wangale wa MP. Wakalipe kunkala wa MP. Awantu, new wenze wa kansela, but apa manje, wafuna imiri as member of parliament.
10: Thank you
2: for calling us. We are still taking your calls on 0956-200-490, and you can also send a message to the same number. Let's take in this call here. Hello, morning.
11: Hello. Good morning. How are you?
2: Very fine. How are you?
11: Fine. Hi, Mr. Adrian.
1: I'm fine. Thank you, and yourself.
11: Okay.
2: Welcome, Betha.
11: Aha, you see, welcome back for what you are at now. The mother will be like Gagin.
2: We seem to have lost that call there. Try again, Betha, on 0956-200-490. 0956-200-490. Let's take in this one here. Hello, morning.
12: Morning.
2: Morning, sir. Tell us your name and where you're calling from.
12: My full name is Rakitin Kutamen.
2: Your name is?
12: Kendrick, yeah.
2: Kendrick.
12: Yes. Yes.
2: Welcome, sir. Quickly with a question or comment.
12: Sure. Adil Banda is our boy. Yeah, we have seen what he has done. Pamela Maman did minutes reading my drive with my maker there. And I'm surprised that the Shota Rat is not picked him to be our candidate. we can bring to a Jinja Baba, we know what we can add them to rest here. Now, looking at this era, you have my vote, I come from Burunguat, and we know each other, you know. When I'm worried, I know what you're there, also doing it, and are you a good guy?
2: Thank you.
12: We will campaign for you, even if you have not done that to campaign for you, but make sure that our boys, next to Poland, that we mingle with, they give you a support so that Chazanga area can also be uplifted. Remember, Chazanga is a developing area where numbers are growing, and we have more numbers in that area. And I would suggest that you do a lot of campaign in that area because no force comes from that area. Okay. Of course, without shining away, we see much better that we have come from where I'm leading, given the total submission to the weight to the community, and you have been there at the ground. So please, you have my vote.
2: Thank you. Thank you for calling. Let's allow this other one here. Hello, morning. Morning, tell us your name and where you're calling from. MP, Member of Parliament, Kumandevu. Well, independent.
13: Okay.
2: All right, thank you. Let's allow one more call here. Hello, morning.
14: Hello, Masenza
2: Bwanji. Bueno, Muli Bwanji.
14: Bueno.
2: Mutumi da
14: Bwanji.
1: Bueno, Muli Bwanji.
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2: Na Rungu.
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2: Kambanti vya.
14: 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Pamina, the Gilas, you are drunk a banana Guja.
2: Thank you. So that's it with the calls for now. Let's allow our guest, Mr. Banda, to quickly react to those calls. The last caller still talking about access to clean water.
1: Yes. Don't, yeah. He said, I'm going to vote up at 13th August, make sure that once you have any problems, that is a solver. Reference is called Dala, and to come to garden, it's not it, man's it, not installed 35,000 meters, meaning that 80% people receive clean and safe water. So, it's been to the many. Tina Svenzapo, Vametizaleta, Kushpata compound. Yonso must try Sayomukamba Tizalet. Marod Zionsa Yotizalet. Stickambachabe, but Mufinkali Dameni as a pushing through government. Tizalo being through government. So you plan Nabadok Spata compound. Nikuzva Mushe, Mushe, Nabadopa Katete, just opposite Katete Tavin there.
2: Okay.
1: Yeah.
2: And also there's a Lamek well, just urging you to continue working. Well, he's been listening to others commending you, so he says you should continue on the same path.
1: Yes, now he said in an open door policy whereby this is a office could jack MP, and this is a funa kufaka kuma gatekeepers. This is a funa man to access you come by number MP, like Adrian Banda once elected in, so that in very my problems, the meeting has been the promotion. And once elected in, you're going to have a consultative meeting where to start from. And how, what, which we should prioritize them, which ones? Is it road networks? Is it water declaration? So each one has got different challenges. So he say, these are things that are.
2: Okay. And also just looking at the comments on our Facebook page, we do have Edward Nsoni. He says, well spoken, honorable. Kindly talk about how you're going to decongest Kabanana Road. We are behind you, Honorable AB.
1: Yes, and that one, that's my also my major point in my campaigns I was doing. I was there yesterday,
2: okay.
1: Campaigning near GT area there. Well, it's Kabanana Road, SOS is very, very contested, especially peak hours. So that one, we will be through the government to expand it. I know people have built closer to the road, but once the government comes in, it always compensates the people so that to allow the expansion of the road network. Iyoidipo, number one, that road must be expanded so that to decongest the SOS. Also, once we do a road from Chipata compound to Mainway and the other Inya roads from that road coming from first bus stop joining Mainway, then you know we need to work to a lot of roads. It needs an overhaul, comrade. You know, Mandevu, it needs an overhaul. That's why I've stood firm to say, let me come in and do what we can together as a community.
2: Okay. So Yamiko says others have totally failed at Mandevu. The hope we have is Adrian Banda. The guy has worked and shown results at councillor level in Gwerere Ward. As a Kabanana resident, kindly ask him what plans does he have for Kabanana Chazanga Road. I think you did handle this one. And this other one simply says, I like your spirit. That's coming from Apriska Chomba. Until we close, let's allow just a final set of calls on 0956-200-490. Hello, morning.
13: Hello.
2: Morning. Tell us your name and where you're calling from.
13: That's Apriska. Your name is Bandura.
2: Atuanani?
13: Vazimandola.
2: Tell us your real names.
13: Okay.
2: All right, thank you. Always remember to tell us your name, otherwise we won't allow you to continue with your contribution. Let's take in this call here. Hello, morning.
15: Hello.
2: Morning.
15: Morning, sir.
2: Morning, how are you?
15: I'm fine, how are you?
2: Very
15: I'm Anna Helen calling from Garden.
2: Welcome.
15: Yeah, the main person who comes in the middle of the day. singa kambe no kambe. 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
2: Thank you. Thank you. Thank you. Let's take in another call here. Hello, morning. We know we're not quite Murishan. Welcome.
16: Okay, na chapo kulanda kwa kumla ndo haida kwa shini vata kushaba liya ya kufira wa praise in kwa randiro pia wale kwa ama councilors ya wavo, ama MP ya wavo apu nchoba wavo professional statement kwa kumla ndo wa kufira
2: wa mwansa your question should be addressed to Mr. Banda. Alright, thank you. You're not going to move away from what we are discussing. Address your question to Mr. Banda straight away to him. Let's take in this one here. Hello, morning.
17: Yes, sir. Blessings. I'm back on the line, sir. Just
2: quickly, blessings.
17: I forgot to appreciate the work which he did in Garden.
2: Okay.
17: I'm a pastor in Garden, and then we had a church. The Lord is going to church and they're going to make a lot of money on a concert. So I appreciate you, Adrian, and as a child of God, it's just in this one last professor. I know him, Pastor Maparo. I know you, sir. He's a child of God, and I was telling my wife right now, I said, if we can get them to have people who fear God in parliament, like Adrian, I'm telling you, people are going to rejoice in this nation. Okay. Man of God, I call you man of God. I know you're a Christian. I know. God bless you. You have changed the garden compound, and we wish you the best.
2: Thank you, sir. Thank you. Well, that's about it with the calls. Time is not with us. So, Mr. Banda, quickly react to those calls as we get, to the end of this program.
1: Okay. Yeah, people are just appreciating, and we won't change. The way I am today, that's the way you'll be tomorrow by the grace of God. So, you know, when I'm not a politician or a career politician, I'm a person who is need to provide what the people want. I want to work for the people. Yeah, because when you are sent to provide, God can come from heaven and start providing. No, he uses you, Porter, or you use Adrian, or use my colleagues here so that we can give what people want. So for me, I won't change my attitude, my action, my word. We'll work together. That's why my motto is service, not status. That's my motto. So, Navela won't say this is a sense of a most bad bevoto.
2: Okay.
1: And to Angotasha, you know, I told you that, he knew Peter because Tina my references.
2: Okay. You feel you make it as member of parliament?
1: Yes, I saw it.
2: Because of the praise you're receiving via phone calls.
1: It's not necessarily that, but it's done. You know, when it's your time, it's your time.
2: Mm.
1: Yeah.
2: Okay.
1: And I feel, I even encouraging all those who are standing to write behind my candidature. You know, this time we have supported others. People, they thought maybe in 2021 that I'll stand as a member of parliament. They thought I was overambitious. And they found that I applied as a councillor. So okay. People were wondering, so people were telling me, in one month, you know what I mean? They didn't know what I was. I wanted to gain to learn more.
2: Okay.
1: So this is my time, comrade. I'll come here and I appreciate to say, you invited me, but today I'm a member of parliament.
2: Yeah.
1: This is what we are doing, and this is what's on the table.
2: So your word to your supporters and everybody else listening to us. Right?
1: Yeah, thank you. I thank you, the management also for inviting me to have this platform, to come and talk to the people. Again, I also want to urge appeal to the voters that on 30th August, please, mkaoke kusense ni mamaba, mkapeza chepe pali chidrivo, Adrian Banda, mkasting, mafaka mkudia mkabox, X, mwaponya, nishi mwachipasa mpamvu. Because kwa panda imwe, tizainda kuli konsubati imwe, mkwatipasa mpamvu, na vamene mkwa mbavonze, viza chitika. Because in this event, ondili mtu, amene ni mafuna kushita fulfill, vamene taa uza wantu. Tizasa nzala pamoze, never meninga pempe. And 14 paper, wonse ma pastors,

0: With the news in brief, I'm Angel Kasavo. The Council of Churches in Zambia, CCZ, says international recognition of Zambia's improving economic indicators, including the strengthening performance of the local currency, will remain merely rhetorical if benefits do not reach ordinary households. CCZ General Secretary Reverend Kenon James Spiri said the Council appreciates the positive economic developments and progress reflected in the country's economic indicators, but however, stressed that many Zambians want to see these gains translated into tangible improvements in their daily lives, particularly through a reduced cost of living. The Ministry of Local Government and Rural Development has reported significant improvements in the utilization of the Constituency Development Fund, CDF, reflecting stronger planning, better financial management, and enhanced implementation processes at the local level. Ministry Principal Public Relations Officer Lise Likanyanga says the progress is evident in the 86% CDF utilization rate recorded in 2025, surpassing the target of 85%. In Africa news, Africa needs to urgently expand its fish farming sector to meet its food needs, the head of the UN's Fisheries Division said on Tuesday, even as its latest report found record production levels globally. Fish and seafood is now a $184 billion trade, according to the State of the World Fisheries and Aquaculture Report by the United Nations Food and Agriculture Organization, FAO, launched at the Our Ocean Conference in Kenya. And the leaders of the United States and Iran have signed an initial peace deal aiming to end the war, allowing it to immediately take effect. The agreement includes reopening the Strait of Hormuz, a $300 billion plan for Iran's reconstruction, and the United States terminating all types of sanctions on Iran. For more news, follow us on our social media platforms. You can find us on Facebook, Instagram, X, and YouTube with the handle RCV News. My name is Angel Kasavo. Stay tuned.
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Being bold is coming to the understanding that the harvest is more than plenty, but those willing to put in the work are few. Turn quickly to the book of Matthew, past 28 chapters and come to verses 19 and realize the mandate is to look at the world and all its nations and say to ourselves, therefore, I'll go too. I'll go and love my neighbor enough to want to see them in heaven. I'll go and be compassionate enough to share the gospel with no fear end. I'll remember that persecution must be for his name's sake, because I'm grafted in. To God, we kids,

0: 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So go ye into the world and share his word boldly. The call is to engage culture for his glory.
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All right, our music coming from Kirk Franklin saying, "Why?" Bring us to 11:12 on yet another day, the 18th of June, 2026. I'm Triple with you to keep you company on this lovely Thursday. And remember, Thursdays is all about the archives. So we're bringing you some old-time music. If you enjoy the old-time music, then definitely this one is your show. I hope you are doing well today on a chilly day. I hope you're keeping yourself nice and warm, and wishing you a quick recovery. Maybe you got the flu or the cold. I know it's quite uncomfortable and annoying when it gets so dusty and then you catch the flu. And so to you who's listening in, praying for a quick recovery if you're not feeling well. And this is another day that the Lord has made. We ought to rejoice and be glad in it. We just had Kirk Franklin now with that lovely song, and we still have a number of songs done by Kirk Franklin, and this time it is The Declaration by Kirk Franklin. Stay tuned and be blessed.

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0: All right, time is 11:28. Thank you so much for choosing Christian Voice. Great to know that you tuned in. And at this point in time, we're talking all things Renaissance Open Day. And to have this conversation, we have Dean Chisumpa, who is accountant as Renaissance, as well as Natasha Chikonde, who is a psychotherapist. Welcome to this interview. It's good to have you here.
1: Thank you, Chipo.
2: Thank you so much, Chipo.
0: All right. And yes, getting right into it, Renaissance is celebrating 10 years. Can you tell us what the milestone means and what the Decade of Wellness theme is all about?
2: All right. Thank you so much for hosting us, first of all. And good morning to the listeners. So for Renaissance, the milestone that we are celebrating this year is just looking at where the organization has come from in terms of support and also rendering a helping hand to the community. And so looking at where the organization has come from, the organization was established in 2016, and you can notice that from 2016 to 2026, I think now the Renaissance name is becoming a home-based name for a lot of people, and because they have different stories they could tell on how far they've come and also what level of support they have gotten from Renaissance by just walking in and walking out of Renaissance. And so for us, this doesn't just mean a year of an anniversary that just walks by, but it is a level of just reflecting the amount of help and support we've been able to render to the community and also to different organizations in the past 10 years. And so that is one element that we are trying to celebrate and also just acknowledge this year.
0: All right. Yeah. And because it's an open invitation to the public, what exactly can people expect if they attend?
1: Honestly, there's quite a lot, right? So, I mean, starting from wellness activities like team building, aerobics, yoga, there'll be self-defense classes as well. So we're adding in a bit of physical exercise. And then also, the public also can speak to therapists. They can have any questions answered. They can have any, you know, if they want to also ask questions about how therapy works, they get to experience that. There will also be an experience of virtual therapy as well. So if people are interested to maybe see how virtual therapy looks like, they get a feel of that. And also lastly, they'll have mental health talks, right? So there'll be different therapists that will be presenting, even psychiatrists will be presenting very, very interesting topics. Mm-hmm. And you can definitely see that on our flyers that have been posted. But yeah, so it'll be a full packed day, definitely. Mm.
0: All right. Awesome. And a lot of the topics you're covering, like boundaries, relationships, workplace issues, are things people deal with daily. Why was it important to include these kinds of conversations?
1: Yeah. And I think, like you said, right, they deal with them daily. So mm-hmm. these are definitely topics that are in our faces. Mm-hmm. We're just here to have these open discussions about them. So it was definitely very intentional to pick such topics because we wanted to help, or maybe try to at least help the public understand, or anyone who will be attending, that, you know, these are all parts of life and you might learn something, you know, one thing or two things mm-hmm. that will help you on your day-to-day basis. And also you can share with other people that are going through the same thing as well.
0: Mm. Now, this sounds like there'll be more than just talks. The activities mentioned, like is it Pilates,
1: mm-hmm.
0: or art therapy, and even self-defense. Why was it important to include these interactive experiences? Mm-hmm. And tell us more about the Pilates and the art therapy as well.
1: Okay, yeah. So we thought it would be best to do more than just anything that is, you know, theoretical or learning anything about the knowledge of psychology and wellness. But we thought, let's actually implement and allow people to actually be involved in these wellness activities. So that's why we had to create some of these, because these are definitely effective when it comes to, you know, improving your mental well-being, making sure your mood is regulated. So we just wanted to find different activities that could help people even outside of therapy, or whenever they can, right, on their own, equip them with these type of activities that they can get engage into when they don't have access to maybe therapy, or they don't have access to any other resources. They can definitely get involved in most of these activities, and some of them will actually be facilitated by our psychotherapists. So
0: Do people need to have any prior experience with therapy or wellness programs to attend?
2: Not at all. I think we had to make sure that most of these activities are quite open. And when we say open to the public, we mean anyone can walk in.
0: Mm.
2: And for that reason, we know and understand that these are issues that people go through. And literally everyone, with or without experience, you'll be facing a lot of these challenges. And that's why we are quite open to almost everyone, with or without experience. But yeah, of course, we have human resource personnel that usually come in from different organizations who would always want to learn about what goes on with corporate wellness. But then anyone who intends to know exactly what therapy looks like or what corporate wellness looks like, they do walk in. And a lot of those that we have are actually walking people that usually don't even have.
0: All right. Okay. And give us the details. When is this happening? Or the key details of the event. Is it free? Is it, yeah.
2: Yeah, so the event is free. Absolutely free. We have set out some different activities, just like Natasha had mentioned. And it's on the 27th of June, next Saturday. Those are open at 8. We are having a graduation in the morning for some of the trainings that we offer for those that would want to know exactly what therapy development programs look like. So 8 hours, the doors are open until 16:30. And also, we just wanted to make sure that kids are attended to. So we'll have a center for kids where they can do a lot of play therapy for the kids. And also, we just wanted to make sure that everyone feels welcome. So we have a medical desk that anyone who feels like they need to check PP, BMI, or any of those medical checks, they could actually go to. So the venue is at our Renaissance Center along Main Street. That is plot number 377A, 42C along Main Street. So I'm sure you should be able to see a banner just as you are entering Main Street from Kilimanjaro.
0: Mm-hmm.
2: Yeah, you should be able to see a banner on your left-hand side.
0: All right.
2: Yeah.
0: Natasha, final word about Renaissance Open Day.
1: Okay, yeah. It would be lovely, lovely to see everyone attend. Tell everyone, tell your colleagues, tell your families, bring your children as well, because I think it's not just us celebrating mental wellness, but I think it's celebrating each person for prioritizing their mental health. And as we know, mental health is something that is becoming more prominent these days, and we're bringing the awareness for that. So it'll be good to see people there.
0: Mr. Dean?
2: We are welcoming everyone. It's interesting to know that we are actually hosting this for the fourth year now. And so we'd like to say everyone there, even you, Chipo. I think the last time we were here, to be good to have you there. So yeah, we'll look
0: really make an effort.
2: Definitely, we'll look forward.
0: And run us through the dates again.
2: Yeah, so the dates are on the 27th of June, 2026. That's next week, Saturday. We actually did make sure that it's on a Saturday so that people are free to actually attend. And so we look forward to see people there, 27th of June.
0: All right. Awesome. Awesome. Thank you so much for coming through and telling us about Renaissance.
2: Thank you so much, Chipo.
1: Thank you.
0: Okay. And of course, yes, I've been talking about Renaissance Open Day. Had this conversation with Dean Chisumpa, who is accountant, Renaissance, as well as Natasha Chikonde, who is a psychotherapist. Keep on listening to Christian Voice. Great to know that you're tuned in. And whatever I do, stay tuned right to this station.
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0: right. That is music coming from Kirk Franklin saying Hosanna, bring us to 11:43. How are you doing? Good to know that you tuned in as we're sharing Jesus boldly. The question we're asking is if God prompted you to encourage someone today, what would you say to them? If God prompted you to encourage someone today, what would you say to them? Share your thoughts with us by sending us a message on 0956-200-490 or get to Facebook, comment on the post. We'll be happy to hear from you. And I'll be reading most of your comments as we move on in the second and final hour of the show. I'm Shippo, still with you. Glad to know that you tuned in. And it's music from the archives right here on Lifestyle.
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7: 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The taxpayer identification number, TPIN, of the seller in a visible place. The date the receipt was issued. The name, physical address, and telephone contacts of the seller. 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The serial number of the invoice. The list of goods or services supplied. The quantity of the goods or services supplied. The selling price per unit and total value. A brief description of the items sold. Always get your receipt to avoid inconveniences like difficulty in record keeping, failure to prove business transactions leading to increased tax liability and losses, unfair competition which may lead to loss of attractive business opportunities, problems in determining the profits of your business, fraud as your clients and employees may easily exploit your business, estimated assessments which may not reflect your true business transactions. 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
1: 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Remember, ask what they believe in.
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Being bold is coming to the understanding that the harvest is more than plenty, but those willing to put in the work are few. Turn quickly to the book of Matthew, past 28 chapters and come to verses 19 and realize the mandate is to look at the world and all its nations and say to ourselves, therefore, I'll go too. I'll go and love my neighbor enough to want to see them in heaven. I'll go and be compassionate enough to share the gospel with no fear end. I'll remember that persecution must be for his name's sake, because I'm grafted in. To God, we kids are namesakes. The practicality requires me to

0: realize that it's time we disciples went out to disciple others, to disciple the world into getting to know the God of the Bible. So go ye into the world and share his word boldly. The call is to engage culture for his glory.
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0: All right, great sounds there coming from Keith Green saying Pledge My Head, bringing us to 11:13. Thank you so much for choosing Radio Christian Voice. I'm Chipo, still with you, glad to be part of your time. And today the question we're asking as we're sharing Jesus boldly is, if God prompted you to encourage someone today, what would you say to them? I'll be reading your comments shortly. And yes, message us on 0956200490. Get to Facebook and comment on the post. We'll be happy to hear from you even as we continue together on this beautiful
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0: Join us for Watchman, a sacred hour of prayer and intercession, exclusively on Radio Christian Voice. As the clock strikes 12, we come together, united in faith, standing in the gap for our nation, our families, and ourselves. Join us every day at midnight as we stand as watchmen on the wars, vigilant in prayer. Let us be the light that pierces through the darkness, the voice that echoes in the silence. Tune in tonight and be part of the prayers. Be a watchman.
1: Oh, speak from your heavens and our earth will hear. Oh, speak from your heavens.
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3: The issue around power generation is an issue that we all went through in 2015. 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
4: Go to City Market, even today, the cadres are still there. 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

task force uncovers illegal fuel network in Lusaka, seizes over 6,000 liters of petroleum products. Naquiz says teacher recruitment corruption signals deepening crisis, gunfire and explosions heard at Niger capital's airport, and Trump and Iran's president sign initial deal aiming to end war. Join Angel Kosovo for the main bulletin at 13 hours. 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

0: mutende mutende mwewe kalachalo ishina lianti ne James Sakala mleo mfukumula basa wa Christian Voice pa 101.1 FM kapiri mponshi muisela yo.
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All right, great sounds there coming from Aimeng Kanu. Bring us to 12:40. And as you're listening right into the dying minutes of the show, before we wind up, as we're sharing Jesus boldly, the question we're asking today is, if God prompted you to encourage someone today, what would you say to them? And some of your contributions, this one says, hi, Chipo, this is the day the Lord has made. We'll rejoice and be glad in it. Following the program, this is coming from Minister Given. And just saying, an encouragement I would give to the person in need of encouragement is that God Almighty is the I Am. Like he appeared to Moses, regardless of what they are going through, he is a trustworthy God, able to meet them at the very point of need, from Minister Given in Lusaka. Thank you so much, Minister Given. And I pray that someone is being encouraged. And more of your comments right on our page. April Season is saying, don't mess up because you're not the only one in the queue. And then Pearl Zalumis, you're saying, I would say, wait on the Lord and be of good courage, and he shall strengthen your heart. Wait, I say, on the Lord. Psalm 27, verse 14. Then Norton Kasengo, you're saying, don't sink someone's boat. The sea is too big for all to sail on. In due season, he makes things beautiful. Remember God over everything. Thank you so much for sharing, Mr. Norton. Then Maureen Kamocha, you're saying, time and chance happens to them all. Whatever season you're going through, call upon the name of the Lord and he will answer. Remain patient even in the storm, for he is there with you if you invite him. Then Deborah and Samai saying, God knows the plans he has for you, plans not to harm you, but plans to prosper you and give you an expected end. Jeremiah 29:11. And I would tell them that God will never leave them nor forsake them, that he loves them too much to leave them stranded. Thank you so much for all the encouragements pouring out. You never know what somebody's going through today, but as soon as they land on your comment, as soon as they get to read your contribution, encouragement, God will use you to change somebody's day, as well as just be an encouragement to that person. And thank you so much for sharing. The question we've been looking at is, if God prompted you to encourage someone today, what would you say to them? Thank you for listening and be encouraged. Isaiah 41 verse 10 says, fear not, for I am with you. Be not dismayed, for I am your God. I'll strengthen you. I will help you. I will uphold you with my righteous hand. And yes, whatever situation you could be facing today, know that God is with you. When the path feels uncertain, his presence is your anchor. When your strength runs out, his spirit renews your strength. And when fear whispers, his word speaks louder. I am with you. And so today, be encouraged. Know that you are not alone. There is that friend who sticks much, much closer than a brother. Leaving you with another one coming from Aimeng Kanu as we close the show. I hope you've enjoyed the archives. And as I sign out, right at 13 hours, we'll be joining Angel Kasawo as he comes up with the main news bulletin. And be sure to join me tomorrow for another great edition of Lifestyle. I'm Chipo, wishing you a lovely and blessed day.

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Your testimony carries power. Share Jesus boldly today.

Did you know that explaining the gospel clearly is one of the boldest acts of love? Speak the truth in love. 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

Global Link. Seizes over 6,000 liters of petroleum products. Nakes says teacher recruitment corruption signals deepening crisis. And gunfire and explosions heard at Niger's capital's airport. Good afternoon. With the lunchtime news at 13, I'm Angel Kasabo. The Energy Regulation Board, ERB, working in collaboration with the Drug Enforcement Commission-led task force on fuel smuggling and vending, has uncovered a suspected illegal fuel distribution network in Lusaka, resulting in the seizure of thousands of liters of petroleum products and the arrest of eight suspects. During the operation in Lusaka's industrial area, officers discovered a concealed underground tunnel used to store approximately 4,500 liters of petroleum products contained in 40-liter containers, which are suspected to have been siphoned from tanker trucks. Investigations aimed at identifying individuals involved in these illegal activities are still ongoing. The operation was subsequently extended to Kanyama, Zanimone, and Chifwema area, resulting in additional seizures and the arrest of eight suspects for various illegal fuel offenses. In total, 6,480 liters of petroleum products were seized, and all suspects are in lawful custody, are waiting to appear in court soon, the task force indicated. The task force further expressed concern over the increasing illegal fuel activities, warning that such practices threaten public safety, undermine fair competition, deprive the government of revenue, and pose significant fire and environmental risks. They have urged the public and industry stakeholders to comply with all petroleum regulations and to report any suspected cases of fuel smuggling, illegal vending, or other related activities to the relevant authorities. This is contained in a statement issued to RCV News in Lusaka today by ERB Public Relations Manager Namukolo Kasumpa and DEC Deputy Public Relations Officer Teresa Mawere. The Ministry of Water Development and Sanitation has announced a disruption in water supply affecting residents of Chingola District following challenges with raw water quality and have impacted operations at Mulonga Water Supply and Sanitation Company Limited. Ministry Permanent Secretary Romas Kamanga says the worsening in raw water quality has forced the temporary shutdown of the company's two water treatment plants located in the KCM mine area and at the Kafue River intake. Mr. Kamanga said that the facilities will remain offline pending further assessments and confirmation that conditions are safe for operations to resume. Technical teams are currently on the ground conducting comprehensive assessments and implementing urgent remedial measures aimed at restoring normal water supply services as quickly and as safe as possible, said Mr. Kamanga in a statement issued to RCV News in Lusaka today. Mr. Kamanga said that the ministry is receiving regular updates from the company and is closely monitoring the situation to ensure a swift resolution. He said to reduce the impact on affected communities, the ministry has directed the company to deploy all available water bowsers across Chingola and prioritize water distribution to the hardest hit areas, as well as critical institutions and essential service providers. Mr. Kamanga has since expressed gratitude over the inconvenience caused by the interruption and assured residents that government agencies are working closely with the company to stabilize the situation and restore normal water supply at the earliest opportunity. National Action for Quality Education in Zambia, NACES, Executive Director Aaron Chansa, has described the recent corruption cases linked to teacher recruitment in the Ministry of Education as evidence of a growing crisis in the country's teacher recruitment system. Dr. Chansa's remarks follow the recent arrest of a secondary school teacher by the Anti-Corruption Commission, SSC, for allegedly soliciting 90,000 kwacha in a scheme connected to teacher recruitment under the Ministry of Education. Speaking in an interview with RCV News in Lusaka today, Dr. Chansa said the situation is particularly concerning given that Zambia has more than 70,000 unemployed trained teachers, noting that the limited number of

0: teaching positions available has created conditions that encourage corrupt practices. He explained that the Minister of Education failed to recruit the planned 2,000 teachers last year and is expected to recruit only 3,000 teachers this year. He has therefore called on government to make teacher recruitment a priority and ensure that teachers are recruited annually to help reduce corruption and improve the quality of education in schools.
1: But also, this arrest is an indictment on the government, on the Ministry of Education, and also the Teaching Service Commission, on the crisis that is surrounding teacher recruitment. When we have more than 70,000 loafing teachers, so when you look at the number of those that want to be recruited and the number that government is recruiting, you can clearly see that it's a recipe for corruption. And our call is for the current government and that the government that is going to come to put teacher recruitment as a priority.
0: The Zambia Information and Communications Technology Authority, ZICTA, has been urged to urgently address network connectivity challenges affecting some parts of Northern Province if meaningful development is to be achieved. Northern Province Acting Permanent Secretary Beauty Undipiri says as government advances towards digital transformation and electronic service delivery, it is vital that existing bottlenecks are resolved. Ms. Undipiri noted that key social services such as the redemption of the Farmer Import Support Program FISIP, social cash transfer payments, and National Health Insurance Management Authority NIMA services have largely gone digital, making it necessary to ensure that rural communities have reliable network coverage. She cited Kaputa, Senga, Mpulungu, and Lunte districts as among the areas experiencing the most critical network challenges. Ms. Undipiri emphasized that government's mandate is to ensure that public services are delivered efficiently and without hindrances to all citizens. The acting permanent secretary made these remarks when a delegation from the Zambia Information and Communications Technology Authority, ZICTA, paid a courtesy call on her office today.
2: We are able to give a service to our people that they need. Normally, when a patient comes, the first thing they need is that you need to attend to them. But when we fail to attend to them because we cannot access NIMA and see if this person is really contributing to NIMA, it becomes a challenge. And this is one of the biggest issues that we're facing in terms of towers. I'm glad that you mentioned on the construction of towers. And for a long time, when I sit in management meetings for permanent secretaries, I've always prompted secretary to come in and that we're having challenges in Northern Province. Our people are struggling. The poor people that we say we're going to deliver services to are struggling. They are unable to get their social pass transfer. That is their lifeline.
0: In foreign news, explosions and gunfire have been heard coming from the airport of Niger's capital, Niamey. Residents have told the BBC. The gunfire, which lasted for 2 hours, came from the entrance to the airport, a witness told the AFP news agency. Niger has been fighting an Islamist insurgency for a decade, and in January, suspected jihadists launched an attack on the same airport. Like its neighbors, Burkina Faso and Mali, Niger is run by a military junta that came to power in part because of the failure to deal with the violence. Coming up shortly, Trump and Iran's president sign initial deal aiming to end war. This and more. Stay tuned.
3: HIV and AIDS has reached all corners of the world. All families in Zambia and Africa have been affected. When HIV and AIDS comes like it has, all suffer. Everybody should act to stop the spread of HIV and AIDS.
4: War against HIV and AIDS. Everybody should act.
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0: And now for the rest of the news. The leaders of the United States and Iran have signed an initial peace deal aiming to end the war, allowing it to immediately take effect. The agreement includes reopening the Strait of Hormuz, a $300 billion plan for Iran's reconstruction, and the U.S. terminating all types of sanctions on Iran. But the issue of Iran's nuclear program, the main reason stated by the U.S. for the conflict, is still to be negotiated over an extendable 60-day period.
6: Sports Update.
0: The Zambia women's national team, the Copa Queens, will regroup on Saturday as they look to continue preparations for next month's Women Africa Cup of Nations, WAFCON. After the Four Nations tournament, the team broke camp for a week and regrouped this weekend to continue fine-tuning the WAFCON preparations before proceeding to camp in Algeria. The Copa Queens will proceed to North Africa early next month, where they will be camped in Algeria for about 2 weeks to help with acclimatizing to weather conditions. The Kosovo Giants are also expected to play two friendly games while it's there and go on a chartered flight straight into Morocco. That's the news to date. Here is another look at the headlines. The Energy Regulation Board, ERB, working in collaboration with the Drug Enforcement Commission, DEC-led task force on fuel smuggling and vending, has uncovered a suspected illegal fuel distribution network in Lusaka, resulting in the seizure of thousands of liters of petroleum products and the arrest of 8 suspects. National Action for Quality Education in Zambia, NACEZ, Executive Director Aaron Chansa, has described the recent corruption cases linked to teacher recruitment in the Ministry of Education as evidence of a growing crisis in the country's teacher recruitment system. And explosions and gunfire have been heard coming from the airport in Niger's capital, residents have told the BBC. For more news, follow us on our social media platforms. You can find us on Facebook, Instagram, X, and YouTube with the handle RCV News. My name is Angel Kasabo. Stay tuned.
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8: 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This is a document issued by a seller to a buyer as evidence of a transaction. Generally, a proper receipt should be in duplicate, that is, original for the buyer and a duplicate copy for the seller. A proper receipt must have the words receipt or invoice in a prominent place. The taxpayer identification number, TPN, of the seller in a visible place. The date the receipt was issued. The name, physical address, and telephone contacts of the seller. The name, physical address, and telephone contacts of the buyer. The serial number of the invoice. The list of goods or services supplied. The quantity of the goods or services supplied. The selling price per unit and total value. A brief description of the items sold. 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lead to loss of attractive business opportunities, problems in determining the profits of your business, fraud as your clients and employees may easily exploit your business, estimated assessments 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
11: Grandpa, what's that?
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12: 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Mm-hmm.

0: those who sit still. The ones up high. Oh, for the ones on holiday. This is pure. 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
2: 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We listen, we don't judge. 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Being judged for your heat tolerance left, right, and center? Not cool, bro. Not cool. Gogo, please. No need to explain Ukuti back in the day you could take all the heat. We listen, we don't judge. Chomi, pasta, uncle, auntie, mama, papa, everybody, even when. With the side eye already the moment the flavor charts come up, don't worry. Some of us like it smoky. Some of us like it sweet. 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All flavor, no burn. You like it soft? We listen. We don't judge. Nando's, fire it up.
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1: Yeah, this is 94.

0: Welcome to the World Cup update right here on Radio Christian Voice. My name is Angel Kasabo. The time is 13:30 in Central Africa, and great to know that you are tuned in to your number one radio station. I'm not alone in studio, being joined by Fryson. Fryson, good afternoon, and how are you doing?
1: I'm great. It's good to be back talking about football, talking about World Cup. Very entertaining tournament.
0: Most definitely. World Cup update is what we are going to be looking at this afternoon. And so far, are you enjoying the tournament?
1: Yes, no doubt moment.
0: Yeah.
1: Having a late sleepless night.
0: Mm-hmm. Yeah, of
1: yeah.
0: course.
1: Yeah.
0: Someone told me that, you know what, after the World Cup is done, there's going to be a lot of fatigue.
1: Exactly, yeah.
0: Because, you know, people have been staying up to watch. Actually, some people have been staying up to watch his games.
1: As you said on Tuesday, say,
0: I have a friend of mine who told me that he watched the Ghana game, literally, against Panama.
1: 0-1.
0: Yep. We've just been joined by Luke, good afternoon. How are you doing?
2: Good afternoon, gentlemen. What a lovely, beautiful day. And I just had to rush so that I can catch up, you know. I was running a little bit late, but thank you for welcoming me.
0: All right, let's get to the results. Today is Thursday, so let's look at games that were played on Wednesday and the early hours of this morning. Wednesday we had, did we discuss the Iraq-Norway game?
2: No,
0: we did not.
2: No.
0: So Norway 4, Iraq 1, Argentina 3, Algeria 0. Austria 3, Jordan 1, Portugal 1, DRC 1, England 4, Croatia 2. And then in the early hours of this morning, we saw Uzbekistan lose against Colombia by 3-1. And then Ghana beat Panama by 2-0. Let's start with Wednesday and some selected games that we'll pick up. I'll start with Argentina versus Algeria. We did have an African side in this particular fixture, and it was 3 goals that came from Lionel Messi, one of the greatest that we've ever had to grace the sport called football. All right, let me get your quick reactions. Remember, Argentina are the defending champions, and they started off on a very good mark.
2: I think quite sad that Algeria is an African team and they lost by 3-0. But of course, you know, Argentina, they've been performing well, especially in these cups. So you expected them to perform very well. And also kudos to Messi, who keeps on, you know,
0: surprising
2: us and beating all the records that he needs to. I think you know, he deserves the flowers for now. Yeah.
1: At the date, he looks like he's 23.
0: What did you make of this game, Fryson?
1: For me, I didn't see it coming. I think when we were here, I predicted it would be maybe 1-0 draw, 1-1, or 0-0. But to see the result was 2-3 in favor of Argentina.
0: Yeah,
1: it showed that obviously they are World Cup defending champions.
0: Of course, I actually knew that this game was going to be very difficult for Algeria.
2: Yeah.
0: Seeing also perhaps maybe the way Argentina has been playing in the run up to the World Cup. All right, Portugal versus the DRC. Yesterday is a game that almost everybody watched, and DRC managed to hold Portugal 1-1.
2: Yeah.
0: Fryson, let me start with you.
1: Wow. Very frustrating game for
0: the wild celebrations
1: in
0: Kinshasa.
1: Very frustrating for Portugal. I think Portugal, I think they underrated at DRC. Mm. They didn't see it coming maybe to, but kudos to DRC holding Portugal. Portugal, they have got a lot of stars in the Portugal team. Talk of Ronaldo, talk of Nuno Mendes, talk of
0: Vitinha, João Neves. That's a midfield of PSG.
1: What makes me excited about this tournament is like there's no underdog in this tournament. And team, especially the African team, they're performing. And so far, I think Ghana, DRC, Ivory Coast. I think the tournament is, the balance is there. You can see. I think the future It's bright.
0: Yeah. Look, people have started to criticize you to say that, yeah, the ones who are saying that Ronaldo should start the next game on the bench, you're being unfair to him after all that he's done. Do you think that should be the case? Others feel that maybe, he's a little bit holding down the team. Do you feel that that's the case?
2: I think that's a little bit disrespecting of Ronaldo at his caliber.
0: But what is the reality?
2: The reality, yes, I think one game doesn't describe how much a talent he is in Ronaldo. Of course, give him any opportunity, any chance around that box, then he's going to show you that I'm CR7. Indeed. So let's not rule out. Yeah, he had a bad game. But of course, there are more ways that they can use him, and also for his experience and the like. I think they still need him in the team for now.
0: Yeah, so, I've read a lot of articles. People saying that Portugal is free scoring when Ronaldo is not in the team. But it's going to be very interesting to see how the lineup is going to look like when they play their next game. All right. England, Frison's team, beat Croatia by 4-2.
1: Yeah, fantastic.
0: You should be happy.
1: Yeah, I'm very happy.
0: Okay.
1: And also, I'm happy. I think before we came on here, I think I discussed it with you or with my colleague here. I think England, they have to work on their defense. Yeah, I think the defense is not promising. The midfield is okay. The striking force is okay.
0: Yeah.
1: But the defense, including the goalkeeper, I think for yesterday, it was not comfortable. I think... overall, I was happy with the result.
0: Yeah, you should be happy.
1: especially.
0: Arsenal fan, happy for England. You have a lot of players in there, don't you?
2: For me, one thing.
0: Declan Rice played a very good game.
1: Good game yesterday. I think Declan Rice and Madueke.
0: Yeah, played very well.
2: Yeah, it's good to see some of the players that we have showing some good creative football and explosive football. So it's good when you see some of those players in
1: And you know what? One thing is like when England are taking their corners, I think they
2: used the Arsenal formula.
1: Yes.
0: I like that word. Yes. The Arsenal formula. At the World Cup, the Arsenal formula.
1: We saw
0: Colombia beating Uzbekistan by 3-1. I've always felt that Colombia is a very good side. And I always fancy them to even perhaps maybe reach last 16. So 3-1, Luis Diaz was on the score sheet. A good victory for them. But Ghana beat Panama, and it was all celebrations. I actually saw videos of Asamoah Gyan getting into that dressing room and having some dance routines with the team. So exciting. But what do you make of it? Another African team registering a victory in the first round.
2: Yeah, I think this just show you the levels that the African teams now they are getting into and which we should be excited because we are catching up with the so-called European teams.
0: Yeah, that's true. Actually, I heard one commentator say, look, the gap is slowly reducing.
2: Yes, way back
0: at World Cup.
1: African Nations, they were not even near. But nowadays, it's 50-50.
2: By now, we could have just been counting that maybe one team likely, maybe they might qualify. But as it stands, I think all the African teams still have a chance, including South Africa as well.
1: They are playing today.
0: Very quickly on Ghana, Frison.
1: I think good result for Ghana. Playing against Panama, the team from America, they are the best one to beat.
0: Yeah.
1: But I think for Ghana, what for them is physical. They are very physical, which is good for them. So, overall, was a good result for the African continent. Yeah.
0: Overall, a good result for the African continent.
2: Especially in the first round.
0: In the first round.
2: See what they do.
0: Most definitely. Let's take a short breather. We'll be back with the fixtures for tonight.

0: You are still listening to the World Cup update right here on Radio Christian Voice. My name is Angel, and in studio, I'm being joined by the good gentlemen, Fryson and Luke. All right, let's get into the fixtures for tonight. We've got two games tonight. Then Friday morning, we have three games. We've got two games. So let's get into them. At the Atlanta Stadium at 18 hours, the Czech Republic takes on South Africa. And then Switzerland takes on Bosnia and Herzegovina at 21 hours. On Friday, that's at midnight, Canada takes on Qatar. And then Mexico, one of the hosts, take on the Korea Republic. These are the games that we have for you in as far as tonight and in the early hours of Friday. So let's get to the Czech Republic versus South Africa.
1: Wow. This is going to be a cracker of a game.
0: It's a must-win game for South Africa.
1: For both teams. So this is what makes it even more interesting. South Africa will try by all means to win this game, as much as also Czech Republic will want to win this game.
0: Yeah.
1: So I'm seeing, for me, it's going to be a draw.
0: Okay.
1: Yeah.
0: You feel this game is going to end in a draw.
1: Yes.
0: All right. Fryson?
2: South Africa, we're behind you. As an African continent, we believe in you. But this game, as my colleague says, will be a very, very difficult game for both teams.
0: Mm-hmm.
2: I think they'll open up. Each team will want to score first.
1: Mm.
2: So the team will score first, I think, but we'll carry the day.
0: Most definitely. And just to put things into context, South Africa is last on the group with -2. Czech Republic is third with -1. So, like you said, look, it's a must win game for both teams. Whichever team loses this particular match, it just may be over.
1: Yeah.
0: So, a very, very interesting battle.
2: I think for me, Czech, they will really want to win this game, knowing that their last game they are playing in Mexico.
0: Yeah.
2: So they will think maybe South Africa is the weakest thing to beat.
0: Yeah.
2: So, yeah.
0: All right, Qatar takes on, I beg your pardon, before we get to Qatar, Switzerland takes on Bosnia-Herzegovina. Quickly, your prediction for this match?
1: For me, Switzerland will try by all means, obviously. But, of course, you know, Bosnia.
0: Yeah, of course.
1: Yeah, Bosnia is also a tough side. Give them credit.
0: Yeah,
1: very tough side to beat. But yeah. I still feel Switzerland have the quality to get through this.
0: Yeah, then the other game is Canada, Qatar, Fryson.
2: I think for me, on this
0: what's game, very interesting in this group is that everyone drew. So, everyone is on 1-1.
1: Clean slate.
0: Anyone can take it.
2: For me, if Canada, they're not careful with Qatar, they may lose this game.
0: Yeah, but for Canada, others will say maybe home advantage.
2: That they are home.
0: Yeah.
2: Their supporters, the top player will be drumming up support for them. But it will be, I think for me, it will be a new 1-0 draw.
0: Mm.
2: Yeah.
0: All right. Wonderful. All right. So these are the games that we have for you. For the games that have to concern the weekend, we are back tomorrow at 8:45 from the Sports Roundup, even as we look and just build up to these games. We have to leave. Thank you so much. On behalf of Luke Fryson, we're back into your speakers tomorrow. Have a lovely afternoon.

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The Royal Family Ministries, in conjunction with the House of the Lord Ministries, invites you for a time of revival, healing, deliverance, and the revelation of God's Word. Starting on the 7th to the 9th of July 2026, from 16 hours to 19 hours daily at Chinika Grounds, Lusaka, Zambia, and will be joined by powerful men and women of God from the United States of America. Evangelist Sarah Cleveland, Pastor Terry Glaspell, and Pastor Cleo Kaholi. 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

0: This is that moment. The Apostolic Faith Mission in Zambia, Lusaka East Region Youth Conference 2026 invites you to a life-changing encounter under the theme Breaking into New Dimensions from the 3rd to the 7th of July 2026 at the Lusaka Institute of Applied Sciences, 9 Miles. 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Come expectant. Because when God opens a door, no one can shut it.
1: 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You won't regret it.
2: Moving into the beautiful city of Lusaka, God is about to break the chains of stagnation. Families will be restored, the sick will be healed, and hearts that have been broken will find everlasting peace. Prepare your minds, souls, and hearts for something that has never been felt before. Forge Ministries and Senior Pastor Felix Mulenga are bringing the fire of God to the heart of Zambia's capital city. The two-day Lusaka for Christ Crusade will be a period of total worship and boundless miracles. On June 12th and June 13th, 2026, at the Lusaka Showgrounds, come with expectations because God is showing up and everything is about to change in your situation. 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

Did you know that you can complain against a radio or television station that breaches the code of standards set by the Independent Broadcasting Authority, IBA? 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If you have not received a response, or if you receive the response within 14 days,

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Being bold is coming to the understanding that the harvest is more than plenty, but those willing to put in the work are few. Turn quickly to the book of Matthew, past 28 chapters and come to verses 19 and realize the mandate is to look at the world and all its nations and say to ourselves, therefore, I'll go too. I'll go and love my neighbor enough to want to see them in heaven. 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I'll remember that persecution must be for his name's sake, because I'm grafted in. To God, we kids are namesakes. The practicality.

0: the God of the Bible. So go ye into the world and share his word boldly. The call is to engage culture for his glory.
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3: Hallelujah. 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

0: To be honest, that's how I felt before I had a personal relationship with Jesus Christ. So I completely get you.
1: Oh yeah?
0: It's impossible to find true meaning apart from our Creator. You know, God created us for a purpose, but we can only find it when we are in a relationship with Him.
1: That sounds amazing. But where do you even begin to have a relationship with a God you can't see?
0: Listen, God has revealed Himself to us in many ways. You find

0: with the news in brief from Peter Botha. The Anti-Corruption Commission, ACC, has affirmed its commitment to fighting corruption and malpractice during the 2026 general elections to ensure that the electoral process is undertaken in a credible and peaceful manner. Speaking during the Anti-Corruption Symposium on Elections in Osaka today, under the theme Safeguarding Electoral Integrity, Combating Corruption and Malpractice for Credible, Peaceful and Inclusive 2026 General Elections, Commission Director General Daphne Chabu says this will be done through the enforcement of the law to those found wanting. Zambia's High Commissioner to the United Kingdom, Masenge Mazoka, says the Zambia Revenue Authority is pivotal to transforming Zambia into a middle-income country through the expansion of the tax base and supporting investments into the country. Speaking during an interactive webinar on tax matters jointly hosted by the Zambian High Commission in London and the Zambia Revenue Authority ZRA for Zambians residing in the United Kingdom, Ms. Mazoka said tax matters directly affect mobility, investment, compliance and long-term planning for many Zambians living outside the country. In African news, explosions and gunfire have been heard coming from the airport of Niger's capital, Niamey. Residents have told the BBC the gunfire, which lasted for 2 hours, came from the entrance of the airport, a witness told the AFP news agency. And the leaders of the US and Iran have signed an initial peace deal aiming to end the war, allowing it to immediately take effect. The agreement includes reopening the Strait of Hormuz, a $300 billion US dollar plan for Iran's reconstruction, and the US terminating all types of sanctions on Iran. For more news, follow us on our social media platforms. You can find us on Facebook, Instagram, X, and YouTube with the handle RCV News. I'm Peter Botha. Stay tuned.
1: This is That Moment. The Apostolic Faith Mission in Zambia, Lusaka East Region Youth Conference 2026 invites you to a life-changing encounter under the theme Breaking into New Dimensions from the 3rd to the 7th of July 2026 at the Lusaka Institute of Applied Sciences, 9 Miles. Young people from across the region will gather for 5 powerful days of worship, the word, prayer, and the manifestation of God's power. 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Because when God opens a door, no one can shut it.
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Being bold is coming to the understanding that the harvest is more than plenty, but those willing to put in the work are few. Turn quickly to the book of Matthew, past 28 chapters and come to verses 19 and realize the mandate is to look at the world and all its nations and say to ourselves, therefore, I'll go too. I'll go and love my neighbor enough to want to see them in heaven. I'll go and be compassionate enough to share the gospel with no fear end. I'll remember that persecution must be for his name's sake, because I'm grafted in. To God, we kids are namesakes. The practicality requires me to

0: I invite you, step into prayer and offering daily support to the brethren, being a good example of righteous standing to all my sisters, and then realize that it's time we disciples went out to disciple others, to disciple the world into getting to know the God of the Bible. So go ye into the world and share his word boldly. The call is to engage culture for his glory.
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1: 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The date the receipt was issued. The name, physical address and telephone contacts of the seller. 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The serial number of the invoice. 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A brief description of the items sold. Always get your receipt to avoid inconveniences like difficulty in record keeping. Failure to prove business transactions leading to increased tax liability and losses. Unfair competition, which may lead to loss of attractive business opportunities. Problems in determining the profits of your business. 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Estimated assessments, which may not reflect your true business transactions. 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

old is coming to the understanding that the harvest is more than plenty, but those willing to put in the work are few. Turn quickly to the book of Matthew, past 28 chapters and come to verses 19 and realize the mandate is to look at the world and all its nations and say to ourselves, therefore, I'll go too. I'll go and love my neighbor enough to want to see them in heaven. I'll go and be compassionate enough to share the gospel with no fear end. I'll remember that persecution must be for his name's sake, because I'm grafted in. To God, we kids are namesakes. The practicality requires me to stay.

0: 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So go ye into the world and share his word boldly. The call is to engage culture for his glory.
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0: stand behind bars of freedom.
1: Yes, right. We are back. It's a beautiful Thursday afternoon. I hope you guys are having a good time. I hope my dear auntie and I dear auntie are good. I'm very full and I'm ready to Sabahira on air for you, the dear listener. Shout outs to you, whoever you are listening or watching from. If you are live with me on Facebook, if you're listening live in Dora at Indora, my gosh. Nasewa nya banja mwevandu, nasewa, yay!
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2: it's
1: me.
2: Gone.
1: My gosh. In Ndola and Livingston, that's 98.9. If you're in Chipata, that's 98.1. Kapiri Mposhi, 101.1. 105.3 in Kitwe, 106.1 in Lusaka, and 106.5 in Isolowezi. And shout outs to you if you're definitely streaming live via www.rcv.co.zm. Now, I'm not alone in the building, okay?
2: I told you
1: you're gonna be hearing more from this man of God. In the building.
2: The pressure.
1: Yeah. No, pressure. The pressure is getting worse, sir.
2: Yeah, man of God.
1: No, it is what it is, sir. You are the true man of God in the mighty name of Jesus. Bro, how are you doing?
3: I'm good, man. Thank you for having me.
1: No, you're going to be here a lot. So we're going to have you a lot. How's it been so far, even just being here at Radio Christian Voice?
3: Welcoming. That's the word for it. Welcoming. Nice.
1: Stop it. But hey, I guess that's why we are called your home since 94.
3: You know?
1: You gotta feel at home. And this is the first time you're listening to Bars of Freedom, this is definitely a Christian hip hop show. The Christian hip hop show, okay? Because there's no other show like this one in the mighty name of Jesus. And we obviously get to listen to beautiful Christian hip hop music by your favorite Christian hip hop artists. We've got the likes of Mac 44, Tim. We've got Pompey. Pompey is singing a lot, but we'll talk to him about that later. We've got the likes of Kool the Rapper. We've got Ty the Rapper. We've got Shine. We've got so many different CHH artists that you should be looking out for. And obviously, we get to give you a little bit of a taste of that great music as well. But alongside listening to great music, we also have a topic of conversation that we like to just dive into. And today, we're asking the question. I want to read it from Facebook so that you understand what we're talking about. Do you serve God better in private or in public?
2: And why?
1: That is the question we are gonna devour today.
3: That's a juicy one.
1: Yeah, I have to admit. Do you serve God better in public or in private, and why? Right. I guess some believers are more comfortable in private spaces. You know, maybe like it's a cell group meeting, or you know, maybe just a one-on-one conversation with someone. You know, the more eyes are on them, it's like the more, you know, the more uncomfortable. Exactly. So you know, especially now with things like social media, you know, that give you even a bit more attention. It's like, some people are more comfortable using social media platforms.
3: Yes.
1: Others are not comfortable using social media platforms because it's just too much attention. Right? So that's what we're going to be trying to unpack here. Which one are you? If you're listening, feel free to contribute. Send that text message or WhatsApp message to 0956-200-490. That's 0956-200-490. Send a message, send a WhatsApp. You know, which one are you? Are you more comfortable in public, are you more comfortable in private? And let us know why that is. And, you know, we're just going to keep on fleshing it out. You know, what are some of the dangers if we say, oh, look, me, I just do private ministry, I just serve in private. Are there any dangers to just serving in private? And are there any dangers in only serving
3: in
1: public? Exactly. So send those text messages, send those WhatsApps, and it's about to go down. We're going to play a beautiful song called Changes in Nyamalavu. The video dropped today. This is Mag 44 featuring Abel Chungu Musuka. And I don't know why we're just playing love songs today here, okay? There's another song called Next to Me. And this is, I guess, going to be a premiere because we've never played any of Stanto's music. Okay, now if you're wondering, Stanto, you wonder. If you go to Deliverance Church, you know there's a Pastor Stan. I only knew this today.
2: No, I'm a Stanto. I'm sorry, Stanto.
1: No, this song was definitely a stunt because I had no idea that he was a rapper. You know what I mean? I know him as a pastor.
3: Wow.
1: Yeah, so I'm like, there's some buzz being dropped from the pulpit, yeah. So, yeah, bro, let's get right into Changes by Mike 44 featuring Abel Chungu, and then we'll get into Next to Me by Stanto featuring Lubasi. These two are both beautiful, beautiful love songs. So let's get right into it, even as you are texting me, even as you are sending those WhatsApp messages. 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Lego.

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I've walked 1,000 miles just to find you. 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I could walk another mile just to guide you. Chipazua changandiwe, let me hug you. Every time you know, I know we'll argue. Arguments are there, but let us thrive through. Doubt you. Awe darling, I'll never doubt you. Trust you. 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

0: That's right. We are back. We are definitely back in the building. I told you, two beautiful love songs coming from Mag 44 featuring Ebo Chungu and Premier Stanto featuring Lubasi.
1: Absolutely. Taking rappers' jobs. Taking the things. Like, I won't only have the pulpit. Rappers.
0: Pastors now are rapping, guys.
1: Pastors are.
0: If it is Ashtachan, man, it is Ashtachan. What shall we do? Maybe we should be the ones now to go on the pulpit.
1: Even AI is taking work now, so you're in trouble.
0: I'm telling you. We are back, like I said, and obviously we're no longer two now. We are three. We are two or three. I got that,
2: Thou shall be there.
0: Hallelujah. Uncle Madumbo, welcome, sir.
2: Man, I think we should just make this a trio, you know.
1: I think we need to.
0: Let's talk to management about it.
2: Management is reasoning.
0: Management is listening, please. Do the right thing.
2: Yeah, we are requesting.
0: Do the right thing. The people are talking.
2: Trust me, would be. Yes, I had to walk in here because you guys are having very profound discussions
0: all the time.
2: It's like you're gonna run into the live studio.
1: You are always welcome.
2: Yeah, thank you, man. Thank you.
0: Yeah.
2: Thank
0: so you. Just to catch you up, bro, and if you've just joined us, this is definitely Bars of Freedom, and what we're talking about today is: do you serve God better in private or in public? Okay, and let us know why. Right. We sort of talked a little bit about it, you know, just saying, yeah, some people would prefer private ministry, some people would prefer public ministry, for one reason or the other. So we'll just go around. We'll give you a chance because
2: I'm like, why am I about to be thrown into the deep end? Come on.
0: Because you've just come, bro. We'll give you a chance. So start off with Sanga over here.
2: Yeah.
0: Personally, for you, what would you say, which side do you think you fall on, right? Are you more on like a private ministry or serving publicly?
1: Private comes first.
2: Yeah.
1: Mm. Private comes first because he has to mold you in the secret place. Mm. And I like that you clarified this in the beginning because I was going to go in with, but he said we are like a lamp and we cannot be put under a bowl.
0: You really cannot. You know?
1: So I like that you clarified that. So private, for the sole reason that you might get too excited with public ministry, but you need to go back in the secret place to serve him, get more of the Spirit's anointing.
0: Yeah. Oh, yeah.
1: I don't know if that's even.
0: Yeah.
1: Yeah,
0: as long as it sounds spiritual.
1: Yeah. Get more of the Spirit's wisdom for you to like, So private first.
0: I like that.
2: Yeah.
0: Uncle Malumbo.
2: So it, you know, I'm thinking as Sanga is sharing with us, the books of the Bible, they are split in the major prophets and the minor prophets. And you know, at first you think the minor prophets didn't do much, because of the volume of the work that's put out.
1: Yes.
2: But then I realized that maybe we have the minor prophets because they served to a demography that was small compared to
1: the major prophets.
2: The major prophets, so they cater to more people. Mm-hmm. So serving God in, you know, privately or in public, for me, I think God has been gracious in creating opportunities for me to share His word, and I'll tell you that sharing His word privately with others, that is where there isn't onlookers, there isn't as many people. Let's say I'm given an opportunity to speak at a certain church. There's maybe an audience of 120 people on a good 200 people on a good Sunday, that is. But then I've come to thank God when I have an experience with one person and I get to share God with them. It is very intimate. And it also creates a bond between me and this person. Because what is happening is I have given them Christ and their life has changed. But the joy for me is in seeing their life transformed. The public for me, I love it because then it's like, God, you gave me a message to deliver to a large number of people, like we are doing right now. We are ministering to, I mean, maybe a million public. You know, if I'm to be modest, a thousand, you know, we're live everywhere.
0: We're live everywhere.
2: You know, but I feel in the way that God has used me, it's been more impactful when it's private. It's just a few individuals. Mm-hmm. Because the public, and maybe also it ties to personalities, because God uses us like that. Mm-hmm. I'm introverted to some extent. So when
0: we'll discuss that later.
2: We'll discuss that later, you know. But like, so when I'm given room or space in the public, sometimes there is fear, like, did I deliver the message to everyone mm-hmm. as right as I should have?
1: Because you're so used to, like, having that private serving.
2: Yes, and so when it comes to private serving, it's like God is going to use me to launch someone that gets onto the bigger stage. Mm. But I'm honored and happy to have done the work in the background.
1: Would you say that's it keeps you humbled?
2: Yes, that you could say it keeps you rooted. I remember David, right? And this is what made King angry.
0: Before you go to David.
2: Oh, my goodness.
0: Before you go to the Bible, I want to pick at your hearts for a little bit.
2: Yeah, man.
0: Would you say there's fear attached to preferring the private ministry over the public ministry? Would you say there's like an element of that? Before you answer, think about it. For me, if I answer the question, I feel like I think I prefer public over private.
2: Yeah,
0: and I think it's because there's with public. There's an expectation of you ministering, you know what I mean?
1: Yeah. Mm.
0: With private, sometimes it's like, God will just do it. So, you know, it's like you don't know what the reception is going to be like.
1: Uh-huh.
0: And, you know, you sort of have to be very tactful about how you answer certain questions, how you approach certain people. But with public ministry, it's like, oh, you're here for the ministry.
1: You're not here what you're here to do.
0: Yeah. You're here for the ministry. Let's give you the ministry. Yeah. You know what I mean?
2: Yeah.
0: And I feel like for me, that's why I probably lean more towards that, because you know, if they're expecting it, their hearts are a bit more
2: open,
0: receptive, exactly.
2: Yeah.
0: But yeah, coming back to that question.
2: I like that perspective, man.
1: It's so good.
2: Man,
1: having a bit of both.
2: Yeah.
0: Mm.
1: I think having both could be good.
2: Yeah.
1: Because having just one, like being in the public for a long time, you could get carried away.
0: Exactly.
1: Mm. You could get carried away and forget that you need to get back into the secret place.
2: Yes.
0: Mm.
1: And staying stuck in private, you might just become an undercover Christian.
2: You know,
1: undercover Christian, so much so that whenever you're expected to do public ministry,
2: the Lord did call me to that.
1: The Lord did call me to that.
2: But you know, I love what the both of you have brought to the front. It's bringing me to also trusting God.
0: Mm-hmm.
2: Because I think sometimes it's very easy for us to become comfortable in the ways that God has spoken or moved in our lives.
0: Mm-hmm.
2: Like sometimes I hear people say this, like, I know the way God speaks to me when I just feel this.
0: Yes.
2: Then God, that's God speaking. But you know, sometimes that's just your deep desire for certain things to go a certain way, which can be misleading. And so it goes back to the art of being rooted in humility to Him,
1: mm-hmm.
2: right? And trusting Him to guide you for every specific task or for a specific time. Because sometimes you needed to minister publicly. But then you might feel like, you know, God doesn't really use me to minister in the public. God uses me with, you know, private one or two people. And then you miss that opportunity to share the word of God. Or sometimes it's like, you know, I only minister, you know, privately because I feel I'm more impactful in this way. But then you actually miss God's calling. So one thing I'm appreciating about this conversation, whatever the preference is, it's like it's also challenging me to be more humble in understanding what God wants me to do at a particular time and not to move by my experience.
0: Yeah, that's so good.
2: You know,
1: so be open to the Holy Spirit.
2: Be open to the Holy Spirit.
1: Because you might even throw a verse on it and say, no, but the Bible did tell us when your right hand gives,
2: true.
1: Remain in that cocoon.
2: Yeah. Exactly.
1: Yeah, so being open to the Holy Spirit might just give you that opportunity to grow in case he wants you to go public.
2: Yeah.
0: I love it. Let's get to read some of your views, Abena listener, my dear listener. Mm. Let's get over first, obviously, to our Facebook Live, because that's what we can immediately see on our screen. So we do have Alex Nkata, who says, in private, April season says, Nizina, April season. April season.
2: I love.
0: But explain
2: it,
0: for us.
2: It should represent something.
0: Is
2: you
0: your
2: know?
0: Surname season?
2: Yeah, you know.
0: Okay, so April says, in private, I serve God better than in public because I don't get distracted by anything or anyone. In private, I open my heart up completely to God without pretense. It's just me and my God. Mm. Okay, I absolutely love that. Shout outs to you, Pearson Sokoni, who is watching. Shout outs to Arthur as well. Arthur says, that question exists, like asking if I breathe better in private or in public.
1: Breathing is breathing.
2: Yeah, breathing. I like that.
0: When I breathe in private, I'm breathing. So he goes on to say, for God, I can even breathe underwater.
2: Oh, man. Oh. Come on.
0: But on the real, I personally have... We'll end somewhere, okay? On the real, I personally have never thought of it that way, but I have had the urge to serve God more in public until on several occasions and several conversations, God has shown me that service is in different degrees and different outputs, but the same goal, which is to bring him glory. I have struggled serving him diligently, but then again, he who started a good work in me will see to it that it is completed until his coming. Okay, we'll end the comment right there. But yeah, I absolutely love this, and I feel like it's okay to be real with just acknowledging where we fall more on, you know, and not necessarily saying I'm good with both, but when we're not, okay, me, I prefer either this or this.
2: Yes.
0: And I feel like the more we can acknowledge where we fall, the easier it will be for us to get boldness for whichever side, right? So, so like for me, who prefers the public thing because I don't know how this is going to go. You know what I mean? I don't know how this private thing is going to go. I don't know if you're receptive. I don't know if you're going to go. You know what I mean? Like, I don't know how this is going to go. I need boldness in that area, you know? And if there's someone who's like on more on the private side, it's like, you need boldness for the public. Yeah. You know what I mean? Yeah. And that's okay. I'm reminded of Acts. I don't think it's one of our scriptures today. No, it's not one of our scriptures today. Is it? Day after day? No, that's not the one. But where the disciples were going out to, you know, like evangelize and do their thing.
2: Yeah.
0: And they faced persecution. Mm-hmm. Now, obviously, there was no persecution in private. You know what I mean? It's because they were doing this publicly. That they faced persecution. And, you know, the Bible says in Acts that they had to go back, gather to themselves and ask the Holy Spirit to fill them up with boldness.
2: Mm-hmm.
0: And then, I mean, the Holy Spirit did fill them up with boldness and they continued. To proclaim the gospel publicly.
2: Yeah.
0: And I feel like we also sort of need to be in that space as well, where it's like, look, where am I and where do I need boldness?
2: Yeah. Mm-hmm.
0: And it's okay to acknowledge, say, I need boldness in private or I need boldness in public. And, you know, the Holy Spirit is going to give us that boldness. But following up with this is, what do you guys think are some of the dangers of only falling on one side? Mm-hmm. Right? Like, what are some of the dangers of only doing it privately? And what are some of the dangers of only doing it in public? So serving God in public.
2: Mm. Mm. I'll take the public.
0: Yeah. Say me. Let's go.
1: Falling too hard on the public, I feel like you'd never know what time God left. You'd fall into a soul type of thing. King Saul, you know, he was feeling himself a little too much. Especially as a guy. Because of the point you brought out from Acts of going back to the Spirit for that refilling.
2: Yeah.
1: You know, you need boldness. I was about to even ask a question, but anyway, since we're here, you need to always go back. So falling too hard on the public, you'd never know.
2: Yeah.
1: Because God did not announce, did not take the throne away from Saul, but he let him lead.
2: Yeah.
1: But the throne had already gone to who?
2: David.
0: That's crazy. Oof. I like it. I love it.
2: Man,
0: bro, beat that, bro.
2: This is Bible study 101.
0: Beat
2: Let's
0: that,
2: go, brave. You bet. It's taking me back to just, I love this scripture, Proverbs 3, verses 5.
0: Mm, yeah.
2: Lean not on your own understanding.
3: Mm. Amazing.
2: And I can't get enough of Elijah running away from, you know, Jezebel, going into the cave.
3: Mm.
2: And it's basically him being used and dependent on his technique, his method of how he gets to talk to God.
3: Mm.
2: And you see, there's a familiar pattern. Like, the more I read into this story, there's a familiar pattern that Elijah himself adopts.
3: Mm.
2: And it's a pattern of how these pagan people are worshiping their gods, how they are serving the prophets of Baal, or rather the prophets of Baal, and how they're serving their gods. So he's adopted a similar pattern. He's almost looking at God the same way as these pagans do.
3: Mm-hmm.
2: And this is what leads to his frustration. And he goes to the cave and he expects God to appear in a thunder and in smoke.
3: Yeah.
2: And God is not in all of that. So it's going back to just us not leaning on our own understanding. Our trust should be entirely built up in God. Mm-hmm. Like, yes, like, I'm giving an example of myself. How God has really worked in my life to get to other people is just like I was giving an example, private ministry, right?
3: Yes.
2: It's either somebody that lives in my street,
3: uh-huh,
2: and I get to have an experience with them and I'm talking to them and they get to know the Lord.
3: Mm-hmm.
2: Or it's in times where I'm just invited to speak at a certain church. But one thing I've not tried to do is to say, you know what, I'm so accustomed to private ministry, so this is the only way that God is speaking, such that when I'm given, because also you even become suspicious of invitations to speak.
3: Yeah,
2: like, why are they calling me to speak? Mm-hmm. I don't think these people are right. Mm-hmm. God doesn't use me like this. So it's again, knowing the master's voice. My sheep know my voice. So it's knowing the master's voice and not leaning on our own understanding. Yeah. It's, God, what do you want me to do? Who do you want me to speak to today? And what am I saying to these people?
3: Mm.
2: Yeah. Asking for boldness, like you put it, Josh, like the early believers did, gathering together and asking the Holy Spirit for boldness. Because also one thing I've realized is this. When we ask for boldness from the Holy Spirit, He doesn't just give boldness. The boldness comes with wisdom and proper discernment on who needs to hear the word.
3: Yeah.
2: Because you can have the word and yet somebody you're talking to, they don't need to hear about grace or salvation.
3: Yeah. Yes.
2: They are going through a different situation that requires a whole different conversation.
3: Yeah.
2: So it's like trusting the Holy Spirit for all of that.
1: And I always tend to pray this before speaking to anyone about the Lord.
2: Yeah.
1: Holy Spirit, give me an opening.
2: Yeah,
1: because like he said,
2: You know, who are you to tell me all this?
0: That's true. Yeah, absolutely love that. And even as you're speaking praise, I don't know if you remember, but you mentioned on the same Monday, you mentioned that example of Daniel, right?
2: Yeah.
0: When he was praying to God, he was doing this publicly, right?
2: Yeah.
0: And the guys around him, the administration around him, were like, I mean, obviously he was being elevated, right? And they didn't like it.
2: Mm-hmm.
0: They didn't like it. The other administrators around him were like, ah, no, let's pass a law, you know, we are not to pray to shan. And obviously, Daniel could have easily closed the doors.
2: Yeah, but you know what I mean? Shut them down.
0: He could have easily closed the doors. He would have easily gone in the bush somewhere to pray or whatever. But he continued as he did because it was his lifestyle, right? So it was like he still had the private and he still continued the public, regardless of, you know, what was happening around, regardless of what law was passed.
2: Mm.
0: And we need both, right?
2: Yeah.
0: We do need both. We need to serve God privately. We need to serve him on the mountaintop, like you said, you know, Matthew 5:16, which talks about the same thing. Look, you are a city on a hill, be on the hill. You won't see the city as mirrored inside the mountain. No.
2: Yeah.
0: You know what I mean? Like, be on the hill. Be the light of the world. Let's just read. let's just read it. Matthew 5:16.
3: Mm-hmm.
0: In the same way, obviously, so it's talking about salt and light. So it says, in the same way, let your light shine before others so that they may see your good deeds and glorify your Father in heaven.
2: Mm.
0: Right? So they need to see your good deeds so that they can give glory to God. And obviously we can't neglect the private. But there's a scripture I was trying to find earlier. I don't know if I managed to. Okay, yeah. Matthew chapter 6, verse 3. Now, it's always talking about giving, but I think the principle remains the same and we can apply it, right? So verse 3 says, but when you give to the needy, do not let your left hand know what your right hand is doing, so that your giving may be in secret. Then your Father who sees what he's done in secret will reward you, right? So I guess it's still tied into serving, because they're serving God's people, are serving others, right? And I think here the principle is, what's the heart behind it?
1: Exactly. Right?
0: Because I can bless you here in the presence of Sangha, you know what I mean?
2: Yeah, yeah.
0: But if my heart is, I want Sangha to say it, ah, Joshua, the generous, praise Aneko Boichizale, you know what I mean? It's like, oh, I don't know, but Joshua, the kind, but Joshua, the generous, you know what I mean? Yeah. If that's my heart, then I want my left hand to see what my right hand is doing, right? And I think the same principle applies even serving anywhere, right? Yeah. Whether we're serving in church, we're serving here at RCV publicly and privately, right? The heart should be the same to say, look, if I'm going to do this, my motive should not be to attract applause from people.
2: Yeah, yeah.
0: You know, my motive should not be to attract applause from men. My motive is I'm obeying God.
2: Yeah.
0: You know, God has told me to do this, so let me do it. If he's told me to do it privately, I'll do it privately. If he's told me to do it publicly, I'll do it publicly, right? But the goal and the heart of it all should remain obedience to God.
2: That's good, man.
0: Are there any scriptures that come to your mind when you're talking about all this stuff?
1: I like that you mentioned the heart, because in Samuel, the Lord actually speaks and says, man looks at the outward appearance, God looks at the heart.
2: Love
1: it. So now, does this mean Tikaonama posts where someone is like giving maunga and all these other things? We are not supposed to judge immediately and say, why watch the verse? Who's he trying to get to see him?
2: Yeah.
1: You know,
0: that's an interesting
1: leave
0: conversation.
1: That for God? I had a question for you. A personal question. Since you said mine is the public ministry first, I'm not saying you lean more like there only.
0: Yeah.
1: What has been your experience with the Holy Spirit? I'm sure at times when he tells you, I need you to serve me privately. There's that person there. Yes. Go.
0: I mean, that's a dope question, right? Like, naturally for me, I would naturally gravitate towards, you know, public stuff, because it's, for me, it's like, oh, the reception is much better. But I have had multiple moments, you know, where God would be like, oh, speak to that person. And it's been... some of them have been positive, right?
2: Okay.
0: Where it's like, oh, the person responds in a positive way and, you know, they're open to hearing what you're saying. And other times, the person has been dismissive, right? But I think in those moments, I think initially I would be like, but God, why did you don't talk to this person, right? they don't want. They clearly don't want. You know what I mean? But in those moments, after speaking to God, I get to realize to say, look, the control is not in my hands. You know what I mean? If all I needed to do was plant that seed, I've planted the seed.
1: Basically, you know? Don't know what would happen after.
0: Exactly. And sometimes we like to put the pressure on ourselves to say, this is what the outcome must be, you know?
2: Yeah.
0: When I sing this song for this guy, he needs to break down and cry and tell me all the problems in his life.
2: Yeah.
0: You know what I mean? Meanwhile, maybe that song that the Lord told you, oh, just sing this song over their life, has just planted something. And wherever they're going to go, that thing is going to ring in their heads and say, oh, snap, this is what that girl's singing about. You may never know, right?
2: Yeah.
0: But we can't control the outcome. So we just obey, right? And I think another aspect of maybe why, you know, I would lean more to the public is private sometimes is awkward. You know what I mean? Private, sometimes it's awkward, sometimes it's uncomfortable. But then again, it goes back to the whole thing of, am I doing this so that I can be comfortable or so that I can be obeying God?
2: Yeah.
0: You know? Yeah. So I think it's also, like, it's an area, you know, like we've been talking about boldness, one, but even just in terms of bringing growth in our walk, you know, I can't just say, oh, no, me, it's just public. That's my area, bro. Private, God will send someone else. You know what I mean? Yeah. It's like, that's an area of growth that God can bring in us. And, you know, even vice versa, you know, we can't just say, oh, maybe it's private. Me, if God wants public stuff, he'll call someone else. You know what I mean? It's both. It's an area where God can bring growth as well. But even before we wrap up the show, another text here has come through saying, hi, it's Benedict. Hi, Benedict. A private personal relationship with the Lord is an important part of my spiritual life. Secret prayer is very important in private. We pray without distractions and we can concentrate on God's presence and listen to his voice. Absolutely.
1: Amen.
0: Love it. Thank you so much, Bernadette, for even just listening in and contributing to the show. Okay, as we wrap up, gentlemen, I'll start with praise, because Sanga is from speaking.
1: There we go.
0: How would you encourage someone who is used to public ministry to, you know, lean into private ministry, and for Sanga, the opposite? How would you encourage someone who's used to private ministry, you know, just a small setting, just as the two of us having a conversation, to allowing God to use them? If it's, look, I just want you to post this on social media, you know, like that's a bigger audience. How can you encourage someone to say, look, lean on both, don't just have one?
2: So, I mean, for me to get in quick, that's why we have the fivefold ministry, right? You've got your evangelist, your apostle, and pastors, they're five. But then also what's interesting is there's the gifts of the Holy Spirit, but the word of knowledge, the word of wisdom, and all of this. Now, this is to show you that it's like when you look at a military person, a soldier, right? They'll have an AR-7 or whatever the guns are called, or a rifle, a sniper rifle. But then on their body, they have extra weapons. Could be a knife, could be a grenade, it could be something.
1: Yeah.
2: Now, all these weapons, all these tools, they serve for different purposes.
1: Yeah, yeah.
2: So God, you look, I love Psalm 136. David brags and he says, you've made me complex. So I want you to understand yourself that you are a complex creation. And God has called you for more greater things. Do not limit God by how you're limiting yourself. God will use you in any place, anywhere. So trust him. Trust that he called you for his work. And it's not up to you to decide what work you do in his kingdom. Yours and mine is to obey what he has given us to do.
0: Awesome. You talk on nightlife.
2: Yeah. Now we'll be back.
0: Mr. Sanga, sir.
1: And in closing, even if you are an extrovert or introvert, trust in the Lord and lean not on your own understanding.
0: Beautiful.
1: Like Josh just said, the reception could be wild. Or it could be good on either side.
0: Yeah.
1: But he is actually doing that to humble you. Not vikuyende kumutu. You start thinking like Josh is an artist. He sees the reception of what he puts out immediately, almost immediately. But there are times when the Lord could say, okay, today you will perform to a dull crowd. They won't even, you won't even see the reaction on their faces.
0: They'll just look at you.
1: They'll just look at you.
2: I am Bachan.
1: Just to keep you humble and later on tell you, oh, you touched them. Trust me.
0: Yeah.
1: Me who sees in private, you touched them. So be open to the Spirit. That's my encouragement.
0: Absolutely. Love it. Thank you so much, brothers, for coming through, joining me here. Let's just make this a habit.
2: I mean, you know what I'm saying?
0: I mean, the show is only 45 minutes. You know, I mean, come on.
2: And guys, you know, this is men's month. I gotta throw it out to you, my brothers, and to every man listening out there. Happy men's month. And because we only have a few seconds, I want to tell you that God loves you.
0: Amen.
2: God took his time to make you. And you might be feeling weak, you might be feeling tired, but my prayer for you, wherever you are right now, is that you receive renewal and that the Lord revives you in the name of Jesus. Be blessed, man. We love you. We love you.
0: Absolutely love it. And with that, the same way praise has just prayed with us, prayed for us, go out there and pray with someone as well.
1: Yes, sir.
0: Just say, hey, bro, I just like to pray with you. I want to encourage you. And that's a great way that we can share Jesus boldly. Otherwise, you know the drill. Send us that text message, WhatsApp to 0956 0956-200-490. That's 0956-200-490. And let us know how it's going as you are sharing Jesus boldly. Taking us out is a beautiful throwback song called Blood Covenant by Tezza, featuring a guy called Lil Josh. I don't know who that guy is. And Mag 44. See you guys next week, Tuesday. Be blessed.

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With the news in brief from Peter Botha. The Anti-Corruption Commission, ACC, has affirmed its commitment to fighting corruption and malpractice during the 2026 general elections to ensure that the electoral process is undertaken in a credible and peaceful manner. Speaking during the Anti-Corruption Symposium on Elections in Osaka today, under the theme Safeguarding Electoral Integrity, Combating Corruption and Malpractice for Credible, Peaceful and Inclusive 2026 General Elections, Commission Director General Daphne Chabu says this will be done through the enforcement of the law to those found wanting. Zambia's High Commissioner to the United Kingdom, Masenge Mazoka, says the Zambia Revenue Authority is pivotal to transforming Zambia into a middle-income country through the expansion of the tax base and supporting investments into the country. Speaking during an interactive webinar on tax matters jointly hosted by the Zambian High Commission in London and the Zambia Revenue Authority ZRA for Zambians residing in the United Kingdom, Ms. Mazoka said tax matters directly affect mobility, investment, compliance and long-term planning for many Zambians living outside the country. In African news, explosions and gunfire have been heard coming from the airport of Niger's capital, Niamey. Residents have told the BBC the gunfire, which lasted for 2 hours, came from the entrance of the airport, a witness told the AFP news agency. And the leaders of the US and Iran have signed an initial peace deal aiming to end the war, allowing it to immediately take effect. The agreement includes reopening the Strait of Hormuz, a $300 billion US dollar plan for Iran's reconstruction, and the US terminating all types of sanctions on Iran. For more news, follow us on our social media platforms. You can find us on Facebook, Instagram, X, and YouTube with the handle RCV News. I'm Peter Botha. Stay tuned.

0: 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Tilton Graham Fin Services, a helping hand when you really need it.
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Being bold is coming to the understanding that the harvest is more than plenty, but those willing to put in the work are few. Turn quickly to the book of Matthew, past 28 chapters and come to verses 19 and realize the mandate is to look at the world and all its nations and say to ourselves, therefore, I'll go too. I'll go and love my neighbor enough to want to see them in heaven. I'll go and be compassionate enough to share the gospel with no fear end. I'll remember that persecution must be for his name's sake, because I'm grafted in. To God, we kids are namesakes. The practicality requires me to step

0: 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So go ye into the world and share his word boldly. The call is to engage culture for his glory.
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8: 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You are listening to Radio Christian Voice. My name is Patrick Muhau, here to remind you that it is still that day that the Lord has made. In the midst of what you've lost, in the midst of what you don't have, God loves you, God cares for you. And this God who loves you, my friend, he wants you to love him with all your heart, with all your soul, with all your mind, and with all your strength. When you do that, that's you walking in faith. Many thanks going out to the guys that were on for the last hour or so. Praise Sangha, as well as Josh on today's edition of Bars of Freedom. And this is today's edition of Zambian Beats. I've got you covered for the next 3 hours. Coming up, we're unpacking what we are discussing on the sheets coming up on radio very soon. On the way, I've got your surprise caller, your headlines, all that in this hour. The time is 17:11, 18th of June 2026. The sun is still out playing, though disappearing, but trees are still dancing, few clouds here and there. In the midst of what you went through today, in the midst of what you don't have, God loves you, God cares for you, and this God who loves you, he wants you to walk in faith. My name is Patrick Muhau. It's a day after Wednesday, a day before Friday. We've made it, dear friend. In the midst of what we went through, God still remains God. Why? Because it's a Thursday! Not just any other Thursday, but
2: we are throwing it back. Way back. Back into time, it's Throwback Thursday on the Zambian Beats.

That's Robeta with Kamilumbe taking us to 1718. It is a Thursday's edition of Zambian Beats. We are broadcasting from Alikinkata Road opposite Total Energies. 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When it comes to streaming anywhere in the world, they're able to catch us from there. Coming up, I've got your surprise caller and your headlines. Those are coming up very soon. Yes, yes, yes. When you head over to our Facebook page, you'll find today's topic. It's up and running already. And today we are defying one another. How do you know that you are growing in the Lord? Or maybe how did you know that you are growing in the Lord? Maybe you used to, I'm being personal now, maybe you used to struggle with patience. I think I've shared this many a thousand times on this show here to say, you know what? Me, Patrick Muhau, like God dealt with me when it comes to waiting, exercising patience. I mean, it's the fruit of the Holy Spirit. So it had to be part of my life. It took me praying and God just brought me to that place of working on me when it comes to having patience. And even today, God is still working with me regarding patience. At least we can boldly say that at least I've grown compared to the way I was way back. I'll give an example a little later, but I want to hear from you as well. How do you know that you're growing in the Lord? 0956200490. Alternatively, head over to our Facebook page. You'll find a post up and running. Leave your thoughts there. All that up to 18 hours.

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0: You will find I Sent fitting out. That's Hope with someone. It's been a while, that song there. This kind of music on Thursdays like now. The time is 17:30. We are broadcasting from Alaginkata Road, opposite Total Energies. How is work going? How's been work? How is your day going? Maybe you're in your salon at home right now. Here to remind you to take it easy if you're on the roads. Reminding you to buckle up, to observe those traffic rules and regulations. Good to know that Martha from Lusaka West, I've seen your text somewhere. We'll get into that very soon. Martha, you are tuned in. Really, really do appreciate. Between now and 18 hours, would like to hear from you. How do you know that you are growing in the Lord? That's right. How do you know that you are growing in the Lord? An example that I can give is maybe you bearing the fruits of the Holy Spirit. Those ones mentioned in the book of Galatians 5. Yes. How do you know that you are growing in the Lord, really? I shared with you that, it's not the first time that I'm sharing this on radio. I used to struggle with patience, not until God dealt with me and not even dealt with me. He's still dealing with me regarding patience right now. It was so bad to an extent. If I go to a supermarket, I go to a shopping mall, I see a queue, I would actually go back.
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3: Task Force uncovers illegal fuel network in Osaka, seizes over 6,000 liters of petroleum products. The National Action for Quality Education in Zambia says teacher recruitment corruption signals deepening crisis. Gunfire and explosions heard at Niger's capital airports. And Moscow hit by largest Ukrainian attack since start of Russia's full-scale war. Details coming up at exactly 10 hours with Christabel Kamono.
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3: Getting into the evenings, the temperatures are dropping, hoping and trusting that you are keeping warm, like Patrick Muhau in the studios. Central Zambia at Kapiriposhi, lows at 10, sunset at 17.45. Lusaka, maximum temperature at 11, sunset at 17.44. Down on the Copper Belt, the friendly city of Ndola, maximum temperature at 11, sunset at 17.47. Kitwe is 2 on the Copper Belt, lows at 8, sunset at 17.50. Down south in Livingstone, maximum temperature at 11, sunset set at 17.50. Chipata is the province, maximum temperature at 14, sunset at 17.30. Last but not the least, in Kialokia, Mali, in Solwezi, your maximum temperature at 10, sunset at 17.58. The time is 17.34. If you're knocking off, stuck in traffic, on a bus right now, at home, at work, take it easy. Know that God loves you.
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3: 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Me, Patrick Muhawa, I'm in Lusaka City along Alikinkata Road, opposite Totawa Energies, and I'm here to make sure that your evenings are taken care of as you head home, safe and sound, all that on 106.1 FM. 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It's a Thursday. We've made it, dear friend. It's a day before Friday. God is in the midst, and this God who is in the midst, he wants you to love him in the midst of the pain, in the midst of disappointments, in the midst of what you haven't achieved today. Why? Because he remains God. As someone here at Radio Christian Voice said it, hashtag team praising God in the good and in the bad. How do you know that you are growing in the Lord? Head over to our Facebook page there, which is Radio Christian Voice. On Facebook, that is, and leave your thoughts on the status update, which has been updated. Martha from within Osaka and Osaka West always tuned into the program. I think tuned into Radio Christian Voice, really. Many, many thanks for coming through. Thank you. Really do appreciate. Let's see what's happening on our Facebook page there. Some comments coming through. Chomba Chanda says, having constant hunger and thirst for the law, for the word of God, also feeling guilty when we sin. Yes, yes, yes, yes, yes, yes. There's always that reminder to say, Patrick, you lied. Patrick, you didn't do well, you didn't do good there. That. Yes, I love that. I've been there before. Oh, I'm always there, really. On other comments on our Facebook page, Chomba Chanda say, read this one earlier on. Rebecca Mule says, how I know growth, like the people who annoy, the ones who hurt you. forgiveness gets a little easier. Yes, yes, yes, yes, yes, yes, yes, yes. Yes, just like Jesus used to forgive people, right? Yes. And then you're going to say, you serve without keeping a score. I love that. I learned so much on this. You're here. Let's see what's happening in my inbox there. Good to know that Martha, you're attending from Lusaka West, you're saying, hey, Patrick, it's a Thursday. Yes, we've made it. You're going to say, I'm growing in the Lord. I was a short-tempered person, but I'm fully changed. We thank God for the change. We thank God for God's grace, really. We thank God. Really do appreciate Bernadette, as always, tuned in as well. You're saying, I have an internal transformation where I shifted from ego-driven reaction to a more grounded and conscious person. We thank God for all these transformations. Really do appreciate Timothy Avondo. You're saying, Brother Patrick, before I share with us about your... I knew that it would come through, but hey, it's coming up very soon. Keep all those coming through. Coming up, we've got your surprise caller. All that in the next couple of minutes or so. All that being talked about on the program here. If you're driving, take it easy. Be part of the show if you can. Sincere apologies. I'm unable to get down to your WhatsApp messages. My system is down. Yeah, so if you can just send me a text, I will... Okay, I would definitely get down to all those text messages, and we are celebrating a gospel artist very soon. It's coming up. So I shared this many times on this show here to say, you know what, God is still dealing with me when it comes to patience. And I've shared this several times on radio. Like, there are times I'd go to a supermarket, I go to a shopping mall, and even the ATM, you go to the bank, you see queues and everything. I'm that person that would actually like leave, like give up and go back. But then again, when I started reading the scriptures and I came to realize that patience is a fruit of the Holy Spirit, which means it had to be part of my life. It's something that I'm still working on up to now. And if there was a turning point, it's a time, I think I went to the bank or something, I found a queue and God was reminding me to say, you know what, Patrick, they have to deal with this. We have to deal with this in this bank today. You have to wait until your turn comes. Which simply means I have to exercise some patience there. And even now, like when I go to the supermarket, no matter how long the queue is, I get to sit, I get to wait until I pay for my goods and services. So there's always that, you know what, Patrick, go back, you come back later. But I haven't done that in a while. Yeah, big person on radio. Coming up, surprise caller, you're calling a gospel artist. So I get to call people and just celebrate them, be a blessing to their lives. I've dialed the number of my surprise caller. And what we do on Radio Christian Voice, we call people and just be an encouragement to them. Good afternoon.
4: Good afternoon.
3: Hi, Tandiwe, my sister. Tandiwe Mwene, right?
4: Yes. Yeah.
3: Okay, Tandiwe, my name is Patrick Muhau. You're live on Radio Christian Voice. Don't worry.
4: Yeah.
3: Don't be anxious. I've got some good news for you.
4: Okay.
3: So you know your best friend, Ruth Chisala Chalwe, right?
4: Yes.
3: She tells me that I should tell you something live on Radio Christian Voice, that okay, in the midst of what you're going through, God hasn't forgotten about you. God knows all about it, and God still remains God over your life.
4: Oh, thank you.
3: Yes, that's a message from your friend.
4: Thank you very much, Ruthie. Like, I'm really happy. It made me feel better, I think.
3: Yes, I know you lost a brother right now, and may God strengthen you as a family and everything, eh?
4: Yes, sure. Thank you very much. I appreciate it.
3: You're most welcome, Tandy, and may God continue strengthening you.
4: Sure, thank you.

0: The time is 17:41. Coming up, something exciting is happening this coming Saturday, and you could be part of that event. But before that, you know what we do on Zemen Beats? We get to call people and just be a blessing to their lives. We were chatting, I think, some 2 weeks ago. I've called the person as our surprise caller for today. He's a gospel artist. Yeah, he hasn't given us music in a very long time. I've called him on a number possibly that he doesn't have. But let's see how this goes. And we just try and celebrate him. He's celebrating his birthday today. He has worked with Pitbull. Hello?
1: Hello.
0: Hey, bro, how are you?
1: I'm okay, how are you?
0: Good, good. Patrick from Christian Voice here. Patrick Muhau.
1: Oh, yes, thank you, Patrick.
0: Long time, how are you?
1: Long time, my brother. I'm okay.
0: I'm well. We were chatting, was it some 2 or 3 weeks ago or so on WhatsApp, eh?
1: Oh.
0: Yeah. You're celebrating your birthday today, right?
1: Yes.
0: You don't expect this, but hey, you're live on Radio Christian Voice. Happy birthday! I know people are wondering, Patrick, who is this last you've called? He has worked with the Yellow Dove. He has worked with many people. Give us an a cappella version of Between Always or Watch More. Any of those. Just 30 seconds.
1: 30 seconds.
0: Any. I'll put you on the spot, right?
1: On the spot.
0: Any part.
1: I'm sure you know.
0: Yes, yes, yes, yes, yes. Okay, the line is not favorable there, but Praichi, we celebrate you, brother, and God bless you.
1: Thank you so much, bro. I'm humble.
0: All right, he's behind this song here.

0: head over to our Facebook page there and get to leave your thoughts regarding what we are looking at today on the program. Good to know that Simwanza, you are tuned in.
1: We are throwing it back. Way back. Back into time, it's Throwback Thursday on the Zambian Beats.
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0: Kajima.
1: That's Mr. Pry Chi. He is celebrating his birthday today. He was my surprise caller how many minutes ago? 2 minutes and 50 seconds ago. We did call him here on Radio Christian Voice. Coming up, a special interview regarding what's happening this coming weekend. And who knows, you can be there. But hey, we'd like to hear from you regarding what we are looking at today. How do you know that you are growing in the Lord? Head over to our Facebook page. You'll find a post up and running. Good to know that Faith Rejoice Machine you are tuned in. You're saying you desire to spend more time with God. You forgive others more easily. You have a growing desire to share Jesus with others. Faith, you forgot to mention to share Jesus boldly with others. Really, really do appreciate for coming through. Amon Mwale says, when you are passing through trials and hardships, could be a topic on its own. Could be a topic that we can even discuss here. Does it mean that if you are not going through trials and hardships, you are not growing in the Lord? That's a story for another day, really. But hey, I got a text here. Yours from Mwanza says, God is good all the time. And all the time, that's his nature. Really, really do appreciate. This coming Saturday is the 20th. We are meeting here.
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1: The time is 17:49 in the studios of Radio Christian Voice. I'm so honored to be joined by Teacher K. His government name is Musumba Kamusaki. Yes, I got that right. Welcome to Radio Christian Voice.
3: Thank you.
1: How's been your day?
3: It has been great.
1: Just busy. Speaking of final touches, this weekend it's happening, the Real Life Masterclass. First things first, what is this masterclass all about?
3: Well, this masterclass in particular is about purpose and personal development. Mm. We did our first one, which was on identity and personal branding. And then we thought, after you understand your identity, it's important to understand your why. Mm. Why are you here? Why do you exist? What informs your values, your decisions, your choices? So this is what it is about.
1: Amazing stuff, really. So it's happening this weekend. Let's get into the details. Where is this edition of the Real Life Masterclass taking place from?
3: All right, this one will be at UNICAF University, the one along Tandwa Road, that's in Roma. Next to Mahak.
1: And what are the charges for this?
3: The charges is 200 kwacha only.
1: Per person?
3: Per person, yes.
1: Okay. And what time is the event starting?
3: The event is starting at 13 hours on the dot, and it is running through to 17 hours.
1: Okay, come to this event. Is it only students, maybe people in the corporate, SMEs, who can come to this event?
3: Everyone is welcome. Everyone that can comprehend the subject matter is welcome. So whether you are a student, you are a school leaver, you are an entrepreneur, you are a corporate person, everyone is welcome.
1: Ah, amazing stuff. Speaking of people that can comprehend, who will be speaking? Who are some of the speakers? I know the ad told us, but let's get into those details on radio. What are some of the speakers at the event?
3: All right, we have an interesting lineup of speakers. Among them is Pastor Nondo Musonda. He is a banker and he's written two books on purpose. He's a very, very, very valuable, addition to the conversation on the day. We have Mrs. Ngena Musidi, the wife to Bishop Bruce Msidi. She wears many hats. She's a wife, she's a mother, she's a chef, she's a legal practitioner. She's also among the speakers. We have Dr. Rosia Sia Twambo, the Great North Red Academy. We also have Mr. Andrew Chibuye, PwC.
1: Amazing stuff, really. And what should someone come, or rather, what should someone expect when they come to this masterclass?
3: Transformation, growth, mindset change, and just overall growth.
1: Amazing stuff, yeah. Really. We know that the advert has been running a couple of interviews on Radio Christian Voice. Is it still possible for one to purchase or maybe make a reservation for them for the masterclass selected for this Saturday?
3: Yes, we still have a few tickets left. So you can still get in touch if you need one. You can get in touch with us on 0574-636939. That's 0574-636939. Or you can reach us through our social media handles, which is the Real Life Masterclass.
1: Okay. And is it possible to make reservations for five? Maybe someone has to come with friends, maybe they want to come. Is it possible? Is there still space for that?
3: Last time I checked, we have about, I think, less under 30 tickets remaining.
1: That so, means that the 30 that are tuned in right now, those are their spaces, right?
3: Yes. So I doubt if on Saturday we'll have tickets selling at the door. I think this is the right time to.
1: So it's better, Patrick Muhawa and 29 others, to get their tickets right now.
3: Exactly.
1: Are you still making deliveries? I know you think we're doing some deliveries. We saw that on social media.
3: Yes. Tomorrow will be the last day. We'll be doing some ticket deliveries. So you can still keep in touch. Then we'll be able to deliver the ticket to you.
1: Tisha K, before I let you go, your closing remarks.
3: We are midway 2026, and we made our New Year's resolution at the beginning of the year. So you could be in a space where things are not working. You don't know why they are not working. You're in a place where you don't know what to do next. This is a good place to be at, because it's a place where you get to to reboost your why, and you also get like a fresh start on how you get to end the year 2026.
1: And coming to think of it, halfway into the year, what a way to belong to halfway into the year. Just be part of the masterclass and see which areas of your life you need to change in the next 6 months of the year. Not so.
3: Exactly.
1: Amazing. Exactly. Teacher K, I know you'll be busy on Saturday, but definitely we'll be there to just come and learn and see what we can change in the next 6 months of the year. We'll be there.
3: Definitely. It'll be awesome to have you there.
1: That's right. I was talking to Teacher K from the Real Life Masterclass. Remember, it is scheduled for this coming Saturday right here in Lusaka. For more details, simply head over to the socials. Facebook, to be precise, and that is the Real Life Masterclass. Teacher K.
3: Yes, just the Real Life Masterclass on Facebook, Instagram, TikTok.
1: Exactly. You've heard it. They're all over all that here on Radio Christian Voice. Coming up, the news at 18 hours. And then in the second hour, we'll be live on our Facebook page. My guest hasn't given us any new music, I think, for the last 5, 6, 7 years ago. So many things can be talked about her. She has greatly contributed to the Zambian gospel music industry. And this is someone that has done so much, really. Like, she's got a huge testimony, all that being talked about. She confirmed that she's on her way. That was like 9 minutes ago. She could be here at Radio Christian Voice.
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1: Task Force uncovers illegal fuel network in Lusaka, seizes over 6,000 liters of petroleum products. Nakes says teacher recruitment corruption signals deepening crisis. And gunfire and explosions heard at Niger capital's airport. Good evening with the main news. I'm Christabel Kamanu. The Energy Regulation Board, ERB, working in collaboration with the Drug Enforcement Commission-led task force on fuel smuggling and vending, has uncovered a suspected illegal fuel distribution network in Lusaka, resulting in the seizure of thousands of liters of petroleum products and the arrest of 8 suspects. During the operation in Lusaka's industrial area, officers discovered a concealed underground tunnel used to store approximately 4,500 liters of petroleum products contained in 4-liter containers, which are suspected to have been siphoned from tanker trucks. Investigations aimed at identifying individuals involved in these illegal activities are still ongoing. The operation was subsequently extended to Kanyama, Sanimuone, and Chifuma area, resulting in additional seizures and the arrest of 8 suspects for various illegal fuel offenses. In total, 6,480 liters of petroleum products were seized, and all suspects are in lawful custody awaiting to appear in court soon. The task force indicated. The task force further expressed concern over the increasing illegal fuel activities, warning that such practices threaten public safety, undermine fair competition, deprive the government of revenue, and pose significant fire and environmental risks. They have urged the public and industry stakeholders to comply with all petroleum regulations and to report any suspected cases of fuel smuggling, illegal vending, or other related activities to the relevant authorities. This is contained in a statement issued to RCV News and Lusaka today by ERB Public Relations Manager.

0: located in the KCM line area and the Kafue River intake. Mr. Kamanga said the facilities will remain offline pending further assessments and confirmation that conditions are set for operations to resume. Technical teams are currently on the ground conducting comprehensive assessments and implementing urgent remedial measures aimed at restoring normal water supply services as quickly as possible, said Mr. Kamanga in a statement issued to RCV News in Lusaka today. Mr. Kamanga said the ministry is receiving regular updates from MWRC and is closely monitoring the situation to ensure a swift resolution. He said to reduce the impact on affected communities, the ministry has directed MWRC to deploy all available water bowsers across Chingola and prioritize water distribution to the hardest hit areas as well as critical institutions and essential service providers. He said updates will be provided as more information becomes available and further aged members of the public to use available water resources responsibly and prudently to help minimize the effects of the disruption. A National Action for Quality Education in Zambia Nakis Executive Director Aaron Chansa has described the recent corruption cases linked to teacher recruitment in the Ministry of Education as evidence of a growing crisis in the country's teacher recruitment system. Dr. Chansa's remarks follow the recent arrest of a secondary school teacher by the Anti-Corruption Commission, ICC, for allegedly soliciting 90,000 kwacha in a scheme connected to teacher recruitment under the Ministry of Education. Speaking to RCV News in Lusaka today, Dr. Chansa said the situation is particularly concerning given that Zambia has more than 70,000 unemployed trained teachers, noting that the limited number of teaching positions available has created conditions that encourage corrupt practices. He explained that the Ministry of Education failed to recruit the planned 2,000 teachers last year and is expected to recruit only 3,000 teachers this year. Last year, the country was supposed to recruit 2,000 new teachers, which the ministry failed to do, and this year the ministry is expected to recruit 3,000 teachers, but we are not sure when this process will begin, said Dr. Chansa. He called on government to make teacher recruitment a priority and ensure that teachers are recruited annually to help reduce corruption and improve the quality of education in schools.
1: But also, this arrest is an indictment on the government, on the Ministry of Education, and also the Teaching Service Commission on the crisis that is surrounding teacher recruitment. When we have more than 70,000 loafing teachers, so when you look at the number of those that want to be recruited and the number that government is recruiting, you can clearly see that it's a recipe for corruption. And our call is for the current government and that the government that is going to come to put teacher recruitment as a priority.
0: The Anti-Corruption Commission, ICC, has reaffirmed its commitment to combating corruption and electoral malpractice ahead of the 2026 general elections in order to ensure a credible, peaceful and inclusive polls. Speaking during the Anti-Corruption Symposium on elections held in Lusaka today under the theme Safeguarding Electoral Integrity, Combating Corruption and Malpractice for Credible, Peaceful and Inclusive 2026 General Elections, ICC Director General Daphne Chabu said the Commission will intensify the enforcement of anti-corruption laws against all individuals found engaging in electoral misconduct. Ms. Chabu noted that corruption undermines the democratic process by distorting representation and threatening national security. She said when corruption infiltrates the electoral process, it erodes public confidence in democratic institutions and weakens governance. When citizens believe that an election has been bought and manipulated, trust in governance collapses, said Ms. Chabo. She further revealed that the Commission is scaling up its preventive and investigative efforts ahead of the elections through the deployment of specialized monitoring units aimed at detecting and combating vote buying and other electoral offenses. Ms. Chabu also warned

0: around political players against engaging in violence, vote buying, and other illegal practices, stressing that the law will be applied impartially, regardless of political affiliation.
1: It breeds instability when citizens believe that an election has been bought or manipulated. Trust in governance collapses. This disillusionment is the primary fuel for political violence and public unrest. It compromises inclusivity, exorbitant illicit election spending creates an uneven playing field.
0: In African news, explosions and gunfire have been heard coming from the airport in Niger's capital, Niamey. Residents have told the BBC. The gunfire, which lasted for 2 hours, came from the entrance to the airport, a witness told the AFP news agents. Niger has been fighting an Islamist insurgents for a decade, and in January, suspected jihadists launched an attack on the same airport. Like its neighbors, Burkina Faso and Mali, Niger is run by a military junta that came to power in part because of the failure to deal with the violence. Coming up shortly, Moscow hit by largest Ukrainian attack since start of Russia's full-scale war. This and more, stay tuned.
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0: And now the rest of the news. Moscow has come under the largest Ukrainian attack since the start of the full-scale war, with close to 200 drones hitting targets around the Russian capital and setting columns of thick smoke billowing high into the sky. 17 people were wounded in the Moscow region, according to local governor. Almost 1,000 drones and 4 Ukrainian cruise missiles were intercepted and destroyed across the country in 24 hours, Russia's defense ministry was quoted as saying. An oil depot was struck in the southern Rostov region, where one person was killed. Volodymyr Zelensky said Kyiv had once again hit the Moscow region with long-range sanctions. That's the news today. Here is another look at the headlines.

0: The Energy Regulation Body, ERB, working in collaboration with the Drug Enforcement Commission-led Task Force on Fuel Smuggling and Vending, has uncovered a suspected illegal fuel distribution network in Lusaka, resulting in the seizure of thousands of litres of petroleum products and the arrest of 8 suspects. National Action for Quality Education in Zambia Nakis Executive Director Aaron Chansa has described the recent corruption cases linked to teacher recruitment in the Ministry of Education as evidence of a growing crisis in the country's teacher recruitment system. And explosions and gunfire have been heard coming from the airport in Niger's capital, Niamey, residents have told the BBC. For more news, follow us on our social media platforms. You can find us on Facebook, Instagram X, and YouTube with the handle RCV News. My name is Christabel Kamono. Stay tuned.
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8: Nana, don't be shy. We listen, we don't judge. Your first seat at the grown-ups table doesn't have to feel like orientation at school. Being judged for your heat tolerance left, right, and center? Not cool, bro. Not cool. Gogo, please. No need to explain ukuti back in the day you could take all the heat. We listen, we don't judge. Chomi, pastor, uncle, auntie, mama, papa, everybody, even when. With the side eye already the moment the flavor charts come up, don't worry. Some of us like it smoky. Some of us like it sweet. Some of us just like peace. So, meet our new smoky, sweet, sticky, geeky, plain kit barbecue flavor something. All flavor, no burn. You like it soft? We listen. We don't judge. Nando's, fire it up.
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Beyond shaving machines, it's beyond reversing a cancerous disease. Being bold is coming to the understanding that the harvest is more than plenty, but those willing to put in the work are few. Turn quickly to the book of Matthew, past 28 chapters and come to verses 19 and realize the mandate is to look at the world and all its nations and say to ourselves, therefore, I'll go too. I'll go and love my neighbor enough to want to see them in heaven. I'll go and be compassionate enough to share the gospel with no fear end. I'll remember that persecution must be for his name's sake, because I'm grafted in. To God, we kids are namesakes. The practicality requires me to

0: then realize that it's time we disciples went out to disciple others, to disciple the world into getting to know the God of the Bible. So go ye into the world and share his word boldly. The call is to engage culture for his glory.
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6: 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This is Radio Christian Voice. My name is Patrick Muhau. As always, yet remind you, dear friend, that in the midst of what you went through today, in the midst of what you don't have, God loves you, God cares for you. And this God who loves you, my friend, right now, 18:23, he is in our midst, like scripture reminds us. And this God who is in our midst, he knows what you're going through. He knows what you are believing God for. He knows the pain that you're going through right now. And this God wants you to love him with all your heart, with all your soul, with all your mind, and with all your strength. When you do that, that's you walking in faith. If you're driving, take it easy. Reminding you to buckle up, to observe those traffic rules and regulations. Reminding you to give courtesy to other road users as well. 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And what we do on Thursdays and Tuesdays on this show here, we bring you close. People that have taken up the Great Commission to go out and spread the gospel through music. I've said this 1,000 times on this show here. Personally, I've seen Zambian gospel music growing. We've seen collabos. We've seen Zambian gospel music topping the charts. We've seen Zambian artists topping the charts on the African continent. But for all these things to happen, who are these people that are making it possible all by the grace of God? Could be artists, could be producers, could be videographers, could be a lot of people in the industry. On this show here, we try by all means to bring you one of those from that category there. Today, yesterday, when I just got a confirmation on the phone that yes, I'm coming, I jumped. I was so tempted to share with you who's coming on the show today, but I was like, you know what, Patrick, let's wait for her to come through. I was having an interview earlier on, I think between 17:50 and 18 hours. She sent me a text, I'm 9 minutes out. I'm like, you know what, she's a good timekeeper, so she'll be here right on time. She has done so much for the industry. She has done so much. She's been around, I think, for over 25 or 20 years of Zambian gospel music, all that being talked about. And I remember, as I was getting ready for the show this morning, trying to think who's coming on the show, I remembered one day, before I even thought that I'd work for Radio Christian Voice, I knew her that long. So I was on a bus getting into town, and God just took me to one of her songs that she did, one of my all-time favorite songs. And when I called her yesterday on the number that she doesn't have, I just started singing the lyrics to that song, and I think she knows that that's just my favorite song that she has done. Disclaimer, she's been so quiet. Where has she been? She last gave us a single, I think, in 20, I don't know, some 6-7 years ago. All that being talked about. Live on our Facebook page, live on FM radio, in the studios of Radio Christian Voice. I'm so glad to be joined by Minister Sife. What? Big question.
7: Yeah.
6: Where have you been?
7: That's a really, really, really good question. But firstly, let me just say thank you for having me today. When I got the call, I was like, you know what? There's no way I'm going to turn my brother, my favorite brother, down.
6: Thank you. I know, it's been...
7: but
6: it's,
7: not anymore.
6: Yeah.
7: I'm not going to turn him down. So yeah, thank you for having me. It's such a pleasure. Yes, but I've been around.
6: Uh-huh.
7: Yeah, the Lord has just... taken me through a season, I guess.
6: Yeah.
7: Yes, a lot has been happening behind the scenes, but I'm around.
6: Yeah,
7: proof of life.
6: We thank God. We thank God. But hey, speaking of you being around, doing my not saying this because you're here. I think Chipochama will bear me witness. I think last week we were talking about it's been a while, Sife, and during your introduction with our IT specialist and some, I say, do you remember that great record that she gave us a couple of years ago? He was like, yes, I remember that song. I'm like, that's her. He's like, oh, it's you. What am I trying to say? You've greatly contributed to Zambian gospel music. I think, as I get to put it, the Zambian gospel music covers would have been complete without your name being there. First things first, I'm trying to stick to the instructions that I was given about this interview here, but do you listen to Zambian gospel music?
7: You know, the question is, do you listen to music?
6: Uh-huh.
7: Do you have time to listen to music? Do you have time to do anything? Uh-huh. Every once in a while, yes, I do catch up. But then lately I found the songs from way back.
6: Yeah,
7: are still in the blood.
6: Yes,
7: in the
6: that's your generation. That's what you come
7: from. I
6: know,
7: right? So whenever I'm like on my playlist, there we go. I don't know how many years ago. Yeah, but whenever I do get a chance, yeah. We do listen to music.
6: You know, Patrick is so nosy. You spoke about the oldies and the gospel music.
7: Yes.
6: And I wouldn't let you to go back home. I don't know when you're coming back on this show here. How about we hear those golden songs? What are they? What titles are they? Maybe share with us, what, 3 or 4?
7: You know, I was on my way to Kushi. I'm like, you know what, babe? I think this seals it. Magnus is just something else. Why did we delica? Ayo, why did we delica with Karen? Lelonde went to La Nevo. Yeah, in love with that. So way back then. Chile Shebwali, my all-time favorite. Yeah, she knows it. My all-time favorite as well. Karen. Yeah.
6: Yes.
7: So songs from back then. Suilanji.
6: Yeah. Actually, we've got Suilanji coming up in the third hour of the program.
7: Nice.
6: But do you still listen to your own songs? Sife songs.
7: Even during the time I was releasing music, it's tough for me to listen to my own work.
6: Why is
7: weird,
6: it like that?
7: Isn't it?
6: Yeah,
7: I
6: weird.
7: Like,
6: yes.
7: Do you find that like when you're on radio and then you have to play back, or maybe you are now pro and and you don't like,
6: you know,
7: like, yeah, then
6: my
7: you
6: guest
7: go,
6: came so prepared.
7: Well,
6: it's more like she's we are being personal. She wants to unwrap Patrick Muhammad.
7: Yeah.
6: But answering your
7: do
6: question,
7: you?
6: I run away from that.
7: You do, right?
6: Yes.
7: There's just something that's just like,
6: yes,
7: I don't know.
6: Like it feels so weird.
7: So
6: if
7: weird,
6: I do so, I'll be
7: right?
6: laughing. I'm like, is that on radio? Is it the same with you, music wise?
7: Yes, it's pretty much the same. In the studio, when we're working on the songs, it was way easier than, hey, today let's put on that song. My husband, on the other hand, he'll wake up in the middle of the night, he's worshiping God and he's listening to his wife's music. It's different.
6: The wife who's on radio is the voice right now.
7: For me, it's a
6: oh,
7: little
6: maybe
7: different.
6: Let me make it easy for you. What is your all-time favorite Sife song? So you know what, I can be driving, coming to the Christian voice. Maybe that one. I'm thinking of two, possibly, than those are like my favorite songs from Sife.
7: Oh, my all-time favorite Sife song is Sunny Kenny.
6: Sunny Kenny! So when my guest came to Radio Christian Voice, I was in the other studio. Then I just saw her walking through.
7: Yep.
6: I opened the door.
7: That
6: please
7: is
6: bear with me, witness what I did.
7: Yes.
6: I screamed the top of my voice.
7: That's why you're my favorite brother. You see right
6: you,
7: there. Those are the
6: you,
7: points.
6: Thank you. But when it comes to maybe, like I mentioned, you haven't been in public music-wise, really. You're still following Zambian gospel music.
7: Mm-hmm.
6: We never know what's happening in the studios. Artists only get to unveil when they come in this studio. So it could be something that you've cooked already, you've packed it, but
7: yes,
6: given a chance, a lot.
7: Yeah.
6: Please, I still need my job tomorrow.
7: Yeah.
6: Don't give us songs that are not yet released. Given a chance to work with five, this would be tough. I'm asking Sifa this question. Let's see how it goes. Given a chance to work with any five Zambian artists that you haven't worked with, please don't give us songs that are still in studio. Who could those be?
7: If I had a chance to work with, Ebel Chungu.
6: Number 2?
7: Trina.
6: Number 3?
7: Chile Shebwali.
6: Number 4?
7: Obviously on the list. You think Magnus on a song wouldn't be bad? Don't you think so? I can rap like that. Then I try to sing. Then I try to rap a little. I'm like, yeah.
6: Mr. Mwanza, I didn't go beyond my question, so we'll leave it that way. She is my guest all the way up to the top of the hour.
7: Yeah.
6: Now, how do you feel when you are... When, let's say, maybe go to a shopping mall, you get into someone's car, and your songs are playing. Could be on Radio Christian Voice. I mean, your songs really topped the charts.
7: Yeah.
6: Yeah. How do you feel that God used you that season to just minister? And how do you feel through music?
7: It's always humbling, hey? It's always humbling to, like, for a minute, God gives you a chance to see yourself the way he sees you.
6: Mm.
7: Yeah, because sometimes it's very easy to forget along the line. And then when you actually hear the impact that your work has had on people, it gives you a few seconds to see yourself through his eyes. And it's always very humbling.
6: Amazing. Maybe just try and go back. What was the story behind Wenda Nensansa? How is my Bemba there? It's good, right?
7: Yeah. as though you're asking the wrong person.
6: From what you've gathered so far? Perfect. From what you've gathered so far?
7: It's perfect, yeah. So behind Benda Nensansa, went in studio with Chipo Makwembo.
6: Mm-hmm.
7: Yes, he was the first producer I worked with. Amazing, amazing producer. And then we got talking and we're like, you know what, let's just do this. And we wanted something from way back and give it a different feel. And that's how we came up with the song.
6: You know what? Yeah. Earlier on, my guest spoke of Mark Fortfour. I've seen on my watch, Mark Fortfour sent me a message. You don't know what he has sent. Maybe he's listening to this interview. Yes.
7: That'd be nice.
6: Yeah, here is.
7: I'm going to come to the studio tomorrow.
6: Here's a song done by my guest. I wonder how she'll feel in 2026 listening to this song here.
7: Woo! It's been a minute.
6: I know. How do you feel?
7: It's been a minute. Oh my goodness, that sounds nice.

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0: It's a Thursday, bringing back those memories, not just for you, my friend, who is watching us live on Facebook, maybe tuned in from wherever you are right now or via radio, maybe on our Facebook page there, but also memories. I had to go and get facial tissue for my guest. She was like, Patrick, this song. You did those songs, Minister Sife. How do you feel? I mean, this song, I was telling you the background that this... You actually corrected me to say, in 2026, people are still dancing to this song on wedding lineups. A couple of years ago, over a decade ago, so people, it was in every lineup. There was that dance when people are putting on satinis.
1: I went to a place and I bumped into my Maureen Nylander.
0: Yes.
1: I was like, aren't you the one who did that video with the wax suits? And they were going like,
0: yes.
1: That was fun.
0: Quickly, what is the story behind Vilankonga?
1: You know what? Let me do this. Let me bring it way forward to today. It's carrying a whole different meaning for me right now. Psalms 23. We were in studio. It was written by Brian Big Deal Graphics in the Copper Belt. So we're like, you know what? Mostly when people think about the blessings of God, we think about materialistic things. You know, we think about the cars, the houses, and, you know, the money. But God does so much more for us every single day. It's about our health. It's about a peaceful mind, you know, goodness and mercy that follows us every day. The fact that we're here and we're breathing today, that's his, those are his blessings raining down on us. And so we wanted to do a song that was away from, you know, the fancy cars and everything else that God will give you. But then it looks into, something that is a little bit different, I guess, about what it really, really means on the internal side to be blessed by God.
0: Yeah.
1: And for me right now, this song is carrying a whole just different weight for me right now. When you look back at my life 20 years ago when we did this, and how far God has actually brought me and the place that he's actually put me.
0: Is it the reason why you decided to start jiving in the studios?
1: Yes, I almost even cried.
0: She is my guest. A big shout out. Did receive a text earlier on. Someone is actually tuned in. I was telling you to say, oh, this person is tuned in. And they were like, you know what, please pass my guys to this pair, to Sife. Please.
1: Thank you.
0: Okay, this is Chadley Kalungia. Chadley says, this song is so refreshing, meaning Benjamin Sansa. And then he goes on to say, Nikudala, that song. Greet our lovely guest, and then he goes on to say she'll always be a legend. That's Chadley Kalungia there.
1: Humble. Thank you so much.
0: Live on our Facebook page, live on FM radio. Now, I know you've got a lot of songs that you've done. This was your last, pretty much your last single that you gave us. I think I played this song on Tuesday, not knowing that 2 days later you're coming on this show here. This song here. You forgot your own song.
1: No. I do remember it.
0: What song is it?
1: I'm gonna
0: How does it go like? Okay, let's play a game. What about this song? It's your song.
1: Yeah, let's go.
0: I love such moments on this show here.
1: Oh, Lord, I can't remember this one.
0: But it is your song, right?
1: Oh, my goodness. Oh, Patrick. Oh, my goodness. Hey, this was done by Kelvin DMK.
0: Really?
1: Yes. Hey.
0: I know, I love the joy on your face right now. She has forgotten her own lyrics. She's trying to think.
1: I'm gone.

0: That's not mine.
1: Really? No, this is your own song.
0: That is not mine.
1: Are you sure?
0: Natasha!
1: No! No! No! No! Can we pause for a bit?
0: You said you're gonna be kind. I told you.
1: Wow! I love this interview. Oh, okay. Okay, can we talk about this song here? Chip, you refuse your own song. Can I call Chip or live on WhatsApp?
2: No.
1: You know, for his number, I can call him and tell him that someone. I'll tag him on social media a little later.
0: No.
1: Anyways, time is not on our side. What is the story behind Wonderful? You said it's one of your favorite songs there.
0: Oh, yes. That was a testimony, actually. That was where we were at back then. We had moved from, you know, there's seasons of plenty.
1: Yes.
0: Seasons where God takes everything away.
1: Yes.
0: And in those moments, one thing my dad taught me was, my daughter, whatever it is that life brings, always learn to be content.
1: Mm.
0: And one thing I found is, like, as long as you have God on your side, you are okay. As long as you have him on your side, you will always bounce back.
1: Yeah.
0: And so that was one of those things where we were in a dry season.
1: Mm.
0: My dad passed away, was it?
1: My condolences. Is it last year or the other year?
0: End last year.
1: Yes.
0: Yeah, but then this is something that he left me, and always treasure him.
1: I love the smile on your face. You mentioned it's one of your favorite songs. Mm. Are you able to give us any verse from Wonderful? There was a time I think I shared with you, I had to put it on social media to write the lyrics of that song. Just any part.
0: So you know the Wonderful part?
1: Yes.
0: Because I always work with different writers. Mm. That was Tio. Tio is my young brother, so he wrote that part. And then the verses and everything else was done by Big Sister. But
1: okay, so, give us the verse then.
0: You have been my strength.

0: You are. Only you can make me do that.
1: Oh, thank you. And at some point.
0: I was like, no, I'm not going to sing.
1: And at some point, one of my favorite parts in that song, it says, you've been wonderful. Yeah. Come for.
0: Yeah.
1: You've been wa-

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0: hand. He makes me to lie down in green pastures. He leads me beside the still waters. He restores my soul. He leads me in the paths of righteousness for his name's sake. Yea, though I walk through the valley of the shadow of death, I will fear no evil. For you are with me. Your rod and your staff, they comfort me. You prepare a table before me in the presence of mine enemies. You anoint my head with oil, and my cup runs over. Surely goodness and mercy shall follow me all the days of my life, and I will dwell in the house of the Lord forever and ever.
1: So much is happening in the studios. I actually forgot that we have to come back on radio. But fading out, of course, it's in the Bible and everything. But she brought it from the musical side. It's a Psalm 23. She personalized it. I was tempted to ask her in the background, what inspired you to go in the studios, ask someone to sit on the keys and just record Psalm 23? It's from your heart, clearly.
2: It is from the heart. And I guess, like you said, it's from the heart. So it was out a prayer. And I was just like, you know what? Being a pastor's kid, it's like at some point you always just feel like, yes, I must preach as well. And the Lord had dropped that word in my heart. And yeah, it was just befitting goodness and mercy. And it was like the intro that played right before Fila and Konka. Because then goodness and mercy follow.
1: And yeah, amazing stuff. Time is always jealous. But during the introduction of this show, you mentioned that so much has happened.
2: Yes,
1: and something about my guest is that she loves to travel. She loves life. She loves to travel and just enjoy
2: and
1: the
2: good food.
1: That's a story for another day. But we saw a couple of, I think about a year ago or so, we saw the big news being celebrated and everything. Yes. You are a mother of twins.
2: I know, an amazing baby girl and boy. Our firstborn children after waiting on the Lord for over 10 years.
1: Mm.
2: And then the Lord just blesses us with Benz and Esther.
1: I love the names, really. You spoke of something that that is so fundamental in people's lives. Waiting, really. I'm going to ask this question. You are a gospel artist. You inspired people. Ever smiling. Even now she's smiling. You see? Yes, she's smiling. You're ever smiling at everything. In that waiting season that we are in, what is it that kept you still holding on to God?
2: Knowing that all things work together for good to those that love the Lord. Romans 8:28. Our time is not always his time. But then trust me, it wasn't always rosy. There were times you break down, times you, especially at the end, it was like right before the answer came. You're just like, God, and you're seeing miracles happening left, right, and center. It can really play on your mind. But then having a strong support system, I had amazing sisters and mothers standing with me and believing God for us, my husband and I, that the babies would come. We trusted for one and the Lord blessed us with two.
1: We praise God. We praise God. Just for the sake of parents, they are 1 year olds, really. How best can parents just lead such children at that age in the way of the Lord? Talking from experience, what to learn from you? What is it that you do?
2: Well, whenever we're worshiping God, my babies will be lifting their hands up. I'm like, who taught you that? And now, if it's best, before eating, we always say a prayer. You always do praying position hands. I'm like, child.
1: Wow. Just
2: child,
1: amazing.
2: Isn't it beautiful that the spirit, like God, always finds a way to connect with that? Even at a tender age, it's just beautiful to watch unfold. I was telling my ancestor Dorcas, I'm like, doggers, they're praying. Yeah, you know, it's amazing to see.
1: Yeah, I think you and I have known each other for quite some time, and pretty much I've known what's been going on and everything. So I'm getting emotional right now on radio, but because I know where you're coming from,
2: I know.
1: I'm going to ask this question. What's your word of advice to someone that is watching you right now, they're in that waiting season right now? They feel like giving up, that's themselves halfway into the year. Where is God in all this?
2: I'll use the same scripture. You know, it always works out for good. But here's one thing that God taught me about the waiting season. It's actually preparation time. That's the time you now start getting ready for the blessing that's about to come. The Bible says expand your borders, because then when I do it, I'll do it big. And so you can be caught up in crying, and the Lord is like, no, expand your borders, because then you're going to have two, and that's two times two of diapers and times two of formula times two of So then in your waiting season, whatever it is that you're waiting for, you know, it's preparation time. You're single. That's the time to invest in yourself. That's the time to become the better human that you want to be, then for your partner and your family. You're trusting in God for a business. That's the time you start learning how to write those proposals. That's the time that you start learning to put your systems in place. So the waiting season is pretty much just time that God is actually giving you to prepare yourself for the blessing when it comes, so that you're able to handle it.
1: For over 15 years or so, I've saved as Minister Sife. Do I need to save as apostle, prophetess on my phone?
2: Bishop.
1: Wow.
2: Don't get me in trouble.
1: Bishop,
2: joking.
1: It's been so refreshing having you in the studios. Now you're now bringing tears in my eyes. I'm just holding them right now. But hey, what should you expect from Minister Sife, a gospel artist, in the next couple of years or so?
2: I am learning her. I am discovering her. And just trying to go along with the journey. It's like, you know, when you give God, I always say, I give God my plans. I write them in pencil because anytime he can rub and change. And that's exactly what he's doing. Yeah. And so right now I'm like, oh God, so there's this in me as well.
1: Yeah.
2: And you know, motherhood just brings out a different side of you completely.
1: Yeah.
2: And I'm just discovering that side of myself as well. So, yeah, we'll be looking forward to see what she becomes.
1: Know that Radio Christian Voice, your home, is always here for you. Always here to support you. Whenever you're ready to give us new music, new interviews and everything, we'll be here to support you.
2: Thank you so much. I've enjoyed myself.
1: I've really enjoyed, though, you've just brought some tears in my eyes. After the shade cut, wipe those tears. Minister Sife, we celebrate you.
2: Thank you.
1: That's right. She's been my guest. Like, so much has happened. We've laughed, we've joked. She has made me so emotional. Here's Sunny Kane. I'll be back in the third hour.

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0: Shh. Nana, don't be shy. We listen, we don't judge. Your first seat at the grown-ups table doesn't have to feel like orientation at school. Being judged for your heat tolerance left, right, and center? Not cool, bro. Not cool. 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No need to explain Ukuti back in the day you could take all the heat. We listen, we don't judge. Chomi, pasta, uncle, auntie, mama, papa, everybody, even when. With the side eye already the moment the flavor chats come up? 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You like it soft? We listen. We don't judge. 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

Being bold is coming to the understanding that the harvest is more than plenty, but those willing to put in the work are few. Turn quickly to the book of Matthew, past 28 chapters and come to verses 19 and realize the mandate is to look at the world and all its nations and say to ourselves, therefore, I'll go too. I'll go and love my neighbor enough to want to see them in heaven. I'll go and be compassionate enough to share the gospel with no fear end. I'll remember that persecution must be for his name's sake, because I'm grafted in to God.

0: which I invite you, step into prayer and offering daily support to the brethren, being a good example of righteous standing to all my sisters, and then realize that it's time we disciples went out to disciple others, to disciple the world into getting to know the God of the Bible. So go ye into the world and share his word boldly. The call is to engage culture for his glory.
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10: Just like that, we've made it right into the third and last hour of today's edition of Zambian Beats. I've got you covered all the way up to the top of the hour. You are listening to Radio Christian Voice. My name is Patrick Muhau. Here to remind you, dear friend, that in the midst of what you've gone through, in the midst of what you're currently going through, God knows all about it, and this God who knows about it, he wants you to love him with all your heart, with all your soul, with all your mind, and with all your strength. When you do that, that's you walking in faith. As per usual, Mondays all the way up to Thursdays, when God allows, on this show here, we bring it down, some great mellow music. Today, we are going back some of your favorites from over 15 years ago. That's what I've got packed for you. All that up to the top of the hour for one simple reason, dear friend. It's called in Lusaka. The sun, the you, me, they've all gone to rest. Why? Because it's a Thursday!

throwing it back, back. Way back, way back. 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

0: Hit for Miss with this kind of music kicked off with Asuilanji with Washuka. The legend Karen came through with Napapene Vamweshi, as we get to call her in the industry, came through with Nikwisa Ningaya. The Visions Project fitting out with Avamaka. All that up to the top of the hour. 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This is Zambian Beats with me, Patrick Muhau. I've got you covered all the way up to the top of the hour. That's right. Get in touch on 0956-200490. Stuck in traffic, in that congestion, I'm with you. And since I'm with you, I'm reminding you to buckle up. How is work? How is home? How is your business doing? How are you doing yourself, my friend? Let's get interactive on my hotline. On the way, I've got Mr. Fortune, all that plus a lot more.
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0: one of those humble people that I've come to know really last week on, was it on Thursday or Friday? He visited me home. As you know, I think I shared with you last week, having been too well. He came to see me home and we had a long chat for about an hour or so, fading out Mr. Fortune with Imwelesa Weso. Before that, Marvelous came through with Uluse Lwakwe, and this is where I have to part company. My name is Patrick Muhau. God richly bless you. Getting into the evenings, my friend. Know that he cares for you and know that his plans are still to prosper you and not to harm you. And also, please, please, please, as you talk to any human being, be kind with your words. We are all going through so much. But hey, in all that, we are more than conquerors. Back on radio, God willing, tomorrow between 17 hours and 19 hours. Good night.
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0: sometimes feel like everything is meaningless, like every day is just spent in vain.
1: To be honest, that's how I felt before I had a personal relationship with Jesus Christ. So I completely get you.
0: Oh yeah?
1: It's impossible to find true meaning apart from our Creator. You know, God created us for a purpose, but we can only find it when we are in a relationship with Him.
0: That sounds amazing. But where do you even begin to have a relationship with a God you can't see?
1: Listen, God has revealed Himself to us in many ways. You find Him in nature, that's His creation. You find Him in His Word contained in the Bible. And you find Him through Jesus Christ, His Son, that He sent to die for us. You know, God loves you so much and is ready to reveal Himself to you if you let Him in. I'm actually glad that you've asked this question.
0: Wow, that's amazing. How do I let Him in?
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with the news in brief from Peter Buta. The Anti-Corruption Commission, ACC, has affirmed its commitment to fighting corruption and malpractice during the 2026 general elections to ensure that the electoral process is undertaken in a credible and peaceful manner. Speaking during the Anti-Corruption Symposium on Elections in Osaka today, under the theme Safeguarding Electoral Integrity, Combating Corruption and Malpractice for Credible, Peaceful and Inclusive 2026 General Elections, Commission Director General Daphne Chabu says this will be done through the enforcement of the law to those found wanting. Zambia's High Commissioner to the United Kingdom, Masenge Mazoka, says the Zambia Revenue Authority is pivotal to transforming Zambia into a middle-income country through the expansion of the tax base and supporting investments into the country. Speaking during an interactive webinar on tax matters jointly hosted by the Zambian High Commission in London and the Zambia Revenue Authority ZRA for Zambians residing in the United Kingdom, Ms. Mazoka said tax matters directly affect mobility, investment, compliance and long-term planning for many Zambians living outside the country. In African news, explosions and gunfire have been heard coming from the airport of Niger's capital, Niamey. Residents have told the BBC the gunfire, which lasted for 2 hours, came from the entrance of the airport, a witness told the AFP news agency. And the leaders of the US and Iran have signed an initial peace deal aiming to end the war, allowing it to immediately take effect. The agreement includes reopening the Strait of Hormuz, a $300 billion US dollar plan for Iran's reconstruction, and the US terminating all types of sanctions on Iran. For more news, follow us on our social media platforms. You can find us on Facebook, Instagram, X, and YouTube with the handle RCV News. I'm Peter Bo.

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5: Being bold is actually beyond pressing shift keys. It's beyond shaving machines. It's beyond reversing a cancerous disease. Being bold is coming to the understanding that the harvest is more than plenty, but those willing to put in the work are few. Turn quickly to the book of Matthew, past 28 chapters and come to verses 19 and realize the mandate is to look at the world and all its nations and say to ourselves, therefore, I'll go too. I'll go and love my neighbor enough to want to see them in heaven. I'll go and be compassionate enough to share the gospel with no fear end. I'll remember that persecution must be for his name's sake, because I'm grateful.

0: is to church, I invite you. I step into prayer and offering daily support to the brethren, being a good example of righteous standing to all my sisters, and then realize that it's time we disciples went out to disciple others, to disciple the world into getting to know the God of the Bible. So go ye into the world and share his word boldly. The call is to engage culture for his glory.
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4: 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I'm your servant in Christ, Evangelist Benson Chisenga, founder and director of Great Gospel Crusaders Ministries, an evangelistic organization whose vision is to preach the gospel of our Lord Jesus through crusade evangelism, schools and campus outreach, children's ministry, as well.

0: well as social work and social action. I'm also honored to serve as the overseer of Glorious Gospel Bible Church, whose headquarters is premised in Lusaka, Emmersdale area. Today, as we come to our moment of devotion on gospel revival, I would love to introduce a new series of teachings that I'll share for the next 5 weeks. And I have entitled it, When God Speaks in the Silence of Sleep. So under this series, I would love us to learn on how God can intrude our sleep and give us moments of divine encounters in our lives. And so we shall be learning from men that encountered God in their sleep and lessons, therefore, we can draw from their experiences. As we get into our teaching for today, we'll pray together, shall we? Our Father in heaven, we are very thankful this day. Thank you, Father, for according us another moment, a moment of fellowship, a moment of breakthrough, a moment of manifestation. I pray, blessed Redeemer, for all who are tuned in right now to Radio Christian Voice, that as they receive your word, may they experience your power and your presence. And so let the captives be set free. Let the bound be delivered. Let the weak proclaim, I am strong. Thank you, Father, that the intent and the purpose for which you are sending and releasing this word in their lives shall be realized and accomplished in every life, I pray, in the mighty, powerful name of our Lord and Savior, Jesus. Thank you, Lord, because we believe you have answered. Hallelujah. Amen and amen. God bless you. So once again, today I'm introducing a new series of teachings that I've entitled When God Speaks in the Silence of Sleep. And we'll be learning from men in the Bible that encountered God in their sleep and therefore draw lessons from those encounters and divine experiences. When God speaks in the silence of sleep. In Job 33, verse 14 to 16, verse 14 declares, "For God may speak in one way or in another, yet man does not perceive it." Verse 15 goes on to say, "In a dream and in a vision of the night, when sleep, that is deep sleep, fall upon men, while slumbering on their birds, then he opens their ears, that is the ears of men, and seals their instruction." You see, sleep in scripture is not merely physical test. Sleep is often a divine moment of intervention. It's a divine moment of revelation. And it's also a divine moment of transformation. As it were, during sleep, when human strength is quieted, God's voice becomes clearer. And another truth about sleep is that in sleep, distractions fade, control is surrendered, and the spirit becomes more receptive to God's work. And when you look at the Bible, you realize that from the beginning of creation, God has used the sleep as a spiritual doorway a time when he forms, a time when he reveals covenants, and a time when he gives direction, and also a moment when he establishes destiny. So basically put, sleep represents trust in the Bible. It also represents surrender and divine operation that is beyond human effort. It shows that some of God's greatest works in the lives of people may happen when they are not striving, but resting in Him, trusting Him, surrender to Him, and therefore allowing divine operation that is beyond human effort to take place. I've selected just five of the men that encountered God in their sleep as the barometers we may use to see, to perceive, and to learn about this aspect of divine operation that is beyond human effort, that is depicted in these men during their moments of sleep. This is not to say every time we sleep, there'll be a divine operation beyond human effort. What I'm emphasizing is that these stories in the Bible about men who encountered God in their sleep are written and narrated in Scripture for our learning. So I want us to learn, number one, from Adam, and then we'll move on to Abraham, and then we're going to learn also from Jacob, from Elijah, and Peter. So today's message is focused on Adam. Adam represents the sleep of formation. So today, under our series, When God Speaks in the Silence of Sleep, we are focusing on Adam. And Adam represents the sleep of formation. In Genesis chapter 2, verse 21 to 25. And I'll read from the New King James Version of the Bible. Genesis chapter 2. I'll read from verse 21 to 25. And we learn therefore together from this biblical account. Genesis 2 verse 21. And the Lord God caused the deep sleep to fall on Adam, and he slept. And he took one of his ribs and closed up the flesh in its place. Then the rib which the Lord God had taken from man, he made into a woman, and he brought her to the man. And Adam said, "This is now bone of my bones and flesh of my flesh. She shall be called woman, because she was taken out of man. Therefore a man shall leave his father and mother, and be joined to his wife, and they shall become one flesh. And they were both naked, the man and his wife, and were not ashamed." They were not ashamed. What a powerful biblical account. Now, in this biblical account, I want you to know that Adam was led into sleep. And during the moment of his sleep, God effected a divine operation. You see, the first sleep recorded in Scripture was not a sleep of weakness, but a sleep of divine activity. So while Adam slept, God was working. And in our lives, there are seasons when God causes us to be still so that he can accomplish or establish or perform what our own efforts cannot attain or achieve. In Genesis chapter 2, verse 21 and 22 again, "And the Lord God caused a deep sleep to fall upon Adam, and he slept, and he took one of his ribs and closed up the flesh instead thereof. And the rib which the Lord God had taken from man made he a woman and brought her unto the man. There are five lessons we can learn from Adam's encounter with God in his sleep. Number one, we learn about formation. You see, God builds what we cannot create ourselves. You see, Adam could name animals. Adam could cultivate the garden. And Adam could manage creation. But listen, Adam could not, however, create a companion for himself. God had to do what Adam could not do. In Psalm 127 verse 1, the Bible proclaims, except the Lord build the house, they labor in vain that build it. You see, the problem is that many people struggle trying to manufacture what only God can make and what only God can form. And that is what leads to frustration and failure in our lives often. You see, some blessings are products of divine formation and never human effort. So God knows how to build marriages. God knows how to build ministries. God knows how to build businesses and destinies. And I declare over your life in the mighty name of Jesus that God will build what you cannot create for yourself. May God build your marriage. May God build your ministry. May God build your business. And may God build your destinies in the mighty name of Jesus. Hallelujah, somebody. And so shall it be. And I want you to understand something about this whole thing of formation that we learn from Adam's experience with Jehovah God. And this is the instruction the Lord is giving you and me. Stop forcing what God is still forming. God is still forming something in your marriage. God is still forming something in your ministries, in your businesses, and in your destinies. All I can say for your application is that stop forcing what God is forming. There are things only God can build that we can never create for ourselves. So from Adam's experience with God in his sleep, number one, we learn about formation. Number two, we learn about favor. You see, blessings come without struggle. Adam did not search for Eve. He never looked for her. He simply slept and God brought her to him. In Genesis 2:22, the Bible declares at the latter end saying, and brought her unto the man. God brought the woman unto the man. You see, when God favors a person, he brings opportunities. When God favors a person, he brings helpers. When God favors a person, he releases blessings into their lives. I pray that God's favor will rest on you. And may the Lord bring opportunities in your life. May the Lord bring helpers toward your life. And may the Lord release blessings over your life in the mighty name of Jesus. Hallelujah. In Proverbs 18:22, the Bible declares, whoso finds a wife finds a good thing and obtains favor of the Lord. So favor can accomplish in a moment what struggle cannot and will never accomplish in years. So friends, trust God's timing rather than exhausting yourself, chasing everything outside God's favor. If you want to see opportunities succeed and get realized, if you want the right people to be sent into your life as helpers, and if you want to see blessings overflow your life, learn to trust God's timing rather than exhausting yourself, chasing everything by your own strength and in your own mind. The third lesson we learn from Adam's encounter with God in sleep is about foundation. God establishes divine order. You see, before marriage existed, you would notice that God established its foundation. If you read in Genesis 2:24, it says, "Therefore shall a man leave his father and his mother, and shall cleave unto his wife, and they shall be one flesh." So God is a God of order. Isn't that powerful? And I want you to know that because God is a God of order, lasting blessings are therefore built upon divine principles. And this is why, if you read in 1 Corinthians chapter 14, verse 40, 1 Corinthians 14, verse 40, the Bible declares, "Let all things be done decently and in order." So here is the thing. Never seek God's promises while ignoring God's order. The fourth lesson we learn from Adam's encounter with God in his sleep is about fulfillment. The truth of the matter is that God creates what is missing. Because God himself said in Genesis 2:18, that it is not good that man should be alone. So God brings fulfillment. God creates what is missing. I don't know what is missing in your marriage. May God create it in the mighty name of Jesus. I don't know what is missing in the lives of your children, but I pray may God perfect it in the mighty name of Jesus. And I don't know what is missing in your ministry, what is missing in your business, in your professional or occupational life. I don't know what is missing in your destiny, but may God create it, may God perfect it, and may God grant it in the name of Jesus. So he declares, it is not good that man should be alone, because God knew that he alone brings fulfillment. So God creates what is missing. God saw that Adam's need was lacking a companion. And when God saw Adam's need, he supplied what was lacking. God sees what your need is. And I pray in the name of Jesus that as God sees what your need is right now, may God supply what is lacking in your life. May God supply what is lacking in your marriage. May God supply what is lacking in your business, in your enterprise, in your occupation, in your destiny, in your future. In the name of Jesus, Son of the Living God. Paul declares in Philippians 4:19, Philippians chapter 4, verse 19, saying, "But my God shall supply all your need according to his riches in glory by Christ Jesus." So the truth of the matter is this: God specializes in filling gaps and completing unfinished areas of our lives. And I pray that God will fill every gap in your life, and may God complete unfinished areas in your life in the mighty, powerful name of our Lord and Savior Jesus. Hallelujah, somebody. Praise be to God. So here's the thing that you should never forget. Whatever is missing today is not beyond God's ability to provide. The fifth and last lesson that we can draw from Adam's encounter with God in his sleep is that faith is essential. We learn about faith You see, you and me must trust God even when we don't see the process. Adam had no idea what God was doing while he slept. Absolutely no idea. In Hebrews 11 verse 1, the Bible declares, now faith is the substance of things hoped for, the evidence of things not seen. So faith means trusting God's work even when its methods are hidden, even when its methods don't make sense, and even when we don't see the process of God at work in our lives. So the point I'm making is this: God may be working in silence, but he is never inactive or passive. God is powerfully active and in action to bring you to a place of divine fulfillment. And I pray that what God did with Adam will be the reality of your life. Today, we've been learning on when God speaks in the silence of sleep. And today we focused on Adam's encounter with God in his sleep. And remember, I said Adam represents the sleep of formation. And we have therefore drawn five lessons from Adam's experience. Number one, we learned about formation. God builds what we cannot make or create for ourselves. Number two, we learned about favor. Blessings come without striving and without struggle and without self-effort when we are under the favor of God. So that even our labor is a direction of divine favor on our lives. Thirdly, we learned about foundation. God establishes divine order. And then we also looked into this aspect of fulfillment. And we have established this truth that God creates what is missing. And lastly, we learn about faith. We learn about trusting God even when we do not see the process. What is the conclusion of the whole matter today? The sleep of formation in Adam teaches us something essential: that God can build, God can bless, God can establish, and God can both fulfill and complete his work while we trust him. Hallelujah. I pray you trust him. In your marriage, may you trust him. In your business, may you trust him. In your career, may you trust God. In your parenting, may you trust him. And he will bless you. He will fulfill you. He will complete you in the name of Jesus. Father, may this word edify. Let it bring clarity and make your people understand that you can build, you can bless, you can establish, you can fulfill, and you can complete your work in their lives so long they trust you and look up to you. And I pray for those that have been trusting you, may they be touched by your grace. May they be touched by your spirit and by your power. In the mighty, powerful name of our Lord and Savior, Jesus. Hallelujah, somebody. Amen and amen. God bless you. Till we meet again on this very powerful platform. Shalom, shalom.
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0: Welcome to Liwe O, a Living Waters Church International production presented by Bishop Dr. B.M. Malinga. Today's message is a continuation of last week. Stay tuned, buckle up, and enjoy the program, for the truth will set you free.
1: The Bible says, don't worry about tomorrow. A day has sufficient worries for itself. Hallelujah. So in the year of greater glory, may you draw nearer to God. 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In other words, how do you develop spiritual sensitivity, even to the glory of God? God's glory is God's presence. Hallelujah. Jonah chapter 1, verse 1. The word of the Lord came to Jonah, son of Amittai. Number one, you must remember the message. God has a message for our lives. God has a message for ministries. God has a message for cities, for countries, for individuals. Remember the message that God spoke over your life. Hallelujah. You see, we all have a message. We release that message in what we do. Whatever your profession,

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That was Liwe Hour with Bishop Dr. B.M. 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Malinga Senior.

0: The Royal Family Ministries, in conjunction with the House of the Lord Ministries, invites you for a time of revival, healing, deliverance, and the revelation of God's Word. 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
3: Being bold is actually beyond pressing shift keys. It's beyond shaving machines. It's beyond reversing a cancerous disease. Being bold is coming to the understanding that the harvest is more than plenty, but those willing to put in the work are few. Turn quickly to the book of Matthew, past 28 chapters and come to verses 19 and realize the mandate is to look at the world and all its nations and say to ourselves, therefore, I'll go too. I'll go and love my neighbor enough to want to see them in heaven. I'll go and be compassionate enough to share the gospel with no fear end. I'll remember that persecution must be for his name's sake, because I'm grafted in. To God, we kids are namesakes. The practicality requires me to

0: challenge, I invite you. I step into prayer and offering daily support to the brethren, being a good example of righteous standing to all my sisters, and then realize that it's time we disciples went out to disciple others, to disciple the world into getting to know the God of the Bible. So go ye into the world and share his word boldly. The call is to engage culture for his glory.
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Now, hi, this is Finjani, and you're listening on the Nightlight. Okay. Hello, this is Finjani, and you're listening to... Hi, this is Finjani, and you're listening to... Hi, this is Finjani, and you're listening... Hi, this is Finjani, and you're listening to Nightlight...

And that is such a lovely song, kickstarting this first hour of Nightlight for us on Radio Christian Voice, your home since 94. Welcome to Nightlight, helping you fall in love with God's word even more, wherever you're listening to us from this evening. It is such a blessing. It is a great delight. And I'm thanking God for you. We have reached another Thursday. It's been a great week, and I've not felt it go by. Time has just moved real fast. Today is the 18th of June, 2026, and it's only 20 minutes gone after 9 p.m. Make that 21 minutes. Yeah, I'm saying 9 p.m. today because somebody was picking on me. They're saying, you say 21, 21. Why can't you add the p.m.? So I'm a listening man. It's 9:21 p.m. But for us Zambians, it's 21:21. And, you know, we are going to be delving into our recap as we unpack what we looked at last evening. It was a very profound scripture, just like each other scripture we've had since Monday. And this evening, because it's a Thursday, we'll be taking time to do a roll call. Where are you listening to us from this evening? And is this the first time you are listening to Nightlight, or you are an ardent listener? You follow the program. I'd love to hear from you what you took away from last evening's conversation. Perhaps you went through what was our anchor scripture. You had time to read through, to reflect. Or maybe you just read something different in the Bible and you shared that with someone. I want you to get in touch on 0956-200-490. That's the number you are reaching us on this evening. This week, we explored books of the Bible that I rarely read, or they happen to be the least explored books in the Bible. We looked at Obadiah, and we also sat with Habakkuk, whom we'll be delving into today. So this first hour is just us getting into our recap, having our devotion, and also looking at what we are reading or reflecting on this evening. And if you're on Facebook, I want you to like our Facebook page if that's something you haven't done yet. And from there, we can get in touch and interactive. Let's break for a sound of worship. After this, we'll be getting into our recap, but also opening the phone lines for our conversation this evening. Breaking off for a sound of worship, Neon Adijo with Captured Me is leading us into this evening's recap.

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0: Pastor Gift Kaputula there with Lilato from the year 2010. I beg your pardon, 2020. Beautiful album this is. And just great sounds of worship that you find on this body of work. Welcoming you to this first hour of Nightlight on Radio Christian Voice, your home since 94. Let me get into some text messages that are pouring in. Yes, we're doing a roll call and also delving into this evening's recap. If you listened into Nightlight from Monday or even this month, you've been listening to Nightlight, there is a particular conversation we had. You felt it spoke to you. It has blessed you. It has changed something about you. It has helped you become more bold in sharing the word of God with others, or just something, your walk with the Lord has changed. You feel much more closer to God. You're reading more of His word. You're praying more. Or maybe you've started going to church. I would love for you to get in touch on 0956-200-490. There is something I love about sharing testimonies. It encourages, it edifies, it uplifts someone that is feeling low, that someone that is doubting God, someone that is feeling, I've been praying for a long time and I've not received my answer, right? So that's the power that is in sharing your testimony. When you call in, when you send in that text message, please bear in mind that you're not just speaking to me, but there is someone that is in need of your testimony, because to them, it is not just you talking, but it is coming as a word of encouragement. Auntie Kalawamwana Kashim, good evening to you, saying, blessed evening, my beloved Nightlight family, Uncle Malumbo, Auntie Kezia, Grandma Florence. We haven't heard from Grandma Florence in a minute. Pastor Chitala Liko, Pastor Comfort there, yeah. Though it tarries, it will come to pass. This is one of my favorite verse, Habakkuk. The woman of God ushering us into our recap. Whatever God has promised will one day be done. Lesa Ewa Abako. Thank you so much. And Viv there getting in touch with us. Also, Emmanuel Manda listening. Emmanuel, are you in Chipata town as in Chipata itself, or you're in Chipata compound? Good evening to you, and welcome to the broadcast. I'm guessing your solar is good this evening, because I think the last time you were sharing with me that, you know, you missed the third hour because your solar was down. Give me a call on 0956-200-490. I must also add, we are live on our Facebook page, the Radio Christian Voice Facebook page. So if you've not liked the page yet, please do it now. When you log into your Facebook, go on and like that Facebook page, and we will be able to be in touch and interactive. A lovely evening also to my sister in Kitwe, Priska. How are you doing this evening? I am looking forward to hearing how the Lord has moved through you in this week. I know you always have lots of testimonies to share with us, so I'm looking forward to hearing what you're sharing with us this evening. So if you've just joined us, welcome to Nightlight on Radio Christian Voice, your home since 94. You're reaching me on the number 0956-200-490. I want to know how your week has been. Even this month, how has it been for you? Have you seen the hand of God in your life? Have you grown in boldness? And what has changed about you now that you're reading the word of God even more consistently? All right, I got a text message. David Rauf from Zingaloma, he was sharing with us even last evening how he encouraged a friend who felt everything was becoming meaningless. And because this friend lost his father in a road accident, and, you know, David quoted the scripture that states there is a time for everything from Ecclesiastes chapter 3. And you know, he wanted to share and how he encouraged the friend to start listening to Nightlight for his faith to grow. And you go on to say, thank you so much, Mr. Malumbo, for bringing this program. We thank you so much, David. There, you shared a gospel resource with someone, but also encouraged them to, you know, tune in to Nightlight. So it's great to have you even this evening with us, David from Zingalume. Violet from Matero, thank you so much for getting in touch. Tuesday, you were sharing with us how the Lord has done a lot for you. Testimonies that you can't even manage to list. It's great to see you sharing all of these testimonies. And you're saying, good evening, Nightlight family. It's great to have you with us, Violet. 0956-200-490 is the number you are reaching us on this evening. For me, I'm still celebrating having our Ndola family back on Nightlight. I think for a month or two, we didn't have the Ndola family joining us. But you know what? Everything is good. It is well. We have Ndola back. So if you missed out yesterday's program, in the first hour, we had our recap. But in the second hour, we plunged deep into Habakkuk, and we were in the first chapter of Habakkuk. One of the things we were getting to learn about this Bible character is that, you know, he is a prophet of God in Judah, right? And this, he's a prophet during a time when the nation is spiritually corrupt, and they are also politically unstable. Now they are under the rule of a foreign country, Assyria. But even this Assyrian empire is collapsing. And what we are seeing as we read this story, another empire is rising, and that's the Babylonian Empire. So now Habakkuk is torn, is split, because how he has known God as a God that shows up. But this time around, with everything that is happening, as we read Habakkuk chapter 1, verses 2 to 3, he is seeing violence filling the streets. You know, he is seeing injustice happening. And there's just wrongdoing that he feels God has tolerated. God has given them a deaf ear. So he writes and he says, how long, Lord, must I call for help, but you do not listen? Or cry out to you, violence, but you do not save? Why do you make me look at injustice? Why do you tolerate wrongdoing? And also what we were learning last evening about also the book of Habakkuk, the prophets and the other books, they are hearing God's voice and his word and then speaking to the people what God is saying. But this book becomes very unique because I think it's the first time we are seeing a prophet of God. He is not speaking to the people concerning what God is saying. This time around, he is speaking to God directly in this first chapter. He is asking God, God, you are a just God. You are a fair God. But then what is happening? Why are you quiet? Why have you become distant? So basically, Judah is morally decaying, and there's a ruthless empire called Babylon that is rising. And then God reveals to Habakkuk that God will use Babylon to judge Judah, which is a very shocking answer for Habakkuk. And then Habakkuk struggles with this, right? How could a holy God use a wicked nation to discipline his people? And his cry for me was reflecting the tension between the tension of faith, believing God is good and yet struggling to understand his methods. So also he was teaching us that God welcomes our questions. And faith is not pretending that everything is fine, but faith is simply bringing our deepest doubts to God and trusting him with them. You know, many times, even when we've spoken to people about the word of God, sometimes we are crushed and we are broken by how we are not seeing change in their lives. Maybe you've been praying for a month or two or 3 months, or it is, especially with family members, you've been praying for this family member and you're not seeing a change. It's almost like the more you pray, the worse they get, either in their addictions or in their immoral activities, right? But what's amazing is this. God is working on their hearts. You've planted the seed of the gospel, and now we have to trust God to water that seed which we've planted. Ours is to remain rooted, to know and understand that, wait, God put a prompt in my heart to speak to someone. And so if he has given me the prompt to speak to someone, I have obeyed. Therefore, God will do what needs to be done in the lives of, or in the life of that person. So that's what we were reading. That's what we were reflecting on last evening. The phone line is open. You can reach me on 0956-200-490. But also in our reflections last evening, we were sharing, you know, and finding out from one another, who have you encouraged, you know, by sharing a testimony with them? Who maybe you reached someone this week? How did you share the word of God? And I have this message here, Chibesa from east of Ghana, Tonkitwe, saying, I enjoyed yesterday's reading. Even if my mother was put yesterday on life support machine, we need prayers. Chibesa, thank you so much for coming through and sharing this prayer request. You know, we get to the third hour where we got to the prayer altar and we respond to the word of God prayerfully. So we'll be taking a moment or so as we pray, as we ask the Holy Spirit to help us have this word that we are reading this evening set in the deepest parts of our hearts. We'll be remembering to pray for you, my brother, and also to take a moment to pray for mom who is on life support, that let the hand of God prevail over mom's life. All right. Also, a message here comes through. Good evening, Uncle Malumbo. This is Prince Oliver from Chawama. I love the way you encourage us with Bible verses. Thank you so much for coming through. Are you also sharing the word of God with somebody? I would love to know whom you've shared the word of God with today or this week or in the month of June. What was special about the experience of sharing the word of God with someone? In the afternoons on the Bars of Freedom, I joined Josh, the artist, and Sanga Tembo for a very lovely conversation. And part of the conversation we were looking at is serving God in public or in private. But, you know, we wrapped up the conversation with an understanding that God will work in all ways. God will work in any way. So even for you, there could be ways that you've not realized or seen that it was God leading you, but then you just found yourself sharing the word of God with somebody. I would love for you to reach us on the number 0956-200-490. If you're on Facebook, do drop that comment on Facebook. And also, I'm taking time to welcome you that is on our live stream. Thank you so much for the time you're taking to be with us this evening. Once again, if you've shared a testimony with someone, we would love to know. Send us that SMS. If you've prayed with someone, what was special about that moment when you get to pray with someone? I'll be sharing with you in the second hour a very sweet moment I had of prayer with someone. It did something for me and in my spirit. That's why I'm asking you, if you've had the privilege or the opportunity to share God's word with someone, did you do it? What was special about that moment? It is exactly 21:50. And what are we reading this evening on Nightlight? Okay, you know the verse that says, many are called, but few are chosen. I want us to really sit with this scripture this evening. Who are the chosen? Who are the called? And why is it that many are called, but only few are chosen? 0956-200-490. We are reading Matthew 22, verses 14. If you have a Bible, Mujitonga, Mujibemba, please, I'm welcoming you to call in as we get into the second hour and read for us so that we have a more deeper understanding of God's word. We break off with Ephraim, who says, Teti Ntwishike. This is Nightlight, helping you fall in love with God's word even more.
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God. We can never doubt you, oh God. 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

Did you know you can share Jesus boldly by simply offering to pray with a non-believer? Ask God to meet their need. 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
1: Task Force uncovers illegal fuel network in Lusaka, seizes over 6,000 liters of petroleum products. Nakes says teacher recruitment corruption signals deepening crisis. And gunfire and explosions heard at Niger capital's airport. Good evening with the main news. I'm Christabel Kamanu. The Energy Regulation Board, ERB, working in collaboration with the Drug Enforcement Commission-led task force on fuel smuggling and vending, has uncovered a suspected illegal fuel distribution network in Lusaka, resulting in the seizure of thousands of liters of petroleum products and the arrest of 8 suspects. During the operation in Lusaka's industrial area, officers discovered a concealed underground tunnel used to store approximately 4,500 liters of petroleum products contained in 4-liter containers, which are suspected to have been siphoned from tanker trucks. Investigations aimed at identifying individuals involved in these illegal activities are still ongoing. The operation was subsequently extended to Kanyama, Sanimuone, and Chifuema area, resulting in additional seizures and the arrest of 8 suspects for various illegal fuel offenses. In total, 6,480 liters of petroleum products were seized, and all suspects are in lawful custody awaiting to appear in court soon. The task force indicated. The task force further expressed concern over the increasing illegal fuel activities, warning that such practices threaten public safety, undermine fair competition, deprive the government of revenue, and pose significant fire and environmental risks. They have urged the public and industry stakeholders to comply with all petroleum regulations and to report any suspected cases of fuel smuggling, illegal vending, or other related activities to the relevant authorities. This is contained in a statement issued to RCV News in Lusaka today by ERB Public Relations Manager Namukolo Kasumpa and DEC Deputy Public Relations Officer Teresa Mawere. The Ministry of Water Development and Sanitation has announced a disruption in water supply affecting residents of Chingola District following challenges with raw water quality that have impacted operations at Mulonga Water Supply and Sanitation Company Limited. Ministry Permanent Secretary Romas Kamanga says the deterioration in raw water quality has forced the temporary shutdown of MWRC's 2 water treatment plants located in the KCM line area and the Kafue River intake. Mr. Kamanga said the facilities will remain offline pending further assessments and confirmation that conditions are safe for operations to resume. Technical teams are currently on the ground conducting comprehensive assessments and implementing urgent remedial measures aimed at restoring normal water supply services as quickly as possible, said Mr. Kamanga in a statement issued to RCV News in Lusaka today. Mr. Kamanga said the ministry is receiving regular updates from MWRC and is closely monitoring the situation to ensure a swift resolution. He said to reduce the impact on affected communities, the ministry has directed MWRC to deploy all available water bowsers across Chingola and prioritize water distribution to the hardest hit areas as well as critical institutions and essential service providers. He said updates will be provided as more information becomes available and further aged members of the public to use available water resources responsibly and prudently to help minimize the effects of the disruption. A National Action for Quality Education in Zambia Nakes Executive Director Aaron Chansa has described the recent corruption cases linked to teacher recruitment and the Minister of Education as evidence of a growing crisis in the country's teacher recruitment system. Dr. Chansa's remarks follow the recent arrest of a secondary school teacher by the Anti-Corruption Commission, ICC, for allegedly soliciting 90,000 kwacha in a scheme connected to teacher recruitment under the Ministry of Education. Speaking to RCV News in Lusaka today, Dr. Chansa said the situation is particularly concerning given that Zambia has more than 70,000 unemployed trained teachers, noting that the limited number of teaching positions available has created conditions that encourage corrupt practices. He explained that the Ministry of Education failed to recruit the planned 2,000 teachers last year and is expected to recruit only 3,000 teachers this year. Last year, the country was supposed

0: crisis that is surrounding teacher recruitment. When we have more than 70,000 loafing teachers, so when you look at the number of those that want to be recruited and the number that government is recruiting, you can clearly see that it's a recipe for corruption. And our call is for the current government and that the government that is going to come to put teacher recruitment as a priority.
1: The Anti-Corruption Commission, ACC, has reaffirmed its commitment to combating corruption and electoral malpractice ahead of the 2026 general elections in order to ensure a credible, peaceful and inclusive polls. Speaking during the Anti-Corruption Symposium on elections held in Lusaka today under the theme Safeguarding Electoral Integrity, Combating Corruption and Malpractice for Credible, Peaceful and Inclusive 2026 General Elections, ICC Director General Daphne Chabu said the Commission will intensify the enforcement of anti-corruption laws against all individuals found engaging in electoral misconduct. Ms. Chabu noted that corruption undermines the democratic process by distorting representation and threatening national security. She said when corruption infiltrates the electoral process, it erodes public confidence in democratic institutions and weakens governance. When citizens believe that an election has been bought and manipulated, trust in governance collapses, said Ms. Chabu. She further revealed that the Commission is scaling up its preventive and investigative efforts ahead of the elections through the deployment of specialized monitoring units aimed at detecting and combating vote buying and other electoral offenses. Ms. Chabu also warned political players against engaging in violence, vote buying and other illegal practices, stressing that the law will be applied impartially, regardless of political affiliation.
2: It breeds instability when citizens believe that an election has been bought or manipulated. Trust in governance collapses. This disillusionment is the primary fuel for political violence and public unrest. It compromises inclusivity, exorbitant illicit election spending creates an uneven playing field.
1: In African news, explosions and gunfire have been heard coming from the airport in Niger's capital, Niamey, residents have told the BBC. The gunfire, which lasted for 2 hours, came from the entrance to the airport, a witness told the AFP news agency. Niger has been fighting an Islamist insurgents for a decade, and in January, suspected jihadists launched an attack on the same airport. Like its neighbors, Burkina Faso and Mali, Niger is run by a military junta that came to power in part because of the failure to deal with the violence. Coming up shortly, Moscow hit by largest Ukrainian attack since start of Russia's full-scale war. This and more, stay tuned.
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1: And now the rest of the news. Moscow has come under the largest Ukrainian attack since the start of the full-scale war, with close to 200 drones hitting targets around the Russian capital and setting columns of thick smoke billowing high into the sky. 17 people were wounded in the Moscow region, according to local governor. Almost 1,000 drones and 4 Ukrainian cruise missiles were intercepted and destroyed across the country in 24 hours, Russia's defense ministry was quoted as saying.

An oil depot was struck in the southern Rostov region, where one person was killed. Volodymyr Zelensky said Kyiv had once again hit the Moscow region with long-range sanctions. That's the news today. Here is another look at the headlines.

0: The Energy Regulation Body, ERB, working in collaboration with the Drug Enforcement Commission-led task force on fuel smuggling and vending, has uncovered a suspected illegal fuel distribution network in Lusaka, resulting in the seizure of thousands of liters of petroleum products and the arrest of 8 suspects. National Action for Quality Education in Zambia case Executive Director Aaron Chansa has described the recent corruption cases linked to teacher recruitment in the Ministry of Education as evidence of a growing crisis in the country's teacher recruitment system. And explosions and gunfire have been heard coming from the airport in Niger's capital, Niamey, residents have told the BBC. For more news, follow us on our social media platforms. You can find us on Facebook, Instagram X, and YouTube with the handle RCV News. My name is Christabel Kamono. 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
7: Being bold is actually beyond pressing shift keys. It's beyond shaving machines. It's beyond reversing a cancerous disease. Being bold is coming to the understanding that the harvest is more than plenty, but those willing to put in the work are few. Turn quickly to the book of Matthew, past 28 chapters and come to verses 19 and realize the mandate is to look at the world and all its nations and say to ourselves, therefore, I'll go too. I'll go and love my neighbor enough to want to see them in heaven. I'll go and be compassionate enough to share the gospel with no fear end. I'll remember that persecution must be for his name's sake, because I'm grafted in. To God, we kids are namesakes. The practicality requires me to step into faith. Convos to point to the true source in the Bible to pronounce the gospel. I share my testimony to shame the past and the accusers thereof. I share the message of his goodness, and it is to church I invite ya. I step into prayer and offering daily support to the brethren, being a good example of righteous standing to all my sisters, and then realize that it's time we disciples went out to disciple others, to disciple the world into getting to know the God of the Bible. So go ye into the world and share his word boldly. The call is to engage culture for his glory.
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Nathaniel Bassey with Hungry For You, bringing yours at a time to only 22:23, the 18th of June, 2026. Welcome to the second hour of Nightlight on Radio Christian Voice. My name is Praise Mashilipa Ankomalumbo. Getting into this evening's Bible study with you, we are reading from the book of Matthew. We've gone back to the New Testament this evening after sitting with the least explored books in the Bible. We sat with Habakkuk chapter 1 and we read verses 2 and 3 last evening. We saw how the man of God speaks back to God after he has noticed challenges that to him it seems God is ignoring. God has given a deaf ear to what is happening to Judah. But this evening, we come back to the words of Jesus from the book of Matthew. Many are called, but few are chosen. I'll be opening the phone line right now, so do get in touch. The number is 0956-200-490. That is 0956-200-490. Thank you so much to you that is reaching us via Facebook. We thank God for you. Lydia Musonda from within Lusaka, thank you so much for getting in touch with us. More grace to you as well. And we also have James M. Tembo saying, "The Lord is my shepherd, I shall not want." And basically, this is the verse that, you know, you've shared with someone. We were asking on our Facebook, whom did God lead you to share his word with this week? And, you know, while we look at this, have you also had a conversation with your family? Was it an uncomfortable conversation? What truth did you finally get to share with your family? All right. Tiana as well, thank you so much for getting in touch. I'm so blessed that you have found time to be a part of the broadcast. Mary Zulu as well, my brother Mr. William Wenya Jr. Coming through and being a part of the broadcast as well. Thank you very much for reaching us this evening. We are also looking at what conversation did God give you the courage to finally have with your family. But we are reading Matthew 22. All right. And we want to understand. Many are called, but few are chosen. Okay. I'm just flipping through my Bible right now. Emmanuel Manda, listening in from Chipata, Eastern Province. So happy to have you with us in the second hour. We had you with us in the first hour. So, Mr. Emmanuel Banda, what we are reading this evening, yes, I'm flipping through the Bible. We are reading Matthew 22. Okay, I am here. Matthew 22, verses 14. I'm going to start it from verse 7. It's a story we've looked at before, but we've never sat with the 14th verse of Matthew 22. And please, if you have a Bible in local language, my phone line is open. I would love for you to call in, read for us, and help someone understand the word of God more deeply. Okay. Verses 7 of Matthew is saying, Matthew 22, that is, we're reading from verse 7. "But when the king heard about it, he was furious, and he sent out his armies, destroyed those murderers, and burned up their city. Then he said to his servants, 'The wedding is ready, but those who were invited were not worthy.'" Verse 9, "Therefore go into the highways, as many as you find, invite to the wedding." So those servants went out into the highways and gathered all whom they found, both bad and good. And the wedding hall was filled with guests. But when the king came in to see the guests, he saw a man there who did not have on a wedding garment. So he said to him, "Friend, how did you come in here without a wedding garment?"
and he was speechless. Then the king said to the servants, bind him hand and foot, take him away, and cast him into outer darkness. There will be weeping and gnashing of teeth. Verses 14, for many are called, but few are chosen. 0-956-200-490. That is 0-956-200-490. For our Bible study, we are reading Matthew 22, verses 14. In our reading, we started from verses 7, just so we can have context to what we are reflecting on this evening. What does it mean when the word of God is saying many are called, few are chosen? How is it that many are called, but only few are chosen? You could be thinking you are called, Kanshin, you are not chosen. So how do you understand this? And this is Bible study. Remember what we always talk about on Nightlight, what the word of God tells us, that iron sharpens iron. So call in, send in that text message, encourage someone through God's word. Prince Oliver, all right, you're getting in touch with us saying, you're actually asking a question. Is it true that if you want your music, imveke mpaka upande, or just continue praying to God and trust him? You've actually answered the question, Prince. Just trust God. He gave you that ability to compose, isn't it? So trust him to give you the audience for what he has put in you. 0-956-200-490. That is the number you are reaching us on this evening. Let's break for a sound of worship. When we get back, we look at God's word in Matthew 22, verses 14. Joseph Zulu says, Chilolo. Let's listen to this.

0: everybody. This is Jesse Priestley. 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
2: It is exactly 22:42 on Radio Christian Voice. Welcome to the second hour of the program. We are reading from the book of Matthew 22, verses 14. You are reaching me on 0956-200-490. What can we learn from you about what the scripture is saying? The Bible is saying many are called, few are chosen. What does this mean? Why and how is it that many are called, yet only few are chosen? All right. If you're on Facebook, do also get in touch with us via Facebook. You can send in a text message or a DM, yes, a direct message, or an SMS to our number 0956-200-490. Or maybe you shared the word of God with someone today. How did you do it? And what did you share with someone? It's only 22:43. Somebody's texting us, requesting for a song. I have to make mention that Nightlight is not a request, a music request program. We are strictly Bible study. We want to learn from one another. The Bible says that iron sharpens iron. So you come through and you encourage as someone based off what you're reading in Matthew 22. You are through to Nightlight on Radio Christian Voice. Your name and where you're calling us from.
3: Thank you very much. May God continue blessing you.
2: Amen. Is this Brother Justin?
3: No.
2: Uh-oh. Okay. Tell us your name and where you're calling us from.
3: We are brothers in Ghana, Maris. My name is Adaka Francis, calling you from Shawama.
2: Awesome.
3: Zambia.
2: Awesome.
3: Thank you very much. It's my first time to call, but I don't listen a lot.
2: You're a backbencher. Welcome to the front seat.
3: Yes.
2: Many are called, few are chosen. So the chosen ones come to the front seat. Now that you're in the front seat, what are we learning from the scripture?
3: I've been too much in politics. By the way, I'm the former councillor here.
2: Oh, okay.
3: But mostly, I think without the Bible, without God, you are nothing.
2: Mm.
3: Yeah, I mean, I chosen really. Mostly, I was going through here. You know, when Jesus was walking on the water, spirit touching. Okay, our brother said, "No, may you allow me to come." And Jesus said, "Come." We start very well with God's word, but by the way, as we go, you know, there are a lot of things which, you know, take us away from what God is, what God has called us for. So, it's a very touching way. Anyway, when you start saying, "No, this time I have to start another life," I think you have to mean it for sure.
2: Mm.
3: You know, there are a lot of things on this world which make, there are a lot of Christians today, you find them there. They're in the tavern drinking beer. They forgot and to say, "Oh, God has called me." You know, it's a very touching passage, my bro.
2: Yeah, but so before we let you go, Councillor, this is one thing I want to ask. The Bible is saying many are called, and you're giving an example of how many Christians are called, but you know they are in spaces that they are not supposed to be. I want you to share with us from your personal experience with walking with God. Did you know that God has called you? Have you found out that you've been called and you're chosen? How do you get to know that God has really called you? Maybe in your case, did you know that God has called you?
3: Yeah, very much.
2: How did you know that God has called you?
3: Yeah, I've gone through a lot of traps. I've been sick the other time. So many temptations. I've gone through a lot of them. But anyway, honestly speaking, I wasn't even supposed to be alive today. I was speaking to you. I'd have been buried some years back. So, mostly I've come to this experience. Mostly when you for example, how the world is taking most of our brothers and sisters, by the time you don't have money, you know, you can be very close to God. Most of our brothers, once they come across money, yeah, a lot of activity, it becomes so busy, you know, it's doing some other things which you are not doing. So, you know, it's a very touching passage. Mostly, I don't spend a day without reading a Bible.
2: Yeah, and you know, when you read it, do you share the word of God with others? Have you shared God's word with someone, maybe even in your day to day? How have you spent your day? Have you shared God's word with anyone?
3: Yeah, as you said, you know, when you became really, you know, very honest in your life, most of your friends, you know, run away from you.
2: Mm.
3: I had so many friends many times.
2: And now that you've answered God's call, the friends are no longer around. Are you speaking the word of God to them so that they stay with you?
3: Yeah, and they feel boring. Most of them, I'm so boring because I can't go with them drinking beer, you know, like that. You know, there are a lot of things. But one thing which I always remind my brother, is to say that we are strangers on this world. One day we have to go and face God. And what are we going to answer? So many questions. What we are doing today are being recorded in heaven.
2: All right. Mr. Francis, thank you so much for speaking with us. We got to let you go. Thank you so much for coming through.
3: I do listen a lot, but mostly I think I'll need your line. Please, I think you're able to see my empire. I need your line.
2: All right. Thank you so much for coming through.
3: Thank you very much.
2: All right. All right. You're reaching me on 0956-200-490. We are reading Matthew 22, verses 14. A very short verse. Many are called, few are chosen. Short verse, simple words. But what does it mean? You are through to Nightlight on Radio Christian Voice. Your name and where you're calling us from. Your name again? Kanyan Tabwalia. I need you to reduce the volume on your radio set or completely move away from the radio because I'm getting feedback and that will make it difficult for us to talk.
4: Yeah, I'm calling from
2: Okay, let's get into the conversation. What is the scripture telling us? How do you understand what the verse is saying?
4: According to the basic of the scriptures, if you go to Romans chapter number 15, there should be 70 somewhere that said that you did not choose me. You did not choose me, but I chose you and appointed you. So life is about discovery. When you discover, then you can recover.
2: But how do you discover? Because the word of God is saying many are called, few are chosen. And what we want to understand is, why is it that it is many that are called, but few are chosen? And how do you even know that you've been called?
4: Conviction through the way. Okay, we discover ourselves through the way. That if you go in Hosea 4, they speak to them, my people are doomed. Are destroyed from what? They are destroyed from lack of knowledge. That is the greatest miracle, the greatest enemy we have in this entire world is ignorance. The assurance of the person brings it when you're studying, meditating the way. Yeah, the way, actually. That is my opinion.
2: All right. Thank you so much for coming through, Mr. Kanyanta there of Garden. We are reading Matthew 22, verses 14. What revelation are you receiving this evening that you share with us? Nightlight is a Bible study focused radio program. So we believe what the word of God says, that iron sharpens iron. You are iron sharpening a fellow believer. And what we hope and pray and believe is that through the broadcast, we will be activated believers that are reading the word and sharing it with others, not just sitting with the word of God. You are through to Nightlight on Radio Christian Voice. Your name and where you're calling us from.
5: Agnes
2: Kunda.
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2: Kumindolo, Agnes.
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2: nori, tawele tunga kwa mtende. Awe, tuwa tuotela. Oh, they don't know what about Agnes.
6: Wagner's na totera the same pala na talk time of mock backbench twice shadow and you've shared that testimony to a totela sana the same pali kinda mobeda twadi di roku mibonfia through a few achita mumwe owen. Thank you so much, my sister. Amen. That's Sister Agnes all the way from Kitwe Mindolo. Good evening, family. This is Emma from 6 Miles, trusting God for my child's healing. All right, we'll be getting to the third hour of the program in just 6 minutes. And we continue reflecting on what the Word of God is saying. But most importantly, many are called, few are chosen. As we get into the third hour, we are taking time to ask God, what is this Word saying about me? What are you telling me through this Word? Right? And as you understand it, you ask the Holy Spirit and pray in line with His leading. Emmanuel, good evening to you. You're saying, really, many are called, but few are chosen. Many have spiritual gifts that due to not being available for God's work or negative attitude towards work, miss being chosen. Ooh. Emmanuel goes on to say, therefore, be available. Did you catch that? Many are called. The Bible is clear on that. Many are called, but few are chosen. And want to understand why, how, if many are called, how is it that only few are chosen? And Emmanuel here contextualizes it really well. He says, many have spiritual gifts, but due to not being available for God's work or negative attitude towards work, they miss being chosen. Oh, man, that hits hard. 0956-200-490 is the number you are reaching us on this evening. What do you understand from the scripture we are reading in Matthew 22? They are very simple words, but if you're reading, you can also start it from verse 7 like we did earlier. We read from reading from verses 7 up to verse 14. Now, let me take this call. Only a few minutes and we cross over to the third and final hour. You are through to Nightlight. Your name and where you're calling us from?
7: My Dixon,
6: Molishan.
7: Bueno.
6: Now, what did them quite finish it with somebody that popped the verse to Matthew 22, verses 14. Benga itua, but no no aba salwa.
7: So, Charlie was
2: Amen. Oh, man, Kitwe is represented today. The people of Kitwe are owning Nightlight on RCB this evening. I'm loving it. Good evening to my friend, my sister, in Livingstone, Monde, Mochwani, Bomonde. All right, let's break for a sound of worship, leading us straight into the third and final hour. We continue the conversation, so drop that text message. The number is 0956-200-490. That is the number to reach us on. Tien Pwafwane, ukutanda standiche wachakwade. Sa Mateo 22 verses 14. 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Matthew 22 verses 14. That's what we are reading this evening.
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Being bold is coming to the understanding that the harvest is more than plenty, but those willing to put in the work are few. Turn quickly to the book of Matthew, past 28 chapters and come to verses 19 and realize the mandate is to look at the world and all its nations and say to ourselves, therefore, I'll go too. I'll go and love my neighbor enough to want to see them in heaven. I'll go and be compassionate enough to share the gospel with no fear end. I'll remember that persecution must be for his name's sake, because I'm grafted in. To God, we kids are namesakes. The practicality requires me to step into faith. Convos to point to the true source in the Bible to pronounce the gospel. I share my testimony to shame the past and the accusers thereof. I share the message of his goodness, and it is to church I invite ya. I step into prayer and offering daily support to the brethren, being a good example of righteous standing to all my sisters, and then realize that it's time we disciples went out to disciple others, to disciple the world into getting to know the God of the Bible. So, go ye into the world

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But though the mountains crumble and the oceans rage, and war against my soul the devil may wage, though the tempest has turned my smile upside down, and my life like a river of sorrow in which I drown.

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The mountains, they melt like wax. They

0: And that's why we call him God. He is the great Elohim. He does what no man can do. That's what makes him God. Because if everyone could do what he could do, he stops being God. We praise him this evening. We honor his name, even as we get into his word. Matthew 22, verses 14. What are we learning? You are through to Nightlight on Radio Christian Voice. Your name and where you're calling us from. Angel from Kitwe.
1: Andrew Mutiti calling from Minnesota.
0: Oh, Andrew, you said your name is Andrew.

0: Yes, sir.
1: Please, go ahead. What are we learning from Matthew 22, verses 14? How is it that many are called, few are chosen?
0: I am not sure. I'm not sure I can tell.
1: Mm-hmm.
0: You know, she could be me, Island. So, I'm going to remember God. How are you doing? Really? You know, I was a lawyer now. 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According to the nation, we are not sure.
1: Thank you so much. God bless you.
0: Okay.
1: All right. A very profound line of thought there. I have a voice note I'm going to be sharing with you. Chitembo Mukitwe. How is Kitwe this evening? I'll tell you one thing. Kitwe is well represented on Nightlight. I don't know what has happened to Ndola. Last week we had Ndola just taking over Nightlight by storm, and this evening it's Kitwe. All right, let's do this. I have a message here. Abafyashi, lesa mpale sana pamashiwe ya kwalesa mulesosa ninechitembo mukitwe. You know, every time I read Bemba or I speak Bemba, I laugh because I know that Auntie Lydia is listening in. If I miss, I get a phone call, and the beauty is that I'm corrected, so I learn and I improve every time. Good evening to you, Amatron Wesu. You're in our hearts and in our prayers. You're dearly missed. Actually, today I was taught to extend greetings to Grandma Florence and our matron. So good evening to you, Nimfikidisha. These are greetings from. So Kelvin was telling me that it's too much of you not wanting, meaning me, not wanting to share my grandmother, Grandma Florence. So I said, you know what, go tell Grandma Florence there's another grandson here. I don't even know why, Kelvin. Why are we fighting for positions? She's my grandmother. We've said it on Nightlight. I'm not sharing her with anyone. I can give you a matron. She belongs to all of us. She's ours. So once again, good evening to you and Auntie Lydia. Victor Ngosa from Kapiri says, I'm feeling good how my friends are contributing to the program. May God continue blessing you and continue doing God's work. Thank you. Amen and amen and amen. Chiwesa from east of Ghanaton. Listen, Kitwe again. I remember God one time called me into ushering ministries. Sometimes it is the level of obedience to the word that makes God to call someone. Ooh, we are going to church now. I see theologians there. Thank you so much for coming through. You are through to Nightlight on Radio Christian Voice. Your name and where you're calling us from. Hello. Uh-oh, try again. Want to hear from you. Matthew 22, verses 14. Ndiye verse ya mene tubele ngalele. 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You are through to Nightlight on Radio Christian Voice. Your name and where you're calling us from.
2: Hi, this is Meshach calling you from Sowezi.
1: Your name again?
2: Meshach calling you from Sowezi.
1: But Meshach from Kialokia, Mali. Please proceed. Go ahead and share with us.
2: Yes. What I want to contribute is that the way it is today, Zambia is called a Christian nation. But now, out of that Christian nation, only just a few that take it as Christian for today. So that is one of the things with this scripture we say, men are called but few are chosen.
1: Yeah.
2: So you may find that only in that list where they say Zambia is a Christian nation, there are only few people that pray to God, that believe, that say, no, we have to do this and this, but others, many, they just take that name for granted, just like a slogan. Others, they don't even they think as if it does not, God does not even exist. They just say it is just for the way of proving that we are peaceful.
1: I want to ask you this. I want to ask you this. Do you know that you are called? How did you know that you are called? And if you're saying yes, that you know you are called, do you know that you are chosen? How have you come to know that you are chosen? And how are you living as one who is chosen?
2: For example, I can give an example, but the Bible says not everybody who calls father shall enter the kingdom of God. For example, this is it, whereby maybe we are going to church every day, we are praying, but now inside our heart, inner part of our heart, when we are not doing good things to our people, which means even if we are just praying, it is just a prayer for nothing, whereby we are not pleasing God. So even for the kingdom of God is not ours. For example, just one of the same, I heard our colleague saying relating to education system.
1: Yes.
2: When we are not studying according with the exam standard, when that exam comes, which means you will not pass. We cannot pass as long as we are not studying. All those people who are serious in terms of studying, they're the ones that will qualify and get their results perfectly.
1: But Meshach, let's talk about you who is called today. What have you done for God as someone who is called? Did you invite anyone to pray with you? Did you share the word of God with anyone? How have you spent your day?
2: So if I may say that I invite somebody to church, which means I'm a liar, but I just share the word of God with my friends, not saying let's go to church, but just share the word of God with my friends, because Bible, I once said about where it says, where there are two or more people praying, rather encouraging each other, even me, I am there, not going to church.
1: Amen. But Meshach, to Asanta, the same Peshe, thank you so much for coming through and blessing us with your line of thought this evening. Amen. Amen. But Meshach, there has spoken some very profound things. He's giving an emphasizing on the point, the earlier sentiment we received. Mtana mbaba moba apona. Panoba ba kutanganga. Popoba mwekaramba uwa jinga mklas wa kutanga komana. Right? Let me translate that. But Meshach was building up on the point that we received earlier. Chimochi na nabambi. Bala ya kuskulu. Tef. Bonze tuli kuskulu. Today sambidida. But if ila ngatu yali mklas ale umfuile fiyale landa baticha. Nangu ale bedenga. Ni exam tef. So, many are called, few are chosen. How do we get chosen? It is by us responding to God's call, right? I want you to take a moment and just reflect right? Reflect wholeheartedly. As someone that says you believe in Jesus, as someone who says you go to church, you love the Lord, you read your Bible, are you convicted within your heart based off what we are learning this evening, how we are encouraging one another, based off the contributions we've received? If you gauge yourself properly, do you think you are chosen? Are you living your life like someone who is called and chosen for God? I want you to seriously reflect on that. We have another text message here saying, Uncle Malumbo, God can't choose people who put in life here the things of the world. You see, in this life, if you accept Jesus, you will see, you will seem like you're nothing to your friends and your family. People will call you negative names, but if you put Jesus first, you will see good things coming back to you. Prince Oliver. Violet from Lusaka saying, just joined the program and my contribution is yes, few are chosen because some may be doing the work of God, but we really don't understand what saving, serving means. Since we don't know, we may be serving, but not be called. So that's where it came, that many are called, but few are chosen. And if you have the word inside you and you meditate on it day in, day night, I think it will help you to do more of God's work and to be among the chosen. You're going to share Joshua 1 verses 8. You're reaching me on 0956-200-490. We are reading Matthew 22. Verses 14. We are believers, and the Bible is saying many are called, but few are chosen. We always challenge one another here on Nightlight. Share a gospel resource. Pray with someone. Lead someone to Christ. We always look at the six acts of evangelism. That's the six acts of evangelism. And we hope that through these things that we are looking at, and in ways that we are challenging one another through these contributions, our desire is to be active believers. Believers that are praying with others. You know, sometimes we become so lazy with prayer that we just reach out to others. Please pray for me. Please pray for me. Whilst we ourselves are not doing the work. God honors your labor. That is one thing you need to understand. God honors your labor. Remember, even in Genesis 1, when Adam and Eve have sinned, God says you will toil, you tilt the land, isn't it? But even when God says that, he is so merciful that, remember Deuteronomy 30:19, the Bible is saying that God gives strength and wisdom to make wealth. It is God who gives strength and wisdom to make wealth. So he said, yes, I've cursed the land. You will sweat, you will labor. But then he says, you know what? I am so merciful. I will make sure that you enjoy the fruits of your labor, the fruits of your prayer. There are times, yes, that you are worn out spiritually. The enemy is punching you right, left, and center. And so prayer feels a bit hard to do, especially prayer for the saints, praying for others or praying with others, sharing the word of God. It shows that this one is called and they are chosen. But this evening, we want to sit with this word and understand, how is it that many are called? How is it that out of the many, few are chosen? And also reflect on your life as a believer. You know you are called, but are you chosen? What stops you from being chosen? All right, let me share this voice note that we have received this evening. There's a very profound line of thought that our sister has shared with us this evening. And let's listen to this.
3: Okay. So my two cents. Thank you for the greeting, by the way. Yes, my two cents for the scripture. What echoes in my mind is my former boss's sentiment. He always used to say out loud, you know, many are called, but few choose to be chosen. And so it reminded me that, you know, scripture was not originally written in English after all. So we always have to go back to the original text to find out what was being communicated at the time. What is, who was he speaking to? What was the context? What was Jesus trying to say, and who was he speaking to? Who was he referring to? And even just concerning the times, you know, like what were the cultural norms of those days? You know, like Kamapinda, the way we speak these days, we speak in allegories or in parables without saying things straight. You might be seemingly saying something when you're actually saying something else. And so, yeah, so for me, what I saw in that context, in that scripture, is that, yeah, everyone has been given this opportunity. We are all invited. But it's up to us to respond appropriately or accordingly, or like to choose to be chosen, so to speak, because the God is a just God. Otherwise, others would arise and say, no, but you never gave us the chance. All have been invited. But it's the chosen part is not that God now patrulati now uyu awe. I think it's his intention for all of us to come. The scripture says that he desires that all might come to repentance. Then, so if God is not a liar, he can't say one thing 1 minute and then the next minute he changes his mind. So he says all of us are invited. So what is the criteria? It's us choosing, because obviously we cannot be forced. So we choose to be chosen. We set ourselves apart. We respond to the calling. We respond to the invitation. And how we respond to that invitation defines or... defines how, what our status is. We are then the chosen. And I think that it's open to misinterpretation. And so there's been a lot of out there of how this has been looked at as a means to segregate and to look down upon others. We are all invited, and we are the ones who decide whether we are chosen or not. Because
4: the Lord is my shepherd. The Lord is my shepherd. I shall not want. He makes me lie down in green pastures. He leads me beside the still waters. He restores my soul. Yea, though I walk through the valley of the shadow of death, I will fear no evil, for thou art with me.
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Pastor Ephrem Mutalange, the son of Africa, bringing us straight to the prayer altar. Wherever you're listening to us from this evening, I thank God for your life that you tuned in this evening. You know, I'm a firm believer in the fact that God makes no mistakes. You could have been, you know, watching your soccer today, and all of a sudden you're like, let me listen into the radio. And then you touched your dial. It brought you to 106.1 if you're within Lusaka, wherever you are in the country, listening in to the sound of my voice. It's not by accident or chance. And yes, you could have tuned in towards the end of the show, but who knows? Maybe you were meant to tune in to Radio Christian Voice for a moment such as this. We've read Matthew 22, verses 14. Many are called, yet few are chosen. And we start trying to reflect on these words spoken by Jesus. What do they mean? What do we understand? And so even just this verse that we are reading, it comes at the end of Jesus's parable of the wedding banquet. Now you can read it from Matthew 22 verses 1 up to 14. In the story, a king prepares a feast for his son and sends out invitations. Now, many ignore the call. Some mistreat the messengers that have come to deliver the invitation. And even one who came was found unprepared without a proper wedding garment. And the king's response is very sobering. The invitation was wide, but only those who accepted and came prepared were welcomed. So the call here, for me, it's representing God's invitation to salvation. God is inviting you to be his child and to fellowship with him. And everyone is invited into his kingdom. No one is left out. But then the chosen are those who respond with sincerity. They respond with faith. They respond with readiness, because it's not simply enough to hear the call. Listen, we must embrace it. We must leave it, and we must walk in it. We must be clothed in righteousness. And also for me, this verse reminds me one thing, that the grace of God is abundant, but our response matters. It challenges us to examine our hearts. Are we living as people who have not only heard the call, but also prepared ourselves to walk faithfully? Tonight, oh man, I just feel like praying. Tonight, let this verse steer you to thanksgiving for God's invitation, and ask the Lord to help you to be committed in your response. Because listen, many hear the call, but the chosen are those who say yes and live out loudly. This evening, you're praying, telling God, Lord, I know you've called me. I might have said yes and no. So I say yes when it feels convenient, and I say no when it's uncomfortable. But you're asking the Lord that let this verse, this word, you know, steer you into gratitude, because this is the creator of heaven and earth inviting you into fellowship with him. Oh, man. I remember in my early days, you know, I share this as a testimony with a lot of friends. I remember in my youngest days, I've just gotten a radio job. I'm becoming popular on radio in my city at that time. I'm getting known. And so you would go to certain spaces, a drinking place, and there's, you know, a popular club DJ there that recognizes you, and they scream your name. And you can see people in that space looking around. Where is this guy that we just listened to on the radio? Where is he? And, you know, that came with a lot of excitement for me and my friends, because you walk into a place, and this is a very fancy place. They've recognized you, and they're treating you with all the love and respect. But I look back now and I laugh, and I can tell you this. There is no space that I'm more comfortable than in the house of the Lord. Do you know why you even feel shy when you go to church and they say, oh, those who are visiting us today, stand up? You feel shy because you've been called and God has chosen you, but you've not responded to God's call. Like for me, it doesn't matter which church I go to. I could be a new apostle. I could be in the SDA. I will still be at home, because I know
what better place to be than where I am right now? You know, so this evening, take a moment to examine your life. Have you lived accordingly? Have you walked in God's ways? If not, ask the Lord to help you. Also, we had our brother text in the first hour of the program saying, I need you to pray with me. My mother is in hospital. She's on life support. Now, this is somebody, they've not just texted in because, no, it's Radio Christian Voice, you know, it's a Christian station. I don't think that's the reason why they've texted in. They've texted in because they believe that Zambia is listening in, and there are men and women that will stand and call on God, and God will heal our mother this evening. So as we come to the prayer altar, We are lifting our brother. I believe it's Emmanuel. He shared that prayer request with us in the first hour. We are praying for Emmanuel. Listen, wherever you are, you don't need to know Emmanuel. You don't need to have even seen him, but he is a child of God. You remember when a military personnel goes before Jesus that, you know, my child is sick, and Jesus says, okay, let's go together. But, you know, he says, no, I'm a man under authority. Just speak the word from where you are. And my servant to be healed. And we see that happening. So by faith this evening, you are praying because the arm of the Lord is not short to heal and to serve. We are praying that, Lord, whichever hospital bed that she's been laid on, Father, let your hand be stretched over her life in the name of Jesus. May you bring healing to her body. May you restore her breath. God is telling us that when he made man, he blew his breath into the body, and man came back to life. He still does it today. We are praying that, Lord, breathe life back into her body in the name of Jesus. And then you also take a moment to pray in line with what we have heard this evening. You know, it is a very powerful evening. Some of you, as you begin to pray, you will hear what the Holy Spirit is saying on how you ought to pray. Listen, for now, I gotta step out of this place. Just lift your voice wherever you are. Let's pray together in the mighty name of Jesus. May God hear us. May he answer us. Let God honor his word as we pray this evening in the mighty name of Jesus. Lift your voice. I'm back on radio early morning Sunday for me, dawn. It's an exciting time of prayer and intercession. Join me then. For now, we're on the prayer altar. Lift your voice and let's pray.

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I pray for those who have no more hope, who are angry, who are frustrated, who are tired, who are enraged, who are asking questions, who are looking for you. Father, I pray just by your power, by your spirit, that you settle their souls, Father. Settle our souls. 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Settle our souls, Father, to be able to manage what you're going to do. Settle our souls to be able to be enlarged and stretched and have the capacity for what you're going to do. Settle us, Father. Settle us. Settle the nation. 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Settle the frustrated. 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Come to me, and I will give you rest, Father.

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We release your word. 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

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We're standing on your faithfulness, your consistency, your never changingness. That's what we're speaking and praying from. Some of us may not have all the hope we need, may be discouraged, but we thank you that there's an authority that is so much stronger than our hopelessness. There's an authority that's so much stronger than our discouragement. It's the authority of our Lord Jesus Christ, who reigns on this earth. Yeah, who reigns on this earth. Father, have your way. We will trust you. We will trust you. We will trust you. We will trust you. Give us grace.

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Your testimony carries power. Share Jesus boldly today.

for a heart, who had not lifted up his soul unto vanity, nor sworn deceitfully. He shall receive a blessing from the Lord and righteousness from the God of his salvation. This is the generation of them that seek him. They seek thy face, O Jacob. Lift up your heads, O ye gates, and be ye lifted up, ye everlasting doors, and the King of glory shall come in. Who is this King of glory? 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The Lord mighty in battle. Lift up your hands, O ye gates, and be ye lifted up, ye everlasting doors, and the King. 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

0: you sometimes feel like everything is meaningless? Like every day is just spent in vain?
1: To be honest, that's how I felt before I had a personal relationship with Jesus Christ. So I completely get you.
0: Oh yeah?
1: It's impossible to find true meaning apart from our Creator. You know, God created us for a purpose, but we can only find it when we are in a relationship with Him.
0: That sounds amazing. But where do you even begin to have a relationship with a God you can't see?
1: Listen, God has revealed Himself to us in many ways. You find Him in nature, that's His creation. You find Him in His Word contained in the Bible. And you find Him through Jesus Christ, His Son, that He sent to die for us. You know, God loves you so much and is ready to reveal Himself to you if you let Him in. I'm actually glad that you've asked this question.
0: Wow, that's amazing. How do I let Him in?
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0: sometimes feel like everything is meaningless, like every day is just spent in vain.
1: To be honest, that's how I felt before I had a personal relationship with Jesus Christ. So I completely get you.
0: Oh yeah?
1: It's impossible to find true meaning apart from our Creator. You know, God created us for a purpose, but we can only find it when we are in a relationship with Him.
0: That sounds amazing. But where do you even begin to have a relationship with a God you can't see?
1: Listen, God has revealed Himself to us in many ways. You find Him in nature, that's His creation. You find Him in His Word contained in the Bible. And you find Him through Jesus Christ, His Son, that He sent to die for us. You know, God loves you so much and is ready to reveal Himself to you if you let Him in. I'm actually glad that you've asked this question.
0: Wow, that's amazing. How do I let Him in?
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stuff nobody knows about. The stuff you can't tell me.